have your chance to win your way in to see these guys along with Chevelle September 13th at Pine Knob. 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

0: 101WRIF, Detroit's Rock Station. How are you? I'm Amy Brooks. Meltdown back from his Sturgis adventure, and he's going to be telling you all about it Wednesday night at Lake Point Yacht Club in Livonia for another fun bike night. 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They're going to be at Pine Knob. 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
2: 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It's 155 friggin' bucks.
3: I mean, I don't know what ladies' perfume always goes for, but that's like middle of the road.
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3: Yeah, the good stuff would
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3: Yeah. Of course.
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2: 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Does it have like the blood of young children in it? Why is it so expensive?
3: You get Creed Aventus, or if you're going to get money.
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5: Creed Aventus?
3: Creed Aventus.
2: Is it 510 bucks?
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2: Gas station stuff. Sunglasses.
3: Many different.
4: I hope you had a lot of sex after that. That was a lot of money.
3: Cheers,
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Okay, okay. Gotta admit, Axl Rose, still somewhat of a badass. He performed a 3-hour show just days after jaw surgery for TMJ. And if you know anything about that procedure, it's rough. God, way to go, Axl. Here's Greta Van Fleet, brand new stuff. 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

0: 101 WRIF, Detroit's rock station. How are you doing? 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

0: 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I don't know. 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

Did you see how Dave Grohl and Josh Homme from Queens of the Stone Age are going to all of the Bass Pro Shops on tour? Yeah, pretty cool. So next time they're around, just go start hanging out at a Bass Pro Shop. You might catch a glimpse of them. Foo Fighters, Window on the Riff.

0: Foo Fighters window on Detroit's Rock Station 101 WRIF. How are you doing? My name is Amy Brooks. Rush coming to Little Caesars Arena doing two shows August 26th and 28th. And the Riff has your last chance to win your way in to one of the shows. 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

I'm Amy Brooks. That does it for me. Thank you so much for hanging out with me tonight. I will be back tomorrow night, 7 o'clock. Going to leave you with some new stuff from Shinedown. Here's Young Again on The Riff.

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and Chuck the Freak have officially crossed the line, and there's no coming back. 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
1: Beauty experts say soda-inspired perfumes are taking off. They say the appeal is nostalgia. It's 155 friggin' bucks.
2: I mean, I don't know what ladies' perfume always goes for, but that's like middle of the road.
1: Like it's normally 300 bucks?
2: Yeah, the good stuff
3: $300
2: would be.
3: Jeez.
2: Yeah. Of course.
1: What are you wearing?
3: Where's
1: that? Does it have like the blood of young children in it? Why is it so expensive?
2: You get Creed Aventus, or if you're going to get money.
3: What?
4: Creed of what?
1: Who is this guy?
2: What'd you call me?
3: I don't know. He did a lot of research on cologne.
4: Creed Aventus?
2: Creed Aventus.
1: Is it 510 bucks?
3: How would you be so cheap that you go to Facebook Marketplace and buy stuff and you say that how cheap you are your whole life and then you spend $510 at this point in life on cologne?
1: Gas station sunglasses.
2: Many different.
3: I hope you had a lot of sex after that. That was a lot of money.
2: Cheers,
3: you just
2: Lisa.
3: Spent so much money on cologne. You could have just got a prostitute or something.
0: Cheers. Dave and Chuck the Freak on the Riff.
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32: How did a worker have a really bad day on the job when you have to be surgically removed from a conveyor belt?
33: It's not good.
32: Things haven't gone well at work that day.
34: Really bad. Yeah, that's really bad. I've seen a lot of these videos too.
32: Of course you have.
34: Yeah.
32: Here's the story out of Boston from WCVB-TV.
35: Just an unbelievable situation here. We just spoke to the fire chief a couple of minutes ago. He says that man had to be surgically removed from that conveyor belt. He says in his almost 40 years of service in doing this, he says he has never, ever seen anything like this. We'll show you video from Sky 5. It is really just pretty remarkable and terrifying to watch. Honestly, fire crews say that they got a call around 11 o'clock this morning, and it took 2.5 hours to get that man free. In the video, you can see the worker with his arm in the conveyor belt. He's about 10 feet off the ground. Oh, you could see a big team of surgical workers. Fire crews say that that man was conscious and alert, and he was actually in good spirits, they say, while all of this was happening. At one point, teams looked like they were hooking him up to an IV as they worked on him and held him in a harness.
36: I've never seen anything like it. It's the first. So, and with the amount of experience on scene, I'm not the only one that said that. So this isn't an everyday occurrence. This is a once in a lifetime.
35: Thankfully, the chief says that man is expected to be okay. He was med flighted with serious injuries, and he's currently in surgery right now at the Lahey Clinic, they say. The chief also told us that OSHA is right now investigating. We have reached out to them, and we are awaiting a response.
32: Should be okay, but
34: Yeah, lost an arm, I'd almost say. I mean, there's no, like, surgically removed, which means I'm going to have to chop your arm off, dude. I'm sorry.
33: Yeah.
34: But if you were what looked like he was on the back end of
0: surgeon's amputate arm.
34: Yeah. I think he got dragged all the way up to the top of that thing. So that conveyor belt thing that he was on, it looks like it brings rocks or dirt up to the top of that, which is where he was. So I don't know if you got dragged and then you're on the bottom. I don't know. Bad. Not great.
0: You're alive.
34: You're alive.
0: You weren't dragged into it completely and it could have been, you know?
33: Yeah.
34: Oh, yeah. Life could have been done.
0: Sucks to lose an arm.
34: It does.
0: But at least you're alive.
34: It does.
0: Could have been worse. Mm-hmm. I'm sure you don't want to hear that when you're missing an arm.
33: Hey, it could have been worse, buddy.
34: No, you know what, though? Like, I bet if you were going through it, you'd be like, I'm going to die. You'd think I'm about to die. So the fact that you didn't, like, he probably will end up with hopefully a healthy outlook on it all. I don't know if he's going to still be doing the same job.
33: No, probably not.
0: I don't. It depends on the guy. Like, if that happened to you, you think you'd just have a healthy outlook on it all of a sudden?
33: No,
0: you'd be the most depressed man alive, and you'd always be talking about that accident in your arm.
34: Learn how to play video games with my feet.
33: Use your mouth.
34: My mouth, yeah, like Rocky.
1: Right. Just got to hope it's your left. Like, or you're non-dominant.
33: Yeah.
34: Yes.
0: If you're,
34: You know what you're dominant, though. That's what you reached in there for. You know what I mean?
0: Oh, no.
1: Luckily, I can't do anything with this other hand.
0: I know.
34: There's a couple things I can do.
1: I know. You're ambidextrous.
0: Right. He's ambidextrous.
34: Yeah.
0: We've known that through the years. Uh-huh. Yeah, no, I'm no good with my left. Like, I can't do a lot with my left.
34: Try to write.
0: No, I look like I am mentally challenged.
34: Right. I look like that either way, but...
1: I tried to brush my teeth with the left.
0: Why?
1: Because there was all this stuff about, like, changing your pathways and just, like, helping in the morning. So I was doing left-handed. It's so hard.
34: Oh, man.
1: It's so hard to do.
0: Is anyone on the show left-handed?
33: No, I'm not.
34: I don't think so.
0: I don't think so, right?
1: No,
0: Ryan.
1: There's not two other humans saying anything.
2: I do some stuff lefty, but like weird, odd things left-handed.
0: Okay, what weird things do you do left-handed?
34: Careful. Are you lefty holding a hockey stick?
2: No, I'm righty. Like with all sports except for weird ones like ping pong.
0: What?
2: I'm lefty. Tennis, lefty. Like if you shoot a gun, I shoot it lefty.
34: Oh, I shoot lefty as well, which is odd. I'm right-handed. I shoot handgun, right, rifle, left. Yeah.
0: Maybe I guess I didn't.
2: Like playing darts, I throw it left-handed.
34: No way.
0: What?
2: Yeah, I just
34: but
2: do
34: baseball.
2: Weird.
34: But
33: look out.
34: But baseball, you throw a baseball right.
2: Yeah, but I hit left-handed. I switch hit for a long time, too. That was like my dad made me do a lot of stuff with my left hand.
1: You can do a lot.
34: Oh, your dad
1: left.
34: Was one of those dads. Yeah. Tie it behind his back.
1: Yep. If you can throw a dart lefty, man, that's a lot of control.
0: Right, because that's
34: yeah. Because I can't. I guess
33: I've
34: I can
33: never
34: do.
33: Tried. This, have you tried it?
34: No, because I throw it, right? with my right. So
0: that's what I feel like I'd be all.
33: It would be look out.
34: No,
33: be
34: but
33: darts
34: like I mean,
33: flying everywhere.
34: At least this isn't like the windup of a baseball throw.
0: Right,
34: you look like. You know what I mean?
33: Yeah,
34: like,
33: that's
34: you look challenged.
0: You would
34: look
0: be challenged.
34: Yeah, yes,
0: exactly.
34: Sure.
0: There'd be something going on.
34: There was a guy who had something happen to his right arm, and his whole video channel was, "I'm going to teach myself how to throw with my left hand," and it was so god awful that it was actually funny. He was actually funny about it too. It was kind of tragic. Little tragic.
33: Oh, okay.
34: But then also
0: funny.
34: He was funny about it. You know? And just watching how bad it is. And he got okay. He got okay. Didn't stick
0: this guy
34: with it.
0: Gets okay if that's his hand. Driver lost his mind in LA. This couple just out walking their dog. And this driver, in a road rage incident of some kind, tried to run them over.
34: Sure. Why not?
0: Man, we're just surrounded by crazy.
34: This is it.
0: KTLA has that story.
3: Yeah, it was terrifying. And it happened so fast.
4: In seconds, a routine dog walk escalated to road rage.
3: And he just turned his car, accelerated at us, and tried to run us over, completely unprovoked.
4: Security cameras captured the couple's frightening encounter Wednesday evening at 9th and Luzerne, just off Harold Henry Park in LA's Mid-Wilshire.
3: Almost immediately, he started yelling at us.
4: Ben and his fiancée, Celine, were walking their dog, Olive. They were on the phone and waved the driver to go at the intersection.
5: And then we hear him say, what, you don't speak effing English?
3: And at that point, you know, we put the phone down, just told him, like, hey, move along.
5: And then all of a sudden, he drives his car into us.
4: They watched as the driver of this orange Mitsubishi Mirage spun around and aimed for them on the sidewalk.
3: I pulled our dog out of the way and I stepped to the left. He just barely missed me. And Celine started running as fast as she could, just directly back into the trees.
5: Yep. I looked back, I was screaming and running, and I saw his car right behind me.
3: He went down, back out onto the street through these two trees, came back to the stop sign.
4: Oh my God.
3: And at that point, he said, like, you guys are effing scared now, right?
4: The car raced off toward Olympic. Dash cam from an Uber driver got the Colorado license plate and a good look at the driver.
0: That's what Carol said.
5: I'm just really scared because this person is obviously unhinged, looking to start altercations with people.
3: We call her little mama.
5: I mean, he very easily could have hurt Olive, and so, you know, she's such a small little dog.
4: Thankfully, they weren't hurt. They reported the menacing driver to LAPD and are urging anyone who might know this person or see this vehicle with its distinctive orange color, bumper stickers on the back, and Colorado plates to report it.
5: But we need to make sure that he doesn't get away with this.
3: If they attacked us, they're likely to attack others, and it's only a matter of time before someone gets really, really hurt.
33: Can you go for a walk?
0: No.
1: No, you can't.
4: And this couple believes this vehicle may be tied to another road rage attack that occurred in Arizona earlier this year. We're working to confirm that with police. Courtney.
33: This guy's all over the place. Yeah. Colorado plates, and he's just...
0: In LA, Arizona.
33: In LA, like, what are you doing?
34: Like, you've got, like, a life, right? Like, you're doing things. You're traveling for business. You're doing whatever. But, like, if the wrong couple... If you see the wrong couple, I don't know. Like, he's in Arizona. He's from Colorado.
6: Woody Harrelson in that orange
34: car. He's in LA.
6: He's traveling for business.
34: I'm just saying, like, he's got some. You have a normal life. You have, like, a life.
33: There's his license plate. Find out who he is.
34: Yeah. You know?
33: Says it clearly right there.
0: Oh, they know who this guy is. Guaranteed.
2: And Jason doesn't trust a guy with that many bumper stickers.
33: No. He shouldn't.
34: Proof. And I'd love to read them, but I mean, I guess probably we can probably already.
1: Live, laugh, love, and all sorts of stuff, I bet.
33: Yeah, it's right there. His license plate, clear as day.
34: Yep.
33: You think from Colorado he would be, he'd chill out a little bit.
6: Right.
34: Right. Yeah.
33: Go
34: no.
33: Smoke some weed.
34: Well,
33: relax.
34: You know. He's like, you don't speak English, Dave.
2: My son just sent me this. He's driving this morning and was behind this person with this bumper sticker.
34: I can't read it.
33: Oh, my God.
2: I love sucking.
34: That is an amazing one you put on your friend's car without them knowing.
6: Wow.
34: Is that crazy?
1: Thanks for letting us know.
34: Well.
33: Yes. Nice that your son sent that to you. Yeah. You know.
34: He's like, Dad, for your show. Well, that guy, the guy in front of him, does love it.
33: Oh, my God.
2: Crazy. It also says... Well, I don't know. It's cut off. Men suck.
34: Yeah.
33: Hmm.
34: Huh.
2: Wait. I could be taken either way.
34: Well, he has a rooster right after it.
33: Mm-hmm.
34: So men.
33: I don't
34: the
33: know.
34: Rooster. Your favorite word for rooster.
33: It's hard to figure out bumper sticker people.
0: It really is.
34: It
2: don't
34: is.
2: Don't spend too much time.
0: Okay. I know this sounds crazy and you're going to be like, why? How would people do this? Go on a mystery travel destination. Amber and I have done this twice.
34: Okay, thank God, because I was going to say, I know 100% Dave used to do this.
0: Okay, but ours was different.
34: They used to send a sheet.
33: It was once, I thought. It was twice?
0: We did it twice, because it worked out so well the first time, not so well the second time.
34: Right.
0: Oh. So this company called Apple Vacations, which I think has gone under, they used to do this, where you could book a 5 Apple vacation.
34: Yep.
0: You would not know. It would be guaranteed to be a 5-star resort in the location you want to go to. It's like if you wanted to go to Cancun, it would be a 5-star resort in Cancun, but you wouldn't know until you showed up at the airport what it was.
34: Yep.
0: And it was just a much discount. So like the both of us, our first time we went to this, we got like a 6-star resort and it cost $600 each. For a week,
34: yes,
0: all inclusive.
34: But it was completely like I thought you couldn't really pick exactly where you wanted to go.
0: You could, there was you knew that you were going to be, you knew the flight, you knew you were going
33: that's
0: to Cancun.
33: So trusting.
0: Oh,
33: okay.
0: You knew that all the information of when you're flying. You just didn't know the resort you were going to.
33: As a control freak, like, I couldn't do it. I'm surprised you did that.
0: It was so cheap. It was about saying
34: all the money. And it was the time. It was very early on and everything.
0: We didn't have kids yet, and, you know, we didn't have a lot of money, and so it was just like, have a great vacation.
34: That's what it was. It was like the desire to travel to a really cool place for dirt cheap.
0: And have a nice experience. But the second time, it was like, to say this was a five-star was a stretch.
34: Right.
0: Right? I think that's generally what people get. But this one's even wilder. This one, you could end up anywhere in the world.
34: Which is
33: no
34: nuts.
33: No way.
0: So I just saw there's a Boston news anchor, I think.
34: Okay.
0: Who amazingly did this. I saw it, just funny enough, over the weekend before I saw this. They ended up in Spain. They paid like a couple of $100. They called them the day before, said, your vacation is in Spain.
33: So did she do it for a news story? Or
0: on her own. Just on her own.
33: Oh,
0: just like, and just posted it on social media. But not everyone gets that lucky. In fact, most don't. Here's the story from NBC News.
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8: Like, is this real?
7: Orlando-based Melinda and Joey Lemond are headed to Paris and London for 7 nights.
12: We're still hearing the words that we're going to get to go to London and Paris and stuff, but we're still like, where's the catch? Where's the catch? You know, for $200 a piece, this is crazy.
34: It's kind of worse just signing up.
7: Want a trip to Puerto Rico.
8: The fact that I got like the bigger one was I was like, oh my God, I never won anything. So I was super excited about that.
7: But not everyone got so lucky.
8: They're making money off of people.
7: LA-based Kimber Bowman says her experience left her feeling like the whole thing was a scam, and she didn't even end up taking her trip.
8: It was not a value at all, because when I actually went back to look up the cost of what I purchased, it's Frontier in Arizona in August, 105 degree average temperature. Of course your flight is $66, right? That makes sense. But then the hotel, $70 a night. It would have been cheaper for me to book it on my own.
7: Groupon tells us out of every 2,000 vouchers, 6 are for 7 nights in Europe or Asia, while over 99% are for 2-night stays in the U.S.
34: Well, thank you.
0: But they put
7: they
0: that
7: say,
0: out there.
7: We print that number so nobody buys a fantasy.
13: We want to do everything right to manage expectations. Whenever we do get a complaint, we do try to resolve it.
7: But despite some bad experiences, travel agent Tammy Wells said the promise of any adventure with minimal planning was enough to convince her to book the package twice.
14: They're definitely not a scam. You just have to set your expectations realistically of what you're getting.
7: So as Americans hunt for those golden travel deals, many are happy to test their luck and see where it lands.
8: We are in really difficult financial times, so the promise of maybe getting that lucky strike, it sounds good.
15: 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So Ryan, let's talk specifics. So if you buy this deal and have buyer's remorse, you can't get a refund.
16: No, Tom, no refunds at the slot machine and no refunds with Mystery Travel. You pay around $200 to $300 for this service. And I presume the way they make money is that a lot of people just get a trip that costs less than that and then they pocket the difference. You can get a refund if you request your money back before you give them your dates and the departure airport and they really start to plan. But that would be well before you ever learn what your destination was going to be.
34: It's like these people, you know, now that I'm looking at cars and stuff like that, you'll see a lot of these different sites that they're decide, oh, we're going to give away a Ford Mustang. It's totally souped up and blah, blah, blah. All you have to do is buy raffle tickets for it. And like, you know, or every little bit of merch you buy off our site, you get this many entries for stuff. And they're just hoping, and they obviously must be selling more of that, you know, selling more merch than the car ends up costing, you know, like, or selling more raffle tickets, you know, and that whole, like, you know, you're not going to win is how you should feel.
33: Yeah.
34: You know, like, you know, you're not going to Spain. You're going to go to Orlando and you're going to already live in Florida.
33: Most people don't win at that game.
34: Oh, I'm sure. Well, they said 99%. So, I mean, it is like you're talking the 1% get to go somewhere.
33: So don't
34: is it just the flight? Is it just the flight
9: and hotel?
34: It is. It's
9: you get flight and hotel.
34: That's pretty wild.
9: But so the Boston news anchor, you know, the story I was reading, they did it. It was $199. It was 7 days in Spain, flight and hotel.
34: That's crazy.
1: Just lucky.
9: Yeah. Mm-hmm.
34: Yeah.
1: My vacation's too important to roll the dice.
33: Yeah, right. Exactly.
1: Like, I want to know, go where I want to go.
33: Same.
1: Make sure it's
9: right. Like, that's the nice. Only reason we did that. We knew we wanted to go to Mexico. We knew we were going to go to Mexico. It just, you know, did the resort matter? As long as it's a 5-star place, you're not in some hellhole.
34: Right. Yeah.
33: I'm surprised it wasn't a hellhole.
9: I know.
34: Well, like a lot of those things, like it'll be billed as like a 5-star. What you don't know is that it's currently under renovations or something like that.
33: It's the worst room in the place.
34: Yeah.
33: Because that's what I had happen.
34: Yeah.
33: In San Francisco.
34: Right.
9: Yeah. The one thing about then that company, Apple Vacations, they didn't have any like 3 stars or less. Like they only had nicer places.
34: Right.
9: So I knew it had to be one of, even if it was like 4-star, it was still okay.
34: Right.
9: This is much more of a risk, I think. All right, this is a beautiful story.
34: Okay.
9: You're from Kansas. You're vacationing in Vegas. You're on beautiful Fremont Street, and your baby slips right out of you.
34: Oh, God.
33: Oh, no.
34: While I'm walking.
33: Your baby's born on Fremont Street.
34: Oh, my God.
9: Your baby came early, and now you've got to get married in the hospital.
33: Oh, gosh.
34: Oh,
33: look at this.
34: No. Look
9: just
34: at
9: a
34: him.
9: Beautiful love story.
34: Look at his suit.
9: Now, wait till you see her
34: and
9: her
34: face.
9: I don't know if she's a meth mommy or
34: all
9: I don't know.
34: Here we go, guys. Buckle
9: Here's
34: up.
9: The story.
33: I can't wait.
9: Here's Buckle the story up. From 8 News.
34: Make it big.
11: Pronounce you as husband and wife.
17: Finally, tonight, a couple ties the knot at UMC. The story goes Kelsey and Dakota Ross were here on vacation, but things changed when Kelsey went into labor while they were out on Fremont Street. She was brought to UMC where the baby was safely delivered, thank goodness. Today, the new family held a small wedding at the hospital, officiated by one of the doctors who helped them.
18: Mm-hmm. With all these events going on and that around it, that's just, it blows my mind.
34: Come on.
19: And her dad was originally born here too.
9: It's Courtney Love and her young bride. What?
18: Yeah.
19: So it's like born you said, it's like a full circle, like you said, symbolic, because like he's from here. She's never been here though. We come here and then we have our daughter here. So it's
17: you got
34: no back teeth on
19: them. Yeah.
17: That is definitely a Vegas baby. They were originally going to get married today at the Little White Wedding Chapel. Hey, they could still do it with the baby. The baby's name is Kelby Willow Sapphire. I think that name is gorgeous, ladies. And she shares her grandma's, Kelsey's mom, birthday.
33: I hope mom gets off the drugs.
34: I hope they get the baby off whatever it's on.
33: Oh, my God.
9: Oh, that is a crack child.
33: She is on.
34: It's barrel bad, guys.
33: The baby seems healthy, though.
34: I mean, maybe she stopped after she found out. And
33: then the damage was done.
34: But the damage is already done type of thing, and it's got to heal.
33: I wonder how old she is. I mean, she's younger. She's
34: 65.
33: Yeah, she just had a baby, but she looks older, but she's not.
34: Oh, my gosh.
1: This isn't one of those unexpected ones, right?
9: No, she knew she was pregnant, but it came early.
34: She knew.
1: How early? What are you doing in Vegas?
9: Fremont Street.
34: I think they're one of those Vegas sewer people. They just happen to come up.
9: Yeah.
34: Yeah.
33: Anyone can have a baby.
34: Yeah. I don't know. Someone just gave him that suit.
9: Yeah, it's a rented tux.
34: I mean, but they didn't even... It's rented, but I've rented suits and tux before, too.
9: They didn't have time to size it.
34: They make them fit.
9: They didn't have time to size it.
34: They find your size.
9: Just quickly get him something.
34: Oh, my God.
9: He's having a Vegas baby.
34: Oh, he's in Andre the Giant's jacket. It literally goes down past his fingers when he was standing up.
33: He doesn't seem put together either.
34: No, Lisa. he is not put together.
9: No, they are not. They were probably partying on Fremont Street with that lady with the world's biggest titties.
33: Oh, my.
34: Oh, yeah. Oh, boy. That's
33: a story to tell.
9: Oh, bless that child.
33: What's the baby's name?
34: We're so...
9: It's like three stripper names.
34: No, it was like...
9: It was like three stripper names. Sapphire.
34: It was Ken Bowl.
2: Willow Crackhead something.
34: Yeah, Ken Bowl, Willow Sapphire.
17: Oh, and she shares her grandma's... His name is Kelby Willow Sapphire.
33: Oh, boy.
34: Yep.
9: Kelby Willow Sapphire. Please welcome to the stage, Kelby Willow Sapphire.
34: No.
33: Maybe they'll be great parents.
1: No. Yeah. Let's hope so.
34: I hope Grandma and Grandpa are
33: ready to take over.
34: Mm-hmm. Oh, man. That was, it's where the news right now. I sat down and watched some actual just like live news
33: you
34: as
33: sat
34: it
33: down
34: was
33: and
34: happening.
33: The news.
34: Yes. I wanted to see what it was all about.
1: You are old.
33: When Chuck starts watching the news.
34: Four stories. Well, they replayed the story that Dave played old lady in the plane.
33: Oh, okay.
34: Yeah. But then there was like another old person story and two other pet stories.
33: You were watching CBS.
34: I sure was.
9: Yeah.
33: That's oldest their thing now. One you could watch. Yeah.
34: Well, and I'm just like, they're just so desperately not trying to talk about other stuff that they just try, like, that I think they reach out. Like, this is a tragic story.
33: Mm-hmm. But they made it like a feel-good, happy story.
34: They are, but it is a, this is a tragedy. Yes. This is an absolute tragedy that we're watching. Mm-hmm.
33: I agree.
34: But they're like, run it. They're like, run it! As long as it's not talking about other stuff,
9: but
34: run
9: it's
34: it.
9: A meth mommy.
34: Run it. Is it a baby?
9: Yes.
34: Run it. Is the baby on drugs?
9: You don't go to Vegas pregnant, right?
33: You shouldn't. You should not be
34: you
33: in
34: shouldn't.
33: Vegas pregnant.
1: So I'm like, how
33: that
1: far
33: pregnant?
1: Along? Was
34: 9 months.
33: I mean, the baby's not a premature.
34: No, I don't believe that.
33: You know,
34: I don't believe that the baby is really necessarily early. Maybe like a couple weeks early. Like they thought I had a couple more weeks.
9: And you're not supposed to fly in her last.
34: Nah, I don't think they flew.
33: They drove.
34: Just
33: where
34: so
33: were
34: you
33: they
34: know,
33: from?
9: Oh, Kansas.
1: The bus.
33: Oh my gosh.
34: Yeah.
33: Oh no.
34: Yeah,
9: oh my god. My Vegas bus trip from Kansas.
1: Mega bus is like $1.
34: Exactly. Yep.
1: Bus baby?
34: Well, they were going there to get married right before the baby was born.
9: That's right, yes. Right? They were going to go to the...
34: to make it right with God.
9: That little chapel.
34: Right before.
33: They couldn't get married in Kansas. They had to go to Vegas.
34: Well, you don't want to get married in Kansas. You want a beautiful...
33: party.
34: You want a beautiful wedding. He didn't want to shave it,
9: Dad.
34: Yeah, he is.
1: He's like...
9: Yikes. That is scary.
34: Zero chance it's his.
33: God,
34: I'm just putting it out there.
9: She had to get it somehow.
34: I just wow. I mean, I don't know, guys. We're just
9: so not the beautiful tale they're making it out.
33: Not at all.
34: No, it's not. I mean, if you
33: just be real here.
34: If you want to be real, you got to be real.
33: Be realist. This
34: you know?
33: Is awful. You should not have had children. You two.
34: No. What a mistake.
33: You're gonna be horrible parents.
34: Yeah.
9: Sorry.
34: This is another kid we're paying for.
9: Oh, I mean, I hate to say it.
3: But he is getting old. That's what he's talking about. He's watching the news and talking about paying for other people's kids.
34: We are.
9: Oh, my God.
34: We are.
9: Oh,
34: I'm going to be paying for all her stuff. All his stuff.
33: Who's that lady?
3: In the purple hair?
33: Yeah, who's she?
9: I don't know.
34: Must be
9: gotta
34: be her mom.
9: Oh, probably.
33: Oh,
9: right.
34: 1,000%.
33: Really?
9: That's a good call, Ryan, because she's right up front.
33: Is that the dad?
9: The mom in there.
33: He looks more put together.
34: That's the boyfriend.
9: Stepdad.
33: Maybe he can help out.
34: Step boyfriend.
33: He looks like he's got a button down at least.
1: What's going on with her? We got to teach her how to hold the baby. Why is she leaning so far backwards?
34: Because she looks like the chick from The Ring.
1: I don't know what's going on.
9: Oh, that poor child. Bless the child. That's all we can say. Bless the child.
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12: The Jeffries West between Levan and 275, two left lanes are shut down. 94 East between 275 and Greenfield, the left lane's closed. 94 West between Metro Parkway and Little Mac, the right lane shut down. 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
13: Tigers, they took down the Pirates 8-5 to open their series in Pittsburgh. Framber Valdez here in the win after striking out 5 batters over 5 2/3 innings. Detroit had dropped 3 straight. They're going to continue their 3-game set tonight.
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11: Mostly sunny today, the high near 86. And then overnight, there is a chance of showers and thunderstorms, mainly after midnight, a low around 67. Mostly sunny skies on the way for Wednesday, high of 81. Sunny and 82 on Thursday. More sunshine Friday, the high near 84. Right now in Metro Detroit, it is 62.
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0: Bip, bip. How you doing?
1: So tired, I just want to die.
0: Oh, no. Oh, my goodness.
2: What?
1: Yep.
2: Extra tired?
0: Up all night with a goth mommy?
2: Yeah, what happened?
1: All night.
0: Put she on heard about your cologne and she couldn't get enough
1: out,
0: of you.
1: And then that was it. Mm-hmm. Sexual activity.
2: Yeah.
0: All right. It is Dave and Chuck the Freak. Thanks for being with us here. It is a Tuesday. It's the 18th day of August. Going to start with an email. You can always reach out to us live during the show. The phones, that's the best way to do it. Or text us, 1-855-954-6969, the Dave and Chuck lines. Same number to text us on the 5-Hour Energy text line, 1-855-954-6969. You can email us, though, if you can't get to the phone or you're not listening live. Email at DaveandChuckTheFreak.com. That's email at DaveandChuckTheFreak.com. And this guy says, well, again, he says his name right in the title, but I won't say it just in case. Big fan of the show, he says. I listen to the podcast at work, a little behind. But you had a short segment on things you can buy in bulk that make it seem suspicious. And it reminded me of a crazy story involving my wife. Back when we were first dating, it came to the time when I was going to meet her parents. So she introduces me to her dad. The first thing he says to me is, hey, did you know that she sold stuff to a murderer?
1: Oh,
0: that's
1: wow.
0: The first thing he said.
1: Wow.
0: Of course, I was intrigued, and then he went on to explain. So when she was in high school, she worked at a local convenience store where she went to school in Gibraltar, Michigan. While she was working one day, cops came in and asked to speak to her about someone who had been in buying a bunch of items. The guy that came in bought all of the obvious suspicious items, too, like you guys were talking about. Bleach, rope,
1: shovel,
0: duct tape. They asked if he seemed off or weird. And she said, I didn't really pay attention. Turns out the guy went back home at the apartment complex around the corner from the store, chopped a lady up that lived in the same complex as him, and stuffed her in a suitcase. Wild story. But I did find out my future father-in-law was a really cool guy that day. And whenever I can slip it into the conversation, I remind her that she sold crazy stuff to a guy and didn't even pay any attention to it.
2: I don't understand.
0: What don't you understand?
2: Like, why was he a cool father?
1: You know, just a...
0: I
2: don't understand what that has to do with the story.
1: I think he just was, able to talk to him.
2: Okay.
0: Right, yeah.
1: Yeah.
2: Huh.
1: Yeah.
0: Not many times, he says, you knowingly come face to face with a killer.
1: That's true. I mean, that is true.
0: He did send the story.
2: Yeah, I was wondering what year that was.
0: Of this murderer.
2: Gibraltar suitcase murder.
1: Yeah, I don't...
0: Murder items.
1: Murder. There we go.
0: Okay. Just going to take its little time to load here on the old.
1: It's really interwebs. Coming in.
3: It's really loading.
0: The Beasley interwebs. Faster than a speeding pigeon.
1: Yeah, well, not quite.
4: More like a tortoise.
1: Yeah.
0: That's. All right,
1: a lightning fast snail.
3: Look at an article.
1: This is Dave downloading viruses to the Beasley network.
0: It's not a virus.
3: It's not working.
0: It's just a link.
3: God, it's just a link I clicked on from a mystery email.
4: Yeah, let's trust this. That'd be diabolical.
2: You just have to
4: don't start doing
2: you
4: that.
2: Google the story.
1: Yeah.
2: Gibraltar, Michigan murder suitcase. It comes up CBS News.
1: Yeah.
2: 2011, man charged in Gibraltar suitcase murder.
1: What year? Lisa?
2: 2011.
1: Huh. Give it long enough, Lisa's got it.
0: Arrest made in grisly Gibraltar murder case. I just want to see the
1: man,
0: guy.
1: Man, some of these go by just like a fart in the breeze, though, huh?
0: Where's the guy? Honestly, I don't care anymore.
2: Is there pictures of the guy?
0: I thought, like, how do you not have... How do you not have a picture of the murderer?
2: Let's see.
0: It's a 32-year-old woman that died.
4: Okay, I got his name.
2: 52-year-old Ray. Oh, no, that was a police chief.
4: James Bomber.
0: James Bomber. Let's see what he looks like.
1: I remember that name.
0: There he is.
1: Yeah, that was a big trial.
2: Yeah, he looks like he'd do that. Huh?
0: Yep. Wow, that's him too.
2: Oof. That's a...
0: Watch out for that guy. He'll chop you right into pieces.
1: I'm not sure, but I think we don't have to worry about it.
0: No. Man convicted of dismemberment, now accused of peeping on neighbor.
2: Oh, but yeah. He got out of prison?
0: Oh. A judge granted parole after only 2 years.
2: What? How do you go to prison for 2 years after you chopping someone up?
1: Was that the previous thing that he was caught peeping or no?
0: No.
2: He was sentenced to 3 to 10 years in prison for the dismembering
1: okay.
2: The woman.
4: That's it?
1: Did he not kill the woman? Did he not kill the woman? He just disposed?
2: Maybe we didn't get into the details.
4: Like she was already dead?
1: Floating around in my brain about this.
4: I still think
0: he admits to cutting up the woman's body but not killing
1: her.
2: Yes. Oh, okay.
0: He was out on parole, but now he's behind bars. He was convicted of dismembering this woman and sentenced to 3 to 10 years in prison. A judge granted parole after only 2 years. He was living in an apartment complex in Gibraltar when a woman nearby says he was scaring her. She found him in PJs holding a bottle of hand lotion.
1: Oof. Oh, yeah. You only do that for one reason. Moisture.
0: He was in his PJs barefoot, carrying some sort of bottle, told her it was lotion. Kept going over to the door, kept looking at the window, pulled his pants all the way up. She called police. He was arrested for window peeping. 90-day misdemeanor, but it violates his parole. He's now being held. Well, that was...
2: He said he got bit by a spider, and that's why he did it.
4: Yeah. What?
1: I'm sorry, what?
2: That's the bottom, the last paragraph.
0: That's why... He would claim was his major demon was a recluse spider to the point where the judges asked him to stop speaking about it. In court, he would tell the judges his problem began when he got bit by a spider.
2: He's crazy. Insane.
0: He's out now, right?
4: Thanks for listening.
2: He's out.
1: Oh, man. Sorry, crazy guy.
4: I mean, if you don't think he listens to this crazy show.
2: How did the woman die that he cut up? I guess we have... Do a deep dive into the story.
1: You'd have to look at the court.
2: That explains the light sentence.
4: But still,
2: after a couple years, after you chop someone up and don't do the right thing.
1: And it was, I guess what I don't know is if what was floating in my head was that it's just they couldn't nail something down.
2: Oh.
1: And so they were like,
2: So they believe he possibly did.
1: I don't know. Anything's alleged.
0: It was his girlfriend.
2: His girlfriend?
4: What? I'm surprised his lawyer's not just plastered all over every one of these stories. Because he did a good job.
1: Yeah.
4: And you chopped up a lady and you got out in 2 years. And you're just walking around in pajamas jerking.
0: So here's what he said.
2: Because of a spider.
4: your lawyer's amazing.
0: He says he and his girlfriend had been doing drugs. He took a nap afterward. When he woke up, the girlfriend was dead.
2: Oh, she OD'd. Okay.
0: He didn't call 911 because she was already dead. Her remains were found in a suitcase in a creek. Some of her remains were also found at his house. Yeah, how do you...
2: So was he afraid he would get in trouble for drugs?
1: My guess is...
0: Or killing her.
2: Oh, for...
0: Right, because she's dead in his place.
2: Right.
1: Yeah, and if you supplied the drugs, but if you supplied the drugs, maybe there's something there. Yeah. I don't know. Maybe you're on a lot of drugs and you're not really thinking about things in the clearest of...
2: Right, that's probably it.
1: Minds.
4: Yeah, but you left your girlfriend in a creek in a suitcase.
2: Yeah.
4: Oh, I don't know.
1: Maybe they weren't that great.
4: I don't feel great about this.
0: No, I don't either.
4: Morning. Good morning.
0: Good morning, dismembering. Yikes. Whoa. So is he out and about?
4: Gotta be.
0: He's gotta be, right? Because the last was just for peeping.
4: Unless another brown recluse got him. He's in trouble.
1: He can call in if he's listening.
2: Oh, I hope he's not listening.
0: I hope he's not listening either.
4: Hi, guys.
0: You hear the lotion in the background?
2: Where does he live?
0: I don't know.
2: You want to know if he's your neighbor.
0: You do. You wouldn't want to live next to that guy. One little trip and he's chopping you up.
2: Look into your neighbors, everyone. Do a deep dive. It's helpful sometimes.
1: I always feel like it's so scary to do a deep dive into your neighbors. Like your whole neighborhood is just so bad.
2: It's so bad.
1: It's so bad. Like you cannot believe how many pervs live around you at all times.
4: I know where he was 10 years ago.
0: Well, 10 years ago, I don't know where he's at now. He could be anywhere now.
4: Yep. But I know where he was 10 years ago, and it's not my neighbor.
0: That was his address 10 years ago? Anyways, this guy, a listener's girlfriend, sold this guy all the stuff he needed to chop up his girlfriend.
1: Yeah.
0: Oof.
2: And weird she didn't world. Have any idea.
0: No
2: She's
0: clue.
2: Like, there you go. Beep, have a nice beep, day.
0: Beep, beep, beep. Thank you. Bye now.
1: I mean,
0: check to sign up for the credit card.
1: If I think about where I'd go to buy that kind of stuff, I'm going big box because they're barely there.
2: Yeah.
1: Oh, they're barely there.
0: They're not paying attention.
1: Like I'm not going to Ace. I'm not going to Ace where an old man is like, you know, I got suspicious.
0: Oh, sure. Ace has their eyes on you.
1: Oh, yeah.
0: But the big box places have no idea. But self-checkout at a big box place there's no one watching.
1: Not even.
0: They're generally scanning.
1: Even if someone is standing there, they're talking to someone else.
0: I could check out with a friggin' Jason mask on.
1: Exactly.
0: And no one would still question
1: right.
0: me. Overalls and a Jason mask.
1: Beep. Yep.
0: Beep.
4: Got to spread it out. Right?
0: Ooh, he's closer. He was closer.
4: Yeah, I keep finding new ones.
0: Uh-oh. He's getting closer.
4: That was 5 years ago.
0: Eeks. Eeks. There you go. I don't like it.
4: I don't want to look anymore.
0: No.
4: Best of luck.
0: He's down the street.
1: Oh, wow.
0: Anyway, please don't chop people up, even if they died by chance.
2: No.
1: Right.
0: Do the right thing.
2: Do the right thing.
0: Do the right thing.
4: And don't beat on people in pajamas.
2: Yeah, don't do
4: Maybe
2: that.
4: Maybe retire the pajamas.
1: I think
0: pajamas have a lot of access.
1: Yeah, they're loose
0: up top.
1: And
0: they allow for erections.
1: Pulling out. Yep.
0: You know?
1: Mm-hmm.
4: I do. Know. I know.
0: Okay.
2: Maybe do some other kind of drugs, like legal drugs that help your brain chemistry.
1: Like the classics, you know?
2: No, like moderate, like... You know.
1: Oh, you mean like
2: antipsychotics?
1: I'm sure he's been prescribed.
0: Yeah, whether he takes them or not.
1: Yeah,
0: that's a different thing. Off the old meds. All right. Well,
1: that's fun.
2: Yeah, nice thanks little, for
1: that's
2: the
1: a
2: start.
1: Great start.
0: There you go. A little dismembering start to the
2: Good
0: day.
2: Good morning,
0: David Chuck,
2: everyone.
0: True crime dismembering Tuesday. Yeah.
1: I do like it. I do like all that crime stuff.
0: This guy said I dated a girl in high school. We broke up years later. Then I'm on Facebook. See, she stabbed her boyfriend 18 times. Her name is... please don't say her name. Don't put it in there.
1: Yeah.
2: Why? Because he wants us to
0: look
2: the story
0: up. Oh, maybe he wants to look
1: it up.
2: But not say her name.
1: But then we're looking up a story.
0: Yeah, yep, that's her. There she is right there.
1: Oh, wow. So...
0: Charged.
1: They did not make it.
0: You dated her, man.
1: Yeah. Happened.
0: What?
4: She's beautiful.
0: Accused of stabbing her 31-year-old boyfriend to death.
1: It happens.
2: Oh my.
0: Police found her boyfriend stabbed to death inside her house. Injuries from an apparent edged weapon.
1: Oh yeah. Yikes.
5: Real crimes, that guy dating her.
1: It
0: who knows?
1: Who
0: knows?
1: When did he say he did?
0: High school.
1: Yeah, high school. Sometimes you take what you can get in high school.
2: Gosh, that's another crazy thing to look up people from high school and see what they're up to.
0: Imagine you dated this chick and look at her now. Stabbing people to death looking like friggin' Bozo.
1: I know.
0: Yeah. A lot of questions there. What did he do? Why did you kill him? Where is she now?
1: Dave's got all the questions.
2: Yeah.
1: Dave questions a 22-year-old murder.
0: Well, Well, it's a, you just don't know it. Just that they just stop reporting on it, and then it's out of there.
1: Because everything is just like, you know, it's the salacious part, and then it's like, all right, well, no one cares after that.
4: Well, she's out living life, I bet.
2: You think so? She's not in prison still?
4: I mean, not after the other guy gets off.
1: Well,
0: her neighbor, Fred Durst, had a comment.
1: Oh, my God. Fred Durst lived next door.
0: Fred Durst lived next door to
4: keep
0: her.
4: Keep rolling.
1: Yeah.
0: And say what?
4: Keep on rolling, baby.
0: What does...
4: You know what time it is.
0: Michigan's Fred Durst look like? He's got to be
1: well,
0: in the
1: you
0: got to
1: try.
0: Right?
1: You got to
6: try. Roseville woman in jail tonight accused of killing Kay.
0: Well, it's a news.
6: Found Shane Bigger stabbed to death inside the girlfriend's house near 12
0: Fred
6: Mile
0: Durst.
6: On Birmingham Street. Jermont Terry talked with
7: when he signs when someone dies.
8: For something, there's like no
7: 12 mile times reasons still.
8: He loved her, his daughter. He was going to raise her.
0: Oh, just show me Michigan's Fred Durst.
7: Stuck around.
8: Oh. Gave him a black eye. And during all this, like, he never once laid a hand on her.
7: I'm told to figure out if the girlfriend snapped or was defending herself. But friends say.
1: See.
8: We know that.
0: No, well, they've determined that she was not defending herself. That stabbed him right to death. And they don't show Michigan's Fred Durst.
1: Oh, that's too bad.
0: I'd like to see him.
1: Michigan's Fred Durst. I mean, it's going to be so hard to find.
0: It is, yeah. Oh, well, too bad.
1: Oh, well.
0: Watch out. People all around. Oh.
1: Yeah, see, it's not worth it.
2: She's out now.
1: Oh, yeah, there you go.
0: All these people are out and listening. We're talking about all these old cases, not knowing where they are.
1: Yeah, it's a real bad idea.
4: Well, you know, your past sticks with you, so just stop stabbing people, and we won't have to talk about it.
2: True. Yeah, that's what happens.
1: Yeah. I mean, I don't want to anger anybody with, you know, homicidal tendencies.
0: Oh, my God, there's so many of these coming in. This is wild.
2: We could do a whole show on crime.
0: I know.
9: Dave and Chuck the Freaks, Unsolved Mysteries.
0: Well, we're kind of solving them.
4: They've been solved a decade ago.
1: Totally solved.
2: Then we need to change that. Solved mysteries. Yeah.
4: Solved and time served.
2: We're revisiting. Oh, where are they now?
4: Yeah. They've done their time.
1: Update.
0: used to date this girl about 5 years ago. Known her my whole life. And about 2 to 3 years ago, she got in trouble for stabbing her boyfriend and her boyfriend's friend. Supposedly, she was all messed up on...
4: Klonopin.
0: Klonopins. She was always kind of out there. Also had another girlfriend who threatened me with a knife before.
2: Klonopin? You take a lot of that? Isn't that like a...
4: It's like Xanax.
2: Yeah.
4: Yeah. But it can, if you're
1: yeah,
4: drinking
1: but if
4: on
1: you
4: it,
1: drink on it, that's right when it goes sour.
4: That's a
2: definitely heard of that.
1: Yeah, that's like the people who accidentally take one of those and then there drink on a plane, and then they black out and pee all over people.
0: 23-year-old Madison Gibson charged with felonious assault with a weapon after two victims had to be treated for knife wounds.
2: Gotta watch what you drink and take.
4: Our crime show is so different. like they're solved and time served, and they might be rehabilitated. And we're like, bring it up.
1: This is what our podcast are. This
4: bring
1: is what
4: up
1: our
4: your dirty
1: podcast
4: past.
1: Should be.
2: It should yeah, be. It should just, be. Just,
0: old solved crimes.
1: Old solved murders. Already solved crimes.
0: Murders that have been solved a long time ago. Where are they now?
1: We've never heard of them. We're trying to piece it together.
0: Well, these wouldn't be on our radar, but.
2: No.
4: Well, I like that podcast because then they have a chance to talk, you know, and we can see where they're at today.
1: Oh, I don't want to.
0: We're
1: going to
0: have the crazies on with us?
1: Oh, I don't like that idea.
4: Some of them are rehabilitated.
0: We're going to have them, but
4: you have to assume some have changed their life. That's what I think is amazing.
1: Oh, my goodness.
0: Hey, so wearing those PJs, hey, man.
1: Oh, boy.
2: Yeah, that guy.
4: All right, then we hang up on them. But if they've changed their life,
2: we don't want
4: ask questions.
2: Spider guy on.
4: You don't?
2: Oh,
0: no.
2: No.
0: Oh,
2: no.
0: No
2: way.
4: I'd like one conversation with Spider.
2: You would?
4: Mm-hmm.
1: Oh, man. No way.
4: I'm afraid of those, too.
2: Be interesting.
0: Briefly dated this girl in high school. It's always you dated this girl in high school.
1: Sure. Well, because I always think about it. You know, like I remember when my kids were in that DARE stuff. and learning all about not doing drugs. And I was like, man, what are the percentages of the people that are in this little DARE class right now that are going to go on and do the ultimate in hard drugs? And it's like so many.
0: I briefly dated a girl last year. She was charged with the alleged murder of an 83-year-old man who was stabbed to death with a screwdriver.
2: What? She stabbed an 83-year-old guy to death. So this listener dated
0: the woman.
2: This woman who did this. That's what's interesting is our listeners seem to have connections with these people.
1: Oh, man.
2: Oh,
0: yeah.
1: There's just murders everywhere,
0: Not all around us.
1: Oh, my goodness.
0: Oh, my goodness. She's going ham. 35-year-old woman facing murder charges after authorities say she stabbed an 83-year-old man to death inside a home in Royal Oak, Michigan. 35-year-old Samantha Ray Booth charged with first-degree murder, second-degree abuse, assault with a dangerous weapon, and more.
1: Was she charged? Like, did it go to court?
0: Also accused of non-fatally assaulting a man with a screwdriver. She's a nanny, was watching a kid. The child's grandfather went to the home. So she didn't like the fact that someone was checking up on her?
1: Something like that.
4: So she stabbed him?
2: Yeah. And then she dropped the screwdriver and stripped down.
0: Clothes off. So
2: ran from the police.
1: Yeah.
0: That's hot.
1: No.
2: Mushrooms and marijuana were found in her purse.
1: I mean, that should really just calm you down. Maybe not the shrooms if you do too much, but...
2: Gosh, what's up with that kid, huh? That was he's probably messed up.
0: Oh, I hope he's getting some help. You see your grandpa killed by your nanny?
2: Oh, my God.
1: Ooh, it's not great.
0: My goodness.
1: But when was this? Was this 2015?
0: This is recently. This was last year.
2: Oh, that's very recent.
0: Like 6 months ago.
1: Yeah, still young.
9: Dave and Chuck the Freaks.
0: Solved.
1: Completely solved. So this one hasn't even gone to court yet.
3: I love solved mysteries.
1: Here's all the details, because it's over with. Completely solved mystery. Tonight, the story of a woman who attacked someone with a screwdriver. Here's every detail. It's already been solved. Who did it? We know. Because it's been solved. I'm telling you right now, they would so much rather us do a crime podcast than our uncut.
2: Yes.
3: You know, everybody loves your uncut. It's so cute.
2: But
3: we love some people that don't want to hear swearing.
2: God. Oh, that's funny.
1: Solved.
2: That's great. We need to change that.
1: Yeah,
0: solved mysteries.
2: Oh,
0: my goodness.
1: Here's every painstaking detail looked up extremely slowly on a hardly working computer.
0: Slowly piecing together the details everyone else already knows.
1: Yeah, everyone else knows everything because they're huge local stories.
0: But it's new to them.
1: We might have talked about it. We don't remember.
0: No one can tell. Already solved mysteries.
1: Yeah. They found a screwdriver, a knife, and blood. Who did it? Well, we'll tell you because it's completely solved. Murder happened in 2011. We have the details. Oh, God, they're out.
0: Are they close? They're getting closer.
1: We said a bunch of terrible things about a murderer. And guess what? They live next to Dave.
0: Yikes. Completely solved mysteries. Here's another one. Went to school with a kid that stabbed his girlfriend in Pennsylvania to death.
1: Oh, man.
0: Sean Robert is his name. No one knows why.
1: Well, I think sometimes you're just nuts, you know? I really think it's just like a weird, you know, we hear about all these different episodes that people have, you know, they have these episodes and sometimes I think it's just the episode takes a really bad turn. You know, there's someone else there. There's someone else involved. They're completely out of their mind. They think demons are talking to them. They, you know.
0: Yeah, Massachusetts man sentenced to life in prison without the possibility of parole following his conviction for first-degree murder during a three-day trial 4 years ago. The jury learned from evidence that Sean Michael Roberts of Gloucester, Massachusetts, was spending a week visiting a friend at her home. In the early hours, he called 911 to report that he stabbed the girl he was staying with.
1: Yeah. Did he do it?
0: Yes.
1: Yes.
0: Yes. They met him on the street, the cops did. They found the victim just inside the front door with multiple stab wounds. He had picked up a folding pocket knife and just began stabbing her in the neck repeatedly.
1: Oh, yeah, why not, right?
0: Jury convicted him in under 3 hours. But yeah, no reason why.
2: Yeah.
1: Yeah, I mean, it's just crazy. I think it's why I like watching those, you know, interrogation videos with the people that actually aspect. Do it. Yeah.
2: Yeah.
0: Oh, my God.
2: What?
1: Another one. One.
0: Is it?
9: Dave and Chuck the Freaks.
1: Solved
9: mysteries.
0: I live in Windsor. I went to school with a guy we call the Granny Nutter.
1: My God.
2: Granny Nutter?
0: He broke into some old lady's house, jizzed on her face, and stole her car.
1: So, I mean, is that a legend? Are we just talking about legends now?
4: Did he kill her?
1: I don't think so. They would have said that.
0: There.
2: Indecent act. They put it nicely.
1: Yeah. Broken a home. Jizzed on a lady's face.
2: Oh, my. We would have talked about this, right?
1: I don't know. It's tough. Like, this is a weird...
0: They seized DNA evidence inside the residence, which was then expedited to the Center for Forensic Sciences for analysis. And he did flee the home in the homeowner's blue-green Mazda 5 minivan.
1: Yep. Minivan. Semen. An old lady. Yeah. Solved.
0: Oh, wow. 19-year-old charged with sexual assault and break and enter.
1: That's just so insane.
0: Neither the stolen minivan or the victim's purse have been recovered. Solved mystery. Jizvan.
1: Okay, so it was a 28-year-old lady?
0: No.
4: No.
0: It was the date.
1: No.
0: It was
1: the
0: date. November 20th. Okay. It was an elderly lady.
1: Jesus.
4: He broke in and jizzed on her face.
1: Yes.
2: That's crazy.
4: Not me.
0: Probably just wanted to steal a van and something turned him on along the way.
1: Oh, my God. Oh. I don't see what that would be.
0: Would that wake you up? I hope.
2: Yeah.
0: Depends how hard you sleep,
2: like,
0: right?
2: Just take the van.
1: You
2: stop.
1: Barely know I did it.
0: Oh, you need some more volume, man.
1: Yeah, it's over. Stop. The volume days are gone.
4: You can take stuff for that.
1: Wow. I don't care.
0: The stories coming in are amazing. I mean,
1: completely
0: horrible.
1: Solved, though.
0: All of them verifiable because now they've already happened.
1: Yeah, to think, you know, when I think about it, though, actually, you know, like most of the crime shows that you would watch are completely solved. They just really drag it out for an hour before they let you know everything that's happened.
2: They make
1: it
2: into a whole show.
1: We just tell you right off the bat, oh my God, there's a person was arrested for murder. His name is, you know, Steve, whatever. And then we're like, now we get the details. It's kind of the same.
2: Oh, wait, hold on. What?
1: Well.
0: Stuff's flying in here.
1: Stuff's flying in. We're not talking. That's so fast it's coming in. Nothing to talk about.
0: Look up John Orr, Naples, Florida. Really good friend of mine through high school. Check out what he did.
1: Okay.
4: Mm-hmm. Oh, they're good giving friend. Us a mystery.
1: Oh, yeah. I like this mystery. You give us a mystery that's already solved. We look it up and are shocked.
0: Okay, here
2: Life
0: we go.
2: Life in prison.
0: Here we go.
1: Ooh. Oh.
0: He may have, John Orr might not have started the fight, but he ended it in a deliberate, cruel, vicious, and merciless way. Scathing words were used by a judge as he sentenced 40-year-old John Orr of Naples to life in prison for fatally stabbing a 63-year-old guy. Evidence showed that Joseph suffered about 75 stab wounds following a street fight in the Lake Park neighborhood.
1: That's a lot of times. You know, like you're pretty tired from that. Just think about like doing this 75 times is a lot.
4: Well, you hate someone.
1: Yeah.
4: It's like
0: 75 times is insane.
1: He went to school with him.
4: Hmm. Is he out?
2: He has life in prison.
4: Yeah. 75 times.
1: Yeah. I hope he's locked up.
0: That's a lot.
4: I don't want to say anything about that.
0: Uh-oh. No. That's apparently the guy he...
2: That was your friend.
1: That guy's 63?
0: No, the victim was...
4: Yeah,
0: he was 40 when he did the stabbing, but that was 11 years ago.
4: Already solved mystery.
1: Mm.
0: So many, holy smokes.
1: Well, that's what I'm saying. There's just a ton of murder around us
0: at all
1: times.
0: My sister dated a guy from church that killed two people in Rochester Hills, Michigan. It was the top story all over the news in
2: 1989. Definitely didn't talk about that.
1: No.
2: We haven't been doing the show that long.
0: Oh, yeah. There it is. It was right up. Teen killer. Ooh, he's out now.
1: Yeah.
2: Oh, yeah. It's a long time ago.
0: He is out now.
1: Enjoy the show.
0: Teen killer of GM executive and wife. Now out on parole. Just got out last year. Because, of course, it happened back in 1989.
1: Wow.
4: You missed a lot.
0: Yeah.
1: Did a 14-year-old Chuck the Freak remember any of it?
0: No. A man convicted of kidnapping, robbing, and murdering a General Motors executive and his wife when he was a teenager was just paroled after serving 34 years in prison. Now 52. Joseph Piceno was 17 when he and Bruce Michaels, his then 16-year-old accomplice, fatally shot Glenn and Wanda Tarr of Rochester Hills.
1: I wonder why they did it. We wonder why.
0: Robbed her of $15 and then shot her.
1: Holy crap.
0: Then used her belongings to find her home, confronted the husband, forced him to withdraw $500 from an ATM, brought him to the same park, and executed him next to his wife's body. They were caught after bragging about the murders to their friends.
1: So morons, too. I mean, the whole thing is out now, Chuck. Oh, but still, I'm just saying, I mean, you got caught because you just told everybody about it. Scary. Mm-hmm. They could live right next door.
0: Yeah,
1: we're talking about them, and they're probably out.
2: Solve mysteries.
1: Solve.
2: From 1989.
0: Yeah. Oh my God, some of them are so crazy we can't even talk about.
2: What, really?
0: Oh my God, no, bad? It's too much. Oh. It's too much.
2: That's pretty bad for you to say that.
0: Someone said, I loved that Lisa gasped more at the jizz on the lady's face than the stabbing.
2: Yes,
1: stabbings are fine.
2: Definitely.
1: An 83-year-old lady getting...
2: Oh my God, he did what?
1: Because Lisa has said something a few times where it's like, she thinks like at a certain age, you shouldn't have to just worry about that stuff anymore.
2: Oh yeah, when you're an elderly woman just trying to sleep.
1: Can we finally just be done with these guys trying to do stuff to us?
2: Right.
1: And then the pervert shows up.
2: You think you're done with them and nope.
1: You think you are, but no. They're into it.
0: My ex-boyfriend recently stabbed his fiance to death. Talk about dodging a bullet.
2: Ooh.
1: Whoa.
2: Someone's looking out for you.
1: Yeah, I mean, it's just, you know, you're just lucky that it's like done and it ended without stuff going on.
0: I guess.
1: Ooh, that's it.
2: There had to be signs when she was dating him.
1: Well, the hairdo.
2: He was a
0: 25-year-old charged with premeditated first-degree murder in the death of his 33-year-old fiance. he called 911 to report that he had stabbed her.
2: The part that's crazy about that with the ex-girlfriend, you think, what's wrong with me to make that decision to even date that guy? You know, you kind of question your judgment.
0: I
2: even
0: think
2: just
0: so.
2: Getting into a relationship,
0: I mean, sometimes people
2: with that
0: change
2: person.
0: Or they snap or, you
2: yeah.
0: know.
1: Well, I also think that there's a time when ladies are attracted to like a aloof bad boy.
2: Oh,
1: kinda.
2: Yeah. The bad boy thing will get you in trouble.
1: Yes.
2: Like you, and if you look back or you look at into them, what they're doing now, you're like, oh my God.
1: Yeah. You know.
2: The bad boy's cool for about a minute and then.
1: Right. But I think that every once in a while, like someone, you know, they hooked up with the bad boy when they were like at the beginning stages of them being bad. Then they got much worse.
2: Exactly. That's
1: like
2: what I mean.
1: Later
2: like you
1: in
2: see
1: life.
2: A mugshot and you go,
1: yeah,
2: oh my
1: you're
2: God.
1: Like, oh yeah, the guy I went to high school with,
2: mm-hmm.
1: you know, because for a hot minute, it's cool.
2: Yeah.
1: It's attractive. It's, and then, you know, it's not.
0: Oh, this one. In 2009, my buddy's dad was naked in a store in Lehigh Acres, Florida. Claimed he had pooped himself and had to strip.
2: Isn't that just a common day for that area?
1: No.
0: Yeah.
1: Yeah.
2: I feel like we've had a few nude stories come out of there.
0: Man says he
1: oh,
0: this
1: Lehigh?
0: Is it. Oh, this
2: yeah.
0: is it. Man says he wasn't giving a peep show. Here's a new one, explosive diarrhea. Mm. So that's your buddy's dad.
1: That sucks, man, because that could be me.
0: That's how 42-year-old.
1: Yep.
0: Guy claims why he was naked. Oh, but then other people claim that he was shaking his hips at them.
1: Yeah. I feel like we talked about that one.
2: I'm sure we did.
1: I feel like we did.
2: It was 2021.
0: No, it was 2009.
2: Oh.
1: Oh. I thought that said 2021.
4: It was updated, so maybe.
1: Oh.
4: Maybe it was updated.
2: I mean, 2009, we were doing like probably Florida stories.
0: Oh, sure.
2: So yeah. We could have. We just don't remember. That was so long ago.
4: 2009.
1: It's 2026. We're still doing this show.
0: Deputies arrived at the store's parking lot after a woman and her daughter reported seeing a naked man, later identified as David Todd, Napodano, 42-year-old guy, stood up inside a white van, shaked his hips at the people. Once on the scene, deputies located his 2004 Chevy box truck van. He was still naked inside in plain view an hour after flashing the victims. Deputies spoke with him. He said he had explosive diarrhea and when he was using his underwear to clean himself. But upon examining his underwear, they found no evidence
1: no
0: of
1: diarrhea.
0: Uncontrolled bowels. There's no diarrhea in these undies.
1: Yeah, I mean, you have to have diarrhea.
2: Yeah.
1: When you that, say you're cleaning diarrhea
2: off. Some proof.
1: Yeah.
2: Right.
0: I like a little more lighthearted one mixed in with the stabbings
4: yeah,
0: and
4: it's
0: the
4: not
0: dismemberings.
4: As
0: yeah.
4: yeah, still solved.
2: Solved mystery.
0: The worst is that's your friend's buddy's dad.
2: Yeah, that sucks.
0: That's your friend's dad.
2: For him.
1: Yep. It's not great, but I mean, you know, dads get after it, you know?
2: Dads are crazy too, right?
1: They are. A lot
0: You're
1: of
0: right.
1: them.
0: Every perv,
2: you know,
0: we've talked about is likely a dad.
2: You just hope they don't make the news.
0: Oh, you sure do.
1: You know, generally they make the news younger, you know, but sometimes you just don't get caught and don't get caught. And then all of a sudden you are like a 40-year-old dad and you're still doing stuff. So completely solved.
10: Someone said, you never think it's going to be you. And then it's you, and now it's this.
0: Your dad's
1: That's
0: nude.
1: So true.
0: Your dad's nude flashing his wiener at people. Yikes. My sister dated a guy from church. Oh, that's the one, the Tar Murders, the GM. They shot them in the back of the head.
1: Oh, yeah. Execution.
0: One made a smile face, one made a sad face. What? Like they've posed their faces?
1: I don't know.
0: What?
4: That's a mystery.
0: I don't want to know about that.
4: I do.
1: Dark.
4: I thought you were keeping it light with the explosive diarrhea.
1: Yeah, exactly.
4: Smile and frown.
0: Oh, my uncle was Frank or Hank Earl Carr.
11: Oh.
12: Fatally shot his girlfriend's son in Tampa, Florida. Then murdered two Tampa detectives and a state trooper. Jesus.
4: He is not out.
12: That's your uncle.
2: That was recent.
12: No, 1998.
2: No, okay.
13: That's 1998, recent. More recent than 89.
2: I was looking at the story underneath it. It's like 2025.
13: Yeah.
12: Look up the 1997 Lennon, Michigan murder. 88-year-old who was murdered was my neighbor. The 17-year-old murderer lived three doors down.
1: It's just crazy because I feel like whatever you wanted from the old person, you probably could have just knocked on the door and said, hey, I need something. Instead, you got teens killing people.
12: Dark.
1: Well, it's teens killing old people. That's, of course, it's dark.
12: Oh, we brought up a whole different story.
1: Oh.
12: Oh, yeah. February 97, 88-year-old Mary Pryor was beaten, strangled, and assaulted before her body was left in a wooded area in Lennon, Michigan.
1: Jesus.
12: The cold case was solved nearly 25 years later. Finally.
14: Dave and Chuck the Freaks.
12: Finally solved.
13: Took a while, but solved.
12: Using advanced DNA technology, Michael Adam Burr, who was 17 and lived near the victim at the time, was arrested just 5 years ago, pleaded guilty, and was sentenced just 3 years ago to 10 to 20 years in prison.
1: Wow, that is crazy that you're wandering around, you know, you're living life and you're like, well, I did this thing.
2: And not expecting advanced DNA technology to come on the scene. And
12: right. They collected a DNA sample from him back in the day, but technology at the time was insufficient, they say.
1: Right.
2: It helps a lot now with that, solving.
12: So that was him photographed back in 1997.
1: So I wonder if they...
12: And that's him now.
1: I wonder if they had suspicions, but had no way to tie...
2: That must be it.
1: You know what I mean?
2: Yeah.
1: They brought him in. Prove it.
12: I sold tools to a kid. Super nice guy. But he eventually lost it and killed his girlfriend and himself.
13: Not as nice as you think.
12: Jeremy Kelly from Michigan would never have guessed it.
1: Yeah, I mean,
12: is everyone killing everyone?
1: Yeah.
12: And do they all listen to this show, people that knew them?
1: Yes. Of course.
12: How are there so many?
1: I just, like I said, I feel like you don't want to look into it. You're like doing the deep dive, you're going to find out.
2: Well, if you watch the news every day, there's murders on the
1: news.
2: Every
1: day. Every day. And people are snapping. They're snapping now more than ever. I mean, maybe what this is showing is that we've been snapping for a real long time.
2: Oh, yeah. Yeah,
1: you know?
2: Definitely.
12: Yeah, that's her.
13: Dateline, Grand Rapids, Michigan.
12: Holy smokes, you guys. Stop killing people.
1: They're not going to stop. They don't plan on it, I think, a lot of times.
2: What's incredible is the listener connection to all of it.
12: That's it.
2: Because, you know, we don't really know people that are involved.
12: That
2: thankfully.
12: Guy that was accused of murdering the 88-year-old that was just found, you know, wasn't solved until 2022. They thought it was his brother. His brother was the town troublemaker.
2: Oh.
1: Oh, wow. Holy crap.
12: My family knew a woman in New Boston, Michigan, who was killed in the 70s by three men.
1: Not great.
12: No.
13: A dark start to the day.
12: Dated Tia Skinner in Yale, Michigan, when she was like 16.
1: I mean, I don't know who that is.
12: Stabbed her dad like 100 times.
1: Oh, wow.
12: Oh, yeah, look. Three suspects charged with murder and stabbing. The Skinner's adopted daughter and two other people were charged in connection with Friday's brutal attack on the couple. Police are still investigating the incident that left the father dead and the mother in critical condition.
1: Did the mother live? See, that's what's weird. What's crazy is reading these stories as they were kind of like unfolding,
13: where stuff wasn't completely solved yet.
12: They believe the father fighting back saved the wife's life. The son, who was sleeping in the basement, heard the commotion as his father was fighting the attackers and came to help, but was too late. The dad had collapsed. The son tried to revive him, but was unable to. The mom, who was stabbed more than 20 times, expected to recover. Two male suspects and their adopted daughter, Tia Skinner, taken into custody.
1: That's one of those, I bet, was made into a show, because you just wonder if it was like a boyfriend of the daughter. You know what I mean? Those things where it's like,
12: They had disapproved of the relationship she was having, and they think that was a factor in the attack.
1: Yeah.
12: It was not a spur-of-the-moment random act. It was a planned event, which involves several days. Damn, you would take a girl in, you adopt her,
2: give her a home and a life,
12: she stabs you to death?
1: Yeah, I mean, hey, even your own flesh gets you every once in a while. Yeah.
4: I really hope none of these people listen to the show.
12: Oh, I'm sure they do.
4: They're going to, getting off work. I'm going to put on my favorite podcast, see what they're talking about today. Hey, it's me.
1: Yeah.
4: It's terrible.
13: Opening up old wounds.
4: Yikes.
1: Yeah.
12: Oh, my God. One of your former listeners.
2: Of course.
12: Wow. Who went by the name, whatever, shot his wife in the head 5 times. While drunk, he's now in prison for life.
4: I talk to that guy almost every day.
2: Wait, is it a name that we would recognize?
4: Yeah, the name that they gave you?
2: Do you recognize
4: it? You don't remember that?
3: Oh my God, I do remember him.
2: Can you tell us? Name? Text us or something?
4: Dude, he was such a nice guy.
3: By the way, that's alleged. We can't prove this.
2: Yeah, we can't. Don't say that.
4: It's not up there. You can type it. It's not up there.
12: When he would call in, he would say that.
4: That's what he went by. He called almost every day.
2: Did he? He was on the show. Like,
4: yeah, he would get through a lot. Be like, hey,
2: what would he talk about? I don't
4: remember. All sorts of stuff. Yeah, whatever. He just wanted to participate. And some days it was like, okay, man, not today. But like, I had lengthy. That's so crazy. I had lengthy conversations with that guy.
13: Right on the edge, though, huh?
4: I guess.
12: So many people are.
13: Right on the edge.
4: Well, that's what happened when you wonder where all the people that called in went. That's where they're at.
1: That is crazy,
4: that's
1: right?
4: That's a crazy show,
1: yeah,
4: too.
1: Yeah, because people are like, oh, yeah, update. That guy where'd doesn't...
12: Update!
1: Yeah. Oh, you never talk to that guy anymore. Well, no, he killed his wife and he's in jail.
4: He's in prison for life.
1: You know? Like, there's a few guys that we used to talk to that I'm pretty sure. Yeah. Something bad went down.
2: I wonder what that guy's real name was.
12: Right. Mm. I wonder if that listener...
1: Oh, if the listener knows his actual name.
2: Did he come to events, you think?
4: I don't think so.
2: No, okay, good.
4: But I don't know, I guess.
1: I feel like we would have met him and... remembered that.
2: Yeah, you're right. You know, remember
4: I can
2: people
4: hear
2: like that.
4: His voice. Like, it's crazy.
1: Can you really?
4: I mean, like, almost every day he'd call.
1: Wonder if he's in a previously on.
4: I don't know if it was ever that.
1: Okay, I see what you mean. Not bringing a lot to the table.
12: I think that's good, man.
1: Oh, boy.
4: Yeah, that's it.
2: Why would he go by that other name?
1: Oh my God, while she was on the phone with 911, he did it.
12: Like, yeah, that's it. The listener just confirmed this is it.
4: Okay. That's his real name?
12: Yeah.
2: Why would he go by that?
12: Because I guess he didn't. A lot of people don't want to be recognized on the show.
1: Yes, of course.
12: Right?
1: Yeah. Smart.
4: Oh, our whole relationship was a lie.
2: Yeah. Now you have a connection. It seems like a pretty deep connection
4: to this guy because you talk to him so much.
1: Oh my God.
4: He's out there stabbing people.
1: Jason's friend did this.
12: Oh, there he is.
4: What?
12: Yeah.
4: That's him?
12: That's him.
4: No chance.
12: Yeah.
2: Is it the same person you're thinking of?
4: Well,
2: Yeah.
4: It's the same name, but in my head, what I thought this person was.
2: Well, yeah, you can't. Totally different.
4: I thought this person was in like a whole wardrobe, like a character. You know what I mean?
1: Yeah, like overalls with a pitchfork.
2: Wait a minute, but how old is this guy?
12: He was 31.
1: Did he just say it?
4: Part of it.
1: Yeah.
4: He might have.
12: Okay. Well, it's out there. Just look it up. For God's sake.
4: Whatever. Solved.
2: Solved.
1: Dave, who was he on the show? Solved. Dave will tell you. Mysteries.
4: Oh, that's nuts, huh?
2: Yeah, it is.
12: Come on.
4: You remember him, right?
12: Yes, I totally.

0: John's with us here on the Dave and Chuck lines.
1: I tried to get him to stop.
0: Oh, whatever.
1: I tried to bring it up about five times. Please don't do it.
0: John. Jesus, John, speak to us.
2: Don't make me kill you, Dave.
3: Hello?
0: Hi, go ahead.
3: Hi, my name's John. I'm a paramedic, and I used to work in Oakland County. We would have students ride along with us that would ride in the ambulance, and on overnights, you all nap in the ambulance and everything. Well, the student turns out killed his girlfriend, and he didn't ride with me, but he was riding with some of my coworkers, and he had her body up in the attic for a week. While he was doing ride-alongs at our company on the ambulances. Oh. So while she was dead, my coworkers were just sleeping in the ambulance with him.
4: Wow, that's crazy.
0: That is nuts, man.
4: That's crazy.
0: Did you have that? Okay, looking back, did anyone have any idea that something could be off?
3: I don't think so. Half the people in EMS then have a screw loose or two.
4: Oh, okay. Yeah, they can handle some crazy stuff.
0: You have to. You see some stuff, right?
5: Yeah.
0: Yeah, this guy. I'm sending us all his prison info. A lot of people listen to us in prison, too.
5: I guess what I
4: assumed is that people sort of discovered us in prison somehow.
5: Yeah.
4: You know, not
5: you think about
4: I chose,
5: them going to prison.
4: Yeah, I think I chose to look at it the nicer way.
5: Yeah.
4: Like they're in there rehabilitating their life like Jason wants them to do. And then they discover Dave and Chuck and it gets them through.
6: This guy, I bet, still does.
5: He probably does.
4: Yeah.
5: Yeah.
4: Oh, yeah.
0: Yeah, if you're that addicted, you call in all the time. Hey, Farmer Dan, sorry about what you did.
5: Sorry about what you did.
0: I mean, that wasn't cool, man.
4: Hey, Dan Campbell.
6: I never had any beef with you.
4: Dan Campbell, relax over there, okay? We don't need to be saying he's a good dude.
0: Mm. No, I'm not saying he's a good dude. I'm just saying that wasn't cool, man.
6: I feel uncomfortable now.
4: Yeah, it's weird, though. No, like, honestly.
7: Check the freaks.
4: Solved
7: mysteries.
6: That is solved.
5: Yep.
6: That is totally solved.
4: It's like Stern had a guy call in one time, and he was like a real serial killer called him. Oh. And then they realized after, oh, yeah, something's up with that dude. And then it finally ended up getting solved. Mm-hmm. But you can't even imagine that. Can't even imagine that.
0: You know how many people that have called in this show have likely killed someone?
4: Oh, I know that they have.
0: Oh, come on.
5: Yeah, like
0: well, people have openly admitted to us they've killed someone.
6: Yes.
0: We had to call the cops on someone.
4: I didn't call the cops on anybody.
0: They confessed.
4: I never called the cops on anybody. I would never call the cops on somebody.
6: Do you want to end up in one of these
4: scenes? Yeah, he wants to be, huh?
5: I really do.
6: Like, we're going to be doing one on you, man. Solved. Well, he wouldn't stop talking about the people who kill people.
4: Yeah. Dave Hunter then admitted calling the cops, and the man who was released 6 months later found him and lit him on fire.
5: That's a dangerous game you're playing, Dave.
4: It sure is.
0: It wasn't me. It was
4: I'm
0: Ken.
4: Not calling.
0: It was overly.
4: Oh my God! He'll throw Ken to the murderers.
5: Oh. Gosh.
4: Wow.
5: It's really time to wrap up this show.
4: I know.
6: Well, we should have just
5: it's just the unedited of what's happening with the brain.
4: No.
5: I'm sorry. I'm going to be honest with everyone. We just got to wrap it up.
4: Yeah, I agree.
8: The loyalty is heartwarming, isn't it?
4: Yeah, it is. It is. I mean, Dan is not going to love hearing about that.
5: No, not at all.
6: We should have ended with that explosive diarrhea.
5: Yeah, that was what we should always end there.
6: That would have
5: we
6: been
5: should
6: the
5: start
6: nice
5: there
6: out.
5: And end there.
4: Yeah.
5: Explosive diarrhea. That's where we
4: shine.
0: That's our wheelhouse. That is where we shine. Explosive diarrhea.
4: Oh, well.
6: Ken.
4: Sorry, Ken.
0: Oh, boy. Don't be silly. It's long gone.
4: Oh, yeah.
0: Yeah.
4: What always shocks me is that a lot of times these people that you think, oh, yeah, well, they're just gone forever are not gone forever. They're only gone for probably 20 years.
0: Like that body chopper.
4: Yeah. You know?
0: How do you get out so fast?
5: Because they said he didn't kill her.

0: Yeah. And I think a lot of times, like, as long as you, sounds bad saying it that way, as long as you kill someone in like a normal way, you know, like you don't do anything heinous to them there, it's not a heinous crime. Sometimes you get out shockingly fast.
1: Well, good behavior.
0: Yeah.
1: Right? Like you're all that stuff.
0: Yep.
1: And let you right back out. And you're just working at the corner store.
0: Yep. Putting your life back together until apparently Dave brings it up.
1: You might be buying steaks from that guy every day and you don't even know. So you got a butcher's knife right in the chest.
0: Coming up. Ouch.
1: Okay, that's a bit.
0: Yep.
1: Too much. Yeah, I figured it was time to wrap it up.
0: Yep.
2: So on the way, after our solved mysteries edition of Dave and Chuck the Freak, celebrity dirt and sports news, what is the latest on Hayden Panettiere's death investigation? What strange things happen on the same day that major albums are released? And would you go to a singles night at a Major League Baseball game? All that and more on the way after this.
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2: If I were to show you the classic crazy bitch in a picture,
0: yep,
2: this is it.
0: Oh,
4: I like it. I don't know why.
0: Yeah. Here she is.
2: Oh, my God, Chuck. This is your new date?
4: Oh, my God. That's incredible stuff. She is
5: doesn't
4: incredible.
5: Doesn't she look like she'd be wild?
2: Oh, yeah. So this woman was taken into custody early yesterday in Los Angeles after she allegedly stabbed her boyfriend.
4: Yeah. God, she is awesome.
2: Chuck, you're nuts.
4: That is what I am looking for right there.
2: A lot of guys would be like, oh, my God, stay away from her.
4: No. I like my girls like heroin. You really shouldn't do it. And they could kill you.
3: It's Dave and Chuck the Freak. WRIF and WRIF HD1 Detroit. 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
4: 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We're going to check out the roads on this Tuesday with Lisa Way.
5: 96, the express lanes eastbound after Greenfield. There's an accident closing down the 2 right lanes. It's stop and go from Evergreen. 94 westbound before 12 Mile. Crashes in the left lane. It's slow from Harper. M14 east between Sheldon and 275 is slow. 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
4: Mostly sunny for today, the high near 86. And then overnight, there is a chance of showers and thunderstorms, mainly after midnight, low 67. Sunny skies tomorrow, high 81, and more sunshine Thursday, high of 82. Right now, it is 62 degrees.
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0: Hi there.
1: Got caught up in something, but how you doing? 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Currently, how you can see us as well as hear us. I got this email quickly. This guy said, you always talk about listeners not giving updates after they email you.
2: Yes.
1: Well, what about you guys?
2: Oh.
1: Listening to a recent uncut podcast, I need an update from Ryan. Did he go on his brony moon with his friend? Are they planning it? Mm. Did his friend hear what he said? Did his friend's girl hear?
2: Oh, wow.
1: Updates.
3: We need updates.
2: Oh, wow.
1: So in case you missed it, Ryan confessed that since his good buddy got with this new girl, they don't hang out as much. Mm-hmm. And wondered, would it be cool for them to go away for like a weekend?
3: Just rent the two of them.
1: Rent a
2: bro
1: cabin.
2: Weekend.
3: Yeah.
1: Little bro getaway. We said, sure. I think.
3: I don't know. Yeah.
1: I think we did. We thought it was a little odd, but whatever.
2: Yeah.
1: Ryan?
4: We have not went on like a specific weekend, but we've had a couple of nice weekends together here recently.
2: That's nice. Some like just you and him time.
4: Yeah, we had a couple of golf outings together.
2: Oh,
4: nice. We went, but that son of a bitch sat his girlfriend down and watched that episode.
2: No.
5: No. You didn't say great things about her.
2: No, you were not.
1: Like, you weren't even trying to keep it on the down low. You came right out.
2: Well, just assumed, you know, he was safe.
4: Yeah, I just thought he would know, you know, come on, dude. Don't watch any of this stuff.
2: No, don't watch any of this stuff.
5: Trouble in paradise.
2: Well.
1: In bro paradise?
5: Bro paradise.
1: Well, trouble in bro paradise.
4: No, we're good.
1: Is,
4: we're good.
2: Like, they're good, but the.
3: Is she good with you?
4: Yeah, she's fine. We were over there this weekend.
3: Okay.
4: She seemed all right.
3: All right.
1: She seemed all right.
2: Okay. Yeah, I don't know, man.
1: So your wife goes there too?
4: Yeah, yeah. Yeah, okay. She was there.
1: Okay. Your wife like her? Or?
4: Yeah.
2: Okay. Yeah.
1: You have to say that now. He's got to say that.
2: Of course, 100%.
1: Absolutely. We all know.
4: Yeah, no, everybody likes everybody. We're all just good friends.
3: Yeah.
1: Like to recall what he said in the.
2: Listen, don't worry about it.
1: It's not quite how it was presented,
2: I believe.
1: Don't
2: worry about that.
4: We're actually going to have our third weekend in a row together.
1: Wow, you guys are basically swinging now.
2: Yeah, yeah. You're pretty steady now.
1: Pretty steady now.
4: Not her. She's not allowed.
1: Oh, right. Just you and your bro.
2: Yes.
4: Yeah.
1: Okay. A little broke back bro mountain.
2: Hey, whatever.
1: You do you, man.
3: That's good.
4: It's not gay if you're best friends.
1: That's right.
2: That's true.
1: That is correct. All right. So there you go. There's your update. They haven't gone exclusively on a brony moon, but they're getting quality time every weekend. Always together.
2: Sometimes you just have to speak it into the universe, you know, and then good stuff starts happening.
1: Yeah.
2: So.
1: And sometimes you got to let people know they're a real bitch.
2: Uh-huh.
1: Which I believe was said.
2: Uh-huh. About that person. I do, too. Something like that.
1: Mm-hmm.
2: Can't remember exactly.
1: He's being super quiet. But that's okay.
2: Yeah, that's fine.
1: That's okay.
2: I wouldn't either.
1: Don't upset the pineapple cart in this case.
2: Nope.
4: No, she sucks.
2: Okay. Oh, wow.
1: All right.
4: Maybe at some point I'll like her, but.
2: Right now, no.
1: Not so much.
2: Okay. She got to earn it.
1: This message came into us too. This woman said, penis balls, had to share. We started today with a small crisis. My son dropped and broke his gaming mouse and really wanted a new one today so we could play with his friends. I looked on Amazon. There was a drone option. Couple hours later, sweet, new mouse. So the friends come over. We watch the drone come over the house, but then no package.
2: Oh, no.
1: We look everywhere, even walk the neighborhood for a bit to see if it landed at a neighbor's house. Couldn't find it. Went online with Amazon, reported it missing, instantly got a refund. So then the kids wanted to go swimming. We go to the backyard and climb the ladder. There is our Amazon drone delivery.
3: Oh, that's what I feel like would happen a lot.
1: It was dropped right into the pool.
3: Yeah, they haven't really perfected it yet.
2: One flew over my head yesterday. I was like, there goes one. Might have been on the way to their pool.
1: She says, I adore each and every one of you. Thanks for the amazing entertainment. Don't know what I'd do without you guys in my ears.
2: I don't know if the gaming mouse is going to work anymore.
3: No, I think that's
1: doubtful. But she already got her money back, so
3: yeah.
2: Yeah.
1: No biggie. Yeah, it doesn't recognize pools. Maybe when they mapped the area, a pool wasn't in that location.
2: Well, they said that they watched. I think it just fell out of it.
1: But that's the address.
2: But they said they watched the drone.
1: What I do without you guys in my ears.
2: I don't know if the gaming mouse is going to work anymore.
3: No, I think that's
1: doubtful. But she already got her money back, so
3: yeah.
2: Yeah.
1: No biggie. Yeah, it doesn't recognize pools. Maybe when they mapped the area, a pool wasn't in that location.
2: Well, they said that they watched. I think it just fell out of it.
1: But that's the address.
2: But they said they watched the drone go overhead.
1: It went over the house, so they just assumed it was going to drop it in the backyard, I guess.
5: It has an

0: operator, right? Or is this all automated?
1: No, it's automated.
0: Really?
2: Yeah, it's automated. Yeah.
3: Blew your little mind there for a second. It did.
2: Well, that's how they'll hunt us.
0: Right. And that's how we lose Jazz.
2: Yeah.
0: They don't need us to out here.
2: We no.
4: Just a funny little mouse.
0: I thought there was an operator. I was hoping.
2: End of the country.
0: Was an operator.
1: No operator.
0: Okay. No. They don't need us.
4: Anyway, sorry about your mouse. But glad you got your money back. And then one more here. This poor guy, he's a real nerdy looking dude working at a custard shop.
2: Yeah. As you are.
4: In Wisconsin. Yeah. He had a real bad day at work. He was filling up the custard machine and dropped a gigantic vat of shake mix all over the place. Here's his story.
2: Oh, no.
5: All our other fives have like kind of like a handle on it that makes it a little easier to grab. This one's just flat all the way. So I just grabbed it from the cooler, was about to go pour it in, and I could just feel my hand slip.
2: No.
5: And as soon as it slipped, I don't remember anything after that other than being covered in the shake mix. I felt so bad because it was just my boss and then one of my coworkers built it on too. She was a little upset about that. I was just covered in it, and I'm like, to my boss, I'm like, what do you want me to do? Like, can I help in any way? And then he's like, just go home and shower. And I'm like, all right. I just felt bad because it was a bad mess and that they would have to clean it up, and I just got to go home like scot-free.
4: It's everywhere.
2: It's everywhere, dude.
4: It's everywhere.
5: Basically,
4: it's everywhere.
5: What was left landed straight up. It didn't tip over. That would have made it way worse, that's for sure. I didn't want to post it. And then everyone at work was like, you got to post it. It's so funny. Like, you just got to get it out there. I'm like, okay, it'll probably do pretty good. The odds of this happening are like so slim that when it happens, you just got to laugh about it and go on about your day. Maybe I was a little mad when it first happened, but like it makes someone's day. And it made my day later when I was watching it in slow-mo. It makes it like 10 times better.
1: If there was video back when you were working, Dave, how many times would you have went viral made the news for all the mishaps?
2: Oh my God.
4: I'd have my own channel.
2: Yeah.
4: I'd have my
2: Dave's
4: own channel.
2: Dave's funniest home videos. It wouldn't even be like America's. It'd just be Dave.
4: I went through such an awkward phase of about 25 years where my body wasn't adjusting to its height, and I'd trip and fall and spill and do
1: job mishaps.
2: Oh, yeah. Pinned so many times. I stepped
4: on a woman's back at the Red Lobster.
0: It's like watching a baby giraffe try to get its legs under it.
2: I don't know how you step on a woman's back.
4: She had fallen. I've told this story. It was New Year's Eve. Red Lobster jammed to the friggin' tits. I have one of those gigantic trays. I think 8 meals on it.
2: Yeah.
4: Right? The big long trays. It's blocking my face. I kicked the door open as you've seen me do.
2: Yeah, we've seen it.
4: Little did I know, the lady before me had dropped something. This was the 90s. She had one of those gigantic belts on that are like 5 times the width of a normal belt.
2: Uh-huh.
4: I don't see her down there. I'm holding the tray like this. Step on her back. My foot goes under the belt and gets caught. And every meal on my tray flew off to all the people sitting in the booths, covered in like hot garlic butter shrimp.
2: Oh, in all of their New Year's Eve attire.
4: We had to pay for everyone's dry cleaning bill and all of the seats.
2: Yeah.
4: Every single person, outfit night ruined. This woman beneath me, I may have crushed her spine.
1: Isn't that a way better video than this, what we just watched?
2: Oh my God, so much better.
1: So much better.
2: It's so much better. And that's just one of the things that Red Lobster he did.
4: Oh, people were screaming hot garlic sauce
1: garlic
4: Alfredo pasta, like everything, everywhere. This woman screaming, the customers are screaming. It was a nightmare, the worst New Year's Eve of my life.
2: Now I'm starting to wonder if Dave had to make some kind of sweetheart deal with Red Lobster because he's cost them so much personal money.
1: Where it's like he has to talk about them forever.
2: Yes, exactly. Like,
1: updates.
2: Listen, I'm in the media. If anything ever happens, I'll bring it up.
4: Endless shrimp coming back this fall for a limited time.
2: Because Dave
1: owes
2: them.
1: That makes sense now, right?
0: Three to four stories a year.
4: Actually, that is true. Endless shrimp is coming back.
0: Yeah, we know.
4: But it was back and did so well. They're bringing it back again.
1: He bought some stock in it or something like back in the day because he felt bad, or they got him a deal or something.
2: I don't know. It is suspect.
1: What is it?
0: Are you going to play
1: suspect.
0: Us this video?
1: No,
0: right
1: please
0: now,
1: don't.
0: Dude.
1: Don't. No. We don't want to talk about the endless shrimp.
4: There you go.
1: I don't care.
4: Starting yesterday, back for a limited time. with a delicious new garlic bread crusted shrimp.
1: Started on my birthday.
0: You're good.
2: That's incredible. I hope you celebrated.
0: That's where you went, right?
1: Yeah, that's where I went.
0: Yeah,
1: for my birthday. Yes, finally. That's everything I wanted.
2: All the shrimp I can eat.
4: I love endless food.
2: Oh, boy.
4: Anyways.
0: There you go. There's your little...
2: I love endless cheap shrimp.
4: Yeah. It's not cheap. It's fine.
2: Look at how small they are. Yeah.
0: They should change their outfits at that custard place. Because the apron and the shorts is tough.
1: I didn't notice that.
0: Just looks like he's wearing a dress.
2: Oh, yeah.
4: Oh, the custard
2: guy.
4: Not great.
2: Mm-hmm.
4: Yeah.
2: No, it's not great.
0: I just think you should change your uniforms.
4: Yeah, you don't want to be a nerd in a dress.
0: See?
4: Yeah, you're right.
0: It's not great.
4: Yeah.
0: But the paper hat, dude.
4: Oh, my God. A girly custard nerd.
2: And I love
0: covered in sticky white.
2: What's amazing, too, is like the apron didn't really solve much.
1: No.
2: You know, when all that stuff went on him.
4: A vat full of custard. It covered his glasses. You saw that, right? Like, he had to take his glasses
2: off.
4: Yes,
2: he was like Peter North. It was a Peter North.
4: Oh, my God, Chuck. Look at his glasses. They are filled with custard.
6: What am I going to do with these?
4: Oh, my goodness.
2: Ah, well.
4: Yeah. Happens to the best of us.
2: Oh, yeah, I'm
4: sure. Dave stuck in the desk would have gone viral. Sure.
2: Oh, my God. Like, honestly, that was...
4: You know when Lisa laughs so hard she can't breathe?
2: That was one of those days. Oh, my God.
1: No sound came out.
4: No.
1: It was the best. That wasn't
4: first
1: the best
4: she yelled at me. You know how I react sometimes? That's I remember. She yelled. She's like, Dave, what did you do? And then she was dying. There was a commotion. Then she saw my shoe flew across the
2: room. There was a commotion. I'm like, well, what's wrong? Like, get up.
1: It. I just couldn't believe what was happening. I'm like, who gets stuck in a desk?
2: How do you get stuck? I was like, get up. And he's like, I can't. And then once we realized he was really stuck, then we busted the phones out.
1: So great.
4: You did. I mean, they were crappy quality phones, so thankfully the photo's not great.
2: Oh, imagine
4: no
2: we had
4: video.
2: The phones
4: no
2: video.
4: Now.
1: No, video. Oh, we'd had video of it.
2: Oh, my God. Yep. That would have been something.
4: That would have went viral.
0: Well, you could have went live with it. You know,
1: right.
2: We could have went live.
0: How long
2: live.
0: Would we leave him
1: here? Yeah, he would have been very mad, though.
2: Oh, my God.
1: He really wanted out of it. He was panicking.
2: Yeah.
4: Well, like, help me and then laugh if you
2: panic.
4: Want.
2: He was in a panic. Well,
1: such an old desk.
2: I mean, I don't know how you get stuck in a desk. Like, Dave.
1: He was cleaning it.
4: I was cleaning it. My chair
2: toppled
4: over. Oh,
2: no, I know. I know how.
4: My arm slipped so far into the drawer that the way it was lodged, I couldn't get it out.
0: Do you have the picture somewhere?
2: Oh, yeah.
1: Yeah, we pull it out every time we talk about this.
2: I don't know where it is.
0: I just want to laugh.
2: Yeah, Dave in a desk.
4: You have it still?
2: Yes.
1: I don't know if I have it on my phone.
4: I hope you don't.
1: We share it around a lot.
2: Yeah.
0: I can't believe you got stuck in a desk.
4: That's stupid.
0: Doesn't even seem real.
4: And your friends, when you think you can count on them.
0: They got you out, right?
4: No, eventually. After mocking me, threatening to leave.
0: All right, Chuck gets stuck in the desk. You're not going to let
2: him. Wow, there's paybacks. I mean, he's got to leave me in there for a while and take a bunch of photos.
1: I think I posted it on Twitter, but when it was Twitter, X.
2: Oh, yeah.
1: But I don't have that account anymore.
4: I don't save it on here, Ryan. Dave in desk.
2: I don't know.
4: Oh, Dave's stuck.
2: Yeah, there it is. There it is. Legit, the moment it happened, that's Dave on the ground.
1: He didn't get anything clean either. Look at his desk.
4: That was all. I was in the process of cleaning.
2: No, I was in the process. It's insane. It's insane. It's his left arm.
1: And his shoe was off.
2: And my shoe fell off.
1: You couldn't see that in the photo.
2: His shoe was in the middle of the room.
1: Where he was facing, that was me. But my desk was over on that side, so he was looking at
4: I was looking at Lisa. He's like, Dave, what did you do? And then she just died. She saw my shoe,
2: His chair went flying. Like, his chair...
4: Yeah, it was on wheels. It flew out from underneath
2: back and hit stuff.
4: And Chuck's too busy yelling at me, too.
2: And I'm in the back.
4: Jesus, Dave!
2: I'm in the back left.
4: I could have had it amputated. It could have been bad. Look how deep in it is.
2: I can't remember if we did the story. Remember we started taking stories. There was like someone who like reached their hand into like it was like a heater. They wanted to just grab something real quick and then they got stuck in there. Oh, and yeah. I don't know if they had to chop their arm off or whatever, but this is the exact thing. But what I did is I walked over and there was a tiny little shelf like that you could pull out. I had to remove that shelf and it set Dave free.
4: Well, that's the thing. This was like a desk from like the 1800s.
1: Yeah, look at this. This is where we were.
4: A million mystery drawers.
1: That was the poop basement and everything. Yeah, all these things happened down there.
0: You were deep in that desk.
4: I was, because I slipped and fell right in. That led to the trauma.
2: Can you imagine slipping?
0: No, I can't. I can't imagine being stuck in a desk.
2: Oh, man. His hand, I thought, was your hand not like down and like pushed?
4: Yes, that's what was keeping me stuck.
2: Unbelievable. He was like this. He couldn't.
0: Were you just holding something?
4: No.
0: You just got to let it go.
4: When I fell in, it went back there and then it wouldn't come out.
2: Oh, thank God we have that photo.
0: That's great.
2: Oh, man.
0: That's crazy. It could have been amputated.
1: We were just lucky we were there and you weren't by yourself.
2: Oh, no.
4: Oh, no. I probably would rather you wouldn't have been there. Someone else could have came to my aid. That wouldn't have made me relive it for the next 20 years.
2: Listen, there was a real chance that no one else
1: would have
2: found Dave. It was a Friday, was it not?
1: I don't remember.
2: It was
1: that.
2: A Friday.
1: Come on now. It was a Friday. I don't know.
2: Because I can remember saying we could have ended up leaving you for an entire weekend.
1: Oh,
4: I have to send this to Al so he can friggin' post it because so many people want to see it.
2: Oh, yeah.
4: On the way, Al.
2: Wow, we posted it on May 11th, 2010.
4: Wow. I'm on it. Anyways, yeah, so it's going to be up on our socials if you want to see. It could happen to anyone.
1: Is that when it happened in 2010?
4: No, I think it was before then.
2: I thought it was before.
4: Really? I think we posted it. That maybe, I don't know. I mean, maybe, I don't know.
2: Were we doing the show together before...
4: A long time.
1: Like for the three of us?
2: That's what I mean. I feel like it was a long time. Yes, like when did I have this silver flip phone?
1: It was a long time ago.
2: Silver flip phone.
1: Oh, no, you guys.
4: And no, Dave Stuck is not on Pornhub, you perverts.
1: Oh,
4: no,
1: right. I know the Stuck not. Porn.
2: Oh, wasn't yeah, popular that's yet. Different. I would have done all that stuff to him. Let me get you by the hips. Let me get you by the hips.
1: Yeah, I would have went a whole different direction with the conversation.
2: My God, yeah. I would have pushed his shirt up on the back.
0: It's terrible.
4: Is it? Anyway. Man, we can't get to anything today.
1: No, I know.
2: No, I know.
1: You're right. Oh, my God.
2: We haven't done
1: just
2: anything.
1: Time is flying by. We have not done anything. Not one thing.
2: Anything.
0: I think it's good. We've done so much.
2: The new details on Hayden Panettiere coming up at 9:30.
4: No, let's get to that now. Let's get to
1: okay,
4: it.
1: Okay, get to
4: we?
1: All the stuff that you got.
4: Yeah, we got celebrity dirt and sports news on the way for you here. One quick sports note to start. Would you go to a singles night at a Major League Baseball game?
2: If I was young.
1: Sure.
2: Why not?
1: That'd be a great place to go. I think that's one of the better places.
2: I always kind of felt like going to the game.
1: If you're into baseball.
2: As a single guy was like going to a singles night.
1: Yeah.
2: You're always looking for chicks, like always.
1: It's a great place to, I would think.
2: Well, you know, you have something in common.
1: Yeah.
2: You don't mind going outside.
4: They're doing this at a Mets game. And here's the organizer, Liv Schreiber, talking about what's going on here. No, that's not
1: that's
4: it.
1: Not that's it. That's not it at all.
2: I was like, this is a firefighter
4: there,
2: baby.
4: This Run is it. This is it here. Anyway, she's talking about what's going on here.
7: Thanks so much for having me, Richard. You know, America's in a loneliness epidemic and we're prescribing hot dogs and eye contact. We're presenting the first ever singles night in Major League Baseball. And we're just so excited. There are so many activities planned and hundreds of singles will be coming out on August 27th.
8: So the game, the whole premise of this is really for people to come out and, you know, meet people. And I think today, you know, people are always a little reluctant, you know, if they've been single for a while or they're trying to find love. Where do I go? Am I just going to go to a bar? Am I going to go hang out at a coffee shop? Not necessarily. I think this is a different type of way to do it. But it may actually work. Have you had success with anything like this?
7: We've had tons of success over the past 5 years. And not only that, think about it. Everyone's resorting to dating apps, but dating apps put you in a tiny box on a screen. We're putting you in a stadium with thousands of people. I mean, you all share a common interest, and it's a no-brainer.
4: Would it work? Like, are you going to, what are you going to walk up to people, hand out your number, be like, hey,
1: you just talk to people? Is I think that what you it just, is? Talk about the game?
2: I would say that maybe you would be more apt to talk to people because everyone is supposed to be there on a singles night. Maybe there's a section you can go to. So I'm not just walking up and talking to like a married woman.
1: Right.
2: You know,
1: I think that would be at a section.
2: It would be a section. Yeah. And then, you know,
1: start
2: maybe
1: talking about the game.
2: The problem is there's a billion good-looking dudes at a baseball game as well. So it's, you know, get in line. You know what I mean?
4: Competition.
2: And, like, I guarantee the same.
9: I don't want to meet a girl there. 12 beers in, mustard all over my shirt.
4: Oh.
9: Not ideal.
4: You got to take it easy, man.
2: Yeah.
4: You got to remember that you're single.
2: Settle down. Settle down.
1: You can't bring out the real Ryan yet.
2: No.
4: Ease into it.
2: Oh, my God.
9: You guys
2: want
9: to see the score sheet I've been filling out all my innings?
4: Oh, yikes.
1: Oh, no.
4: Keep that to yourself, man.
2: Oh, no.
4: Score sheet to yourself.
1: Score sheet guy.
2: Oh, my God.
4: Yeah.
2: Enjoy the game.
4: Did you get mustard on your head at a game?
1: Oh, don't bring it up. It was a White Sox game, and it was nacho cheese.
4: Right. Oh, nacho cheese. Lisa remembers.
1: Right? Is that it?
2: Nacho cheese at the baseball game.
1: It was a White Sox?
2: White Sox game.
1: Yeah, I knew it.
2: But then also a hockey game with the hot peppers on my head.
1: What is it
2: head.
1: With you and... games and
2: it's
1: stuff on your
2: Chuck
1: head.
2: Luck. It's just it Chuck is. Luck. It's morons that I sit next to and, you know.
1: Yeah.
4: I mean, the positive is you got no hair, so it's easy to wipe off.
2: The problem was I smelled like mustard the whole night, even though I went into the bathroom and didn't matter. I needed soap, a shower.
4: And some fresh $500 cologne.
2: Yeah.
4: Yeah.
1: Oh, yeah.
4: That would have changed up the smell.
2: It does.
4: All right, moving on to celebrity dirt. And Hayden Panettiere's death investigation does continue. And they have determined here that the young star was found in cardiac arrest. And they believe it was an overdose. Here's the story from ABC News.
10: Night. Tonight, tributes are pouring in for actress Hayden Panettiere after her sudden death at the age of 36. Police in Greenville, South Carolina, responding to a 911 call from an acquaintance at this apartment building on Sunday.
11: Cardiac arrest. CPR is in progress.
10: First responders found the actress in cardiac arrest, but were unable to revive her. An autopsy found no signs of trauma, and police say there were no signs of foul play or suspicious circumstances. But an investigation into the cause and manner of death is still ongoing. Panettiere's father calling Hayden an incredible light and a force of nature who brought immeasurable love and joy to all who knew her. Panettiere grew up in front of the camera, from commercials to soap operas, making her film debut as the voice of Dot in A Bug's Life.
12: I can't even fly yet. I'm too little.
10: And stealing scenes in Remember the Titans.
12: What a jerk!
10: But she later shot to fame as a cheerleader with supernatural powers in the show Heroes.
13: Save the cheerleader, save the world.
10: And later starred as a young country star in Nashville. Earning her 2 Golden Globe nominations. Co-star Connie Britton tonight posting, "This was Hayden, bursting with brilliance, shining so bright. I love you, girl. Sleep easy now." The actress was open about her struggles with addiction and postpartum depression after the birth of her daughter, Kaya, with Ukrainian boxer Vladimir Klitschko.
14: That's why I turned to substances, because the anxiety that I started having the panic attacks.
10: She later gave Klitschko full custody, calling it the most gut-wrenching experience of her life. We talked to Panettiere in May after the release of her memoir, This Is Me.
15: Was there a part of the book that was just extremely hard to get through, that was the most challenging story to tell?
14: When I did the audio version of the book and reading all the stories out loud.
10: Panettiere told us she was also grieving the loss of her brother, who died 3 years ago from a heart condition at the age of 28.
14: No matter how many times I talk about it and how much time passes, and it's just a grief and a trauma that just evolves.
15: It could take up to 3 months for the full autopsy to be returned. Hayden Panettiere leaves behind her 11-year-old daughter. Panettiere would have turned 37 years old this Friday.
2: So she gave her kid up.
4: Mm-hmm. Yeah, full custody to her ex to take to Ukraine.
2: Oh.
4: When she was going through all that substance abuse.
2: Okay. Yeah, man. I don't know. Like, I just think about child star in that system. You know, holy crap. What kind of crap did she go through in life?
4: That's part of in that book and what she's been talking about. She said a lot of stuff about people and, you know, basically being trafficked at some
2: level.
4: Yeah,
2: that's, level. Yeah. Yeah, yeah.
1: Mm-hmm. It's crazy that her brother passed from a heart condition.
2: Yeah. I think we all probably assumed it was something else.
1: Yeah,
2: and then,
1: you
2: know. Mm.
4: Yeah, super sad. Again, someone's got to study what being a child star does to people. Because it seems the majority of times it doesn't work out.
1: You wouldn't want your kids to be a child star.
4: No, they're not meant to be in that adult world at that age.
2: No, and they're also not meant to be passed around.
1: No.
2: You know what I mean? Like, which is, I think, what was going on a lot, probably still is, but
4: craziness,
2: you know,
4: very sad. This is it seems like this is a case that should wrap itself up because there's no way it's going to happen. Nick Reiner, who's accused of killing his parents, is trying to access their money to pay his legal bills.
2: Oh, wow.
1: That's
2: no.
1: not going to work.
2: No,
4: should not work, but he's demanding that money. Here's the update on that from NBC.
16: Can. Nick Reiner's former defense lawyer, Alan Jackson, outside civil court this morning to weigh in on what's at stake, whether Reiner can afford to rehire Jackson to defend him against first-degree murder charges.
17: Nick Reiner is very much entitled to his own money, his own funds, and that's what this process is about. He has made a determination that he wants to be able to use his funds that are in his trust account to decide on his criminal counsel.
16: Reiner filed a legal petition in June saying the trust owes him a payment that was due 3 years ago on Reiner's 30th birthday. He never got it. The trust has a new lawyer who says Reiner never asked for that money. And now there's the unresolved murder case, and a conviction there would bar Reiner from receiving the money under a California law known as the Slayer Statute. Reiner's attorney today urged the judge to move quickly, saying the clock is really running on trial preparation in the criminal case. The judge says he's doing his very 3 years ago on Reiner's 30th birthday. He never got it. The trust has a new lawyer who says Reiner never asked for that money. And now there's the unresolved murder case, and a conviction there would bar Reiner from receiving the money under a California law known as the Slayer Statute. Reiner's attorney today urged the judge to move quickly, saying the clock is really running on trial preparation in the criminal case. The judge says he's doing his very best, but it will take time. He set the next hearing for October, and until then, directed the attorneys to try to work out their dispute outside court.
18: The outcome of this probate hearing is totally up in the air. A probate judge could say right here, right now, I'm going to have a hearing in a few weeks to determine whether he's a killer, or it could drag on for years. The probate judge could say, I'm putting this on the shelf until we see what a jury says in criminal court.
16: Reiner was indicted by a grand jury on charges he murdered his parents with a knife last December, and the indictment added a special circumstance allegation that Reiner was lying in wait to carry out the attack. He pleaded not guilty last week and remains in jail with no bail.
19: One other mystery here, exactly how much money is in this trust fund? Court documents say sometime after Rob and Michelle Reiner created it in 1993, it had around $1.5 million. Nick Reiner filed a statement in court over the weekend that says he needs the money for his defense, and his estimate is that the first payment he says he's owed is worth around $558,000.
1: Yeah, he'll never get that money.
4: No,
2: I think that, like, in all those things, like they're saying there's a statute or whatever, but I'm pretty sure you can't, like, murder the people who are setting up the trust for you and get the trust.
1: Right.
2: You know, Now, the mistake might have been he should have asked for the money a year and a half ago before he decided to allegedly kill his parents. You know, whenever they said he was allowed to get the

0: payment.
1: Yeah.
0: Payment.
1: Yeah. Why doesn't Matthew McConaughey smoke pot anymore? It's because of Janet Jackson.
0: Okay.
1: Matthew just did an interview with Rolling Stone where he lists 10 songs that were important in his life. And one of them is...
0: Control!
1: No, That's the Way Love Goes by Janet Jackson.
0: Okay.
1: He said he was on his way to his own birthday party, which his friends were throwing him at a club. But before he'd set out, someone gave him a joint. When he got to the club, he stayed in his car and smoked the joint in the parking lot. Then this happened. He said, I listened to Janet Jackson's That's the Way Love Goes about 25 times in a row.
0: Oh, wow. He was high.
1: I was so into it.
0: He's so high.
1: And when I finally got out of the car to go into my birthday party, no one was in there because it had already ended.
0: So high.
1: Now, you're probably thinking Matthew was a seasoned smoker by then, so how could one joint send him off like that? He says, a lot of y'all don't remember, but weed used to be, you could roll the joint, smoke it, pass it around, everyone giggles, get the munchies, and maybe runs off and tries some snuggle time. Then it started getting this hydroponic stuff where one toke, the subplots could become unmanageable and people would implode. That joint was not like any weed I'd ever smoked before. He didn't say when this happened or what birthday he was celebrating. But that was the last time he said he smoked pot.
0: Hmm. Well, you know, generally when you let down a whole bunch of people from stuff, you try to reevaluate your life. You know, that's probably what it was. He was probably in quite a bit of, had quite a bit of explaining to do. And he was like, I was in the parking lot.
1: Listening to That's the Way Love You know,
0: and
1: goes.
0: Then that doesn't make it better. Like, you tell me you listen to that song 25 times in a row.
2: Worse.
0: I'm like, wow.
1: Yeah.
0: Okay.
1: Yeah,
0: that was better than us.
1: And speaking of music, people may not be buying music like they once did, but when a major album release hits, it can still make an impact. In this case, the impact we're talking about is coming in the form of traffic accidents that sometimes are deadly.
0: Oh.
1: Scientists took a hard look at 5 years worth of traffic fatality information. Then they related that with the streaming releases of major albums. What they found was that deadly car crashes rose noticeably on days when a major album hit the streaming waves as compared to days right before or after the release. With the findings, the researchers felt calling attention to how people drive while playing their favorite artist's new songs while on the road. They say no one's asking you to drive in silence, but move the fiddling to before you're moving, pick the album, hit play, and put the phone down.
0: So they think that we're trying to mess with our playlist or get something pulled up, and then we get into a violent car crash and die.
1: I guess.
0: I mean, I guess it is possible.
1: Like, it drops overnight and you're on your way into work in the morning and you're like trying to...
2: And they don't have the voice thing because you just say, hey, blah, blah, blah, play this, and they play it.
0: Yeah, I mean, I don't know who doesn't have that anymore.
1: A lot of people don't have that. But it should be on your phone.
0: That's what I'm saying. It's just on your phone. Even you just ask your phone.
1: I don't know.
0: I don't know either.
1: I thought it was like you're blasting it and you're not paying, you're rocking out.
0: That's what I thought too, but I guess, you know, you're trying to get to the song. Oh, I've heard that one. I want to get to the next one. You take your eyes off the road. You know, you died doing something you love.
1: I guess.
0: That's
1: you can hear my kid coming. Like if right now you could hear him down the street.
2: Oh, no, he's one of those.
0: Yeah, I love it. Nice. Nice.
1: He,
2: oh no,
1: his car
2: like
1: vibrates
2: like 1990 style boom.
3: Oh, he's
2: boom,
3: got
2: boom,
3: subwoofers in the back.
1: It's a good sound system in there, I guess. But he, I'm like, dude, I'm worried about your hearing.
0: Ah, you only live once.
3: Gotta be cool, man.
0: Yep.
1: Like if he comes home and I'm in bed, it'll wake me up.
3: What? That's crazy.
0: Yeah. I feel bad about, so I would have like a highway listening volume and then I would have like a, I'm in the neighborhood.
1: Yes.
0: I should turn it down.
2: When you're younger, you don't care about that.
0: You
2: want everyone to hear you.
0: That's true.
2: You want people to hear what you're listening to and your cool sound system.
0: I get it. Very cool.
3: not so much.
0: He's probably listening to some hot garbage, but,
1: you would probably think
0: it's
1: hot
0: garbage. Yeah.
1: He loves it. We'll take a break. And when we come back, how did an old guy just trying to help his neighbor out get himself into a horrible situation? How long is the hair toucher going to spend behind bars?
0: Oh, my.
1: How did a guy out fishing in his kayak suffer a real case of chuck luck? And what trouble did our three idiot criminals with horrible hair get up to in Florida? We'll get to that and more when we come back right after this.
4: Previously on Dave and Chuck the Freak.
1: In a park, two women were canoeing when a manatee made a friendly appearance. There they are. Look at this thing. They're in like glass bottom canoes.
0: What's he doing?
1: And this gentle giant just swam up and stayed alongside them just so they could grab some photos and say hi.
5: Just checking them out, saying, hey, how's it going, ladies?
0: Look, he just like swimming
1: on his back.
0: He
1: rolls over in the water. Yeah. He's probably like, hey, rub my belly. Would you be a little scared that he
0: He's right underneath them.
1: I know.
0: It's just on its back, belly up.
1: Yeah, it's just totally chill. Just saying hi.
0: Are they not allowed to touch it, or they just don't want to touch it?
2: I don't think
1: they're allowed to.
2: They don't want to be tickled.
1: No.
0: No, at least.
1: It's like a big guy getting tickled.
0: I hope not. Man, I don't want to tickle a man. That's not how I'd want to interact with one. I feel like I'm a bit of a creep, Lisa, if I'm like, can I tickle him?
1: Have Chuck seen tickling a manatee?
0: Hi, I'm here for the manatee experience. I just look forward to tickling one.
1: What's wrong? What if they laugh like hysterically?
0: They don't have a laugh.
1: I don't know.
0: Not my desired interaction. They're weird creatures.
1: They are, but I still need an encounter with one.
4: It's Dave and Chuck the Freak. WRIF and WRIF HD1 Detroit. 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
0: 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I'm setting my alarm to snooze until Labor Day.
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0: 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Let's go to the roads and get your update now from Lisa Way.
1: Southfield Freeway North at McNichols, an accident closing down three lanes of traffic at stop and go from 96. Lodge South at Livernoy, disabled vehicle in the left lane has it slow from McNichols. Express lanes east after Greenfield, an accident closing down the two right lanes at stop and go from Telegraph. 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
2: Lions are hoping to have one of their top targets healthy for the start of the season. Looks like wide receiver Jameson Williams was absent from Monday's practice. Dan Campbell said he's dealing with a minor shoulder injury.
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0: Looks like it'll be mostly sunny today, the high near 86. Overnight, there is a chance of showers and thunderstorms, mainly after midnight and a low of 67. Sunshine and 81 tomorrow. It's 64 now.
3: And Chuck the Freak on Instagram at Dave and Chuck the Freak.
0: Coming up on Dave and Chuck the Freak, how did foreplay with firearms lead to trouble? How long is the hair toucher going to spend behind bars? What creepy stuff was a guy in a doll's mask up to? An idiot criminal of the day, all on the way. First, we'll start with this.
4: Get off the streets! Old people are driving!
3: Buckle up for a ride aboard the Symphony of Destruction.
0: Here's the story of an old guy in Massachusetts trying to be a good guy, trying to do something nice for someone. While they were out of town, he volunteered to gather up all their packages.
2: Okay.
0: And keep them at his place.
2: All right.
0: But then
2: he opened them all.
0: No, when they got back, he comes over to drop them off.
2: Uh-huh.
0: And drives his car right into their pool.
2: Oh no.
1: Thanks.
4: I got your package.
0: Oh, you'd be so...
2: Well, you ruined my pool and my packages. I had some electronics in there.
5: Not sorry great. About all that.
0: Not great, you guys. He claims the damn...
6: Was that? It was...
0: Damn brakes.
1: Oh, right.
0: The damn brakes. Here's the story from WCBB.
6: Was that? It was really something. The scene has cleared at this hour, and those neighbors, they've been neighbors for 30 years. Now, one of them, the guy who was driving, he came down his driveway, which is right there, crossed the street, and then went down this driveway. Both of those are hills, and he said he lost his brakes along the way.
2: Oh, I don't think so.
7: Any day's a lucky day when you get him walk away from something like this. So, no injuries, no nothing. I'm good.
6: Nick Muschietta is okay tonight after crashing into his neighbor's swimming pool.
8: I heard a loud crash, and I looked around, and I thought it was something that had fallen off the walls. Now, that's not what I was thinking that it would have been. So I walked through the whole house and came out.
6: Jan Brown was on vacation this past week and asked Muschietta to grab her mail and packages while she was gone. He was delivering them down the hill today when he says his Hyundai's brakes gave out.
7: I got down my driveway and they were fine. It's like I got down this one here and they weren't. And I was just trying to be a nice guy. And
0: it's, I'm sure, the case of hitting the gas.
1: He lives across the street.
0: The brake. Yeah.
1: And he couldn't just walk it over?
0: Maybe she had a lot of packages.
2: Like, that's a brand new.
1: Don't you go over?
0: Couldn't just walk it over? You couldn't just walk it over.
1: Or she could have came over and got her packages.
0: It was trying to
1: be
0: nice.
1: Driving.
2: He's trying to impress. Brought out the Joyce. New Hyundai.
0: Trying to impress Joyce.
2: Yeah.
0: Maybe. Who knows? They could both be married. Who knows?
2: Who knows?
7: They weren't. And I was just trying to be a nice guy and deliver some packages.
6: Muschietta says his options were crash into the house or the pool. He chose the pool, also barreling through a wrought iron fence and over a retaining wall.
7: Hit the pool, put the window was half down, put the window down, and just crawled out the car into the pool.
8: By the time I got out, he was already outside of the car, holding on to the car. And I think he was kind of in shock, too.
6: All afternoon, men from Ted's Towing worked methodically to hook cables around the car and then eventually hoist it from the water. In. The owner remaining in high spirits.
7: I'll go get another vehicle.
2: I think we keep our eyes on him.
6: Yeah, he's certainly going to need one. Obviously, he's okay. Everyone's okay after this here. Now, as for one of the things that he was delivering to her, one of those packages contained tablets, chlorine tablets for that pool. Just a little bit of irony.
1: At least it wasn't the house.
9: I guess.
2: Yeah, it's true.
9: I mean, all the packages in there, though.
2: Yeah, you do.
9: All destroyed.
1: She ordered a lot of stuff, huh?
9: Yeah, there's stuff even on the front.
1: Jeez, oh, come on, lady. You're going on vacation. Stop ordering stuff. That's what I do.
10: Put a hold on the orders for a minute.
1: Yeah. I'm like, let's plan this out better.
10: He needs chlorine tablets.
9: He needs stuff.
10: How fast was he going to go through the fence?
2: Well, see, this is what I'm saying. If he was just rolling down that driveway, I don't think he barrels through the fence the way that it was taken right out of the ground.
9: You think that's not enough speed?
2: I think he hit the gas, dude. He hit the gas.
9: Generally, that's the case.
2: He barreled through that fence.
9: Oh, now you've got to get a new fence. It's ruined all your flowers that you probably had for years.
10: And he's too jovial. If I'm whatever her name is, it's like...
9: Joyce.
10: Yeah, Joyce. There's nothing funny about this.
2: No, and no. I would be like, and I don't really buy his story.
9: Joyce doesn't seem like she's really happy.
1: Well, you wouldn't be happy.
10: He's over there yucking it up.
1: Went in the pool. You're not happy. You've known him for 30 years.
2: Yeah.
1: It's like, come on.
9: So you probably have to drain your pool because of all the stuff from the car that leaked.
2: Oh, no, you do. You have to. Yeah.
9: You got
2: to
9: get a new fence.
2: Well, he's got paint cans. Why does he have a half-open paint can?
10: Well, with the tires, it's not like too heavy to mess up the lining or anything, right?
9: It might. If the car going in there definitely could have ripped the liner.
2: I mean, yeah, if it's a liner pool, then your chances are you're in big trouble because there was a bunch of broken stuff just on the bottom.
1: It looked like a liner pool.
2: Yeah.
9: Ugh.
2: So then you're really happy about all this. Like, you're super happy about it.
9: That's what the emergency brake is for.
2: Oh, no one thinks of the emergency brake when they got the pedal to the metal.
1: Coming in hot.
2: They can't understand because
9: they think they're pressing the brake.
2: They're pressing the brake, and the brake failed. And then, unfortunately, the car is now underwater, so there's no, like, oh, we should test the brakes. But I guarantee that if you went in and... tested the brakes, they were working just fine on that almost brand new car driven by an 80-year-old man or whatever he is.
9: Yeah.
2: He hit the gas, man.
9: Well,
2: just
9: they're going
2: to
9: so
2: it.
9: What? Well, they have to investigate to see if there was a brake issue. They'd have to, right?
2: Well, this is the thing. If I was the company, I'd be like pretty pissed, right? Because right now there's a guy running around saying Hyundai brakes fail.
9: But even insurance would probably investigate because could they not go back to Hyundai and say, hey,
2: I mean,
9: I'm not sure. Not sure how it all works.
2: Yeah.
9: But I'd look into it is all I'd say.
2: Mm-hmm.
9: Chances are it was user error.
2: Yeah, I would
9: think
2: so.
9: It tends to be the case.
2: I'd even though he was trying to do a nice thing. I can't believe they don't have a video.
9: Yeah, she doesn't look like she has cams anywhere. All right. This would have creeped me the hell out. This dude walking around Philly in this creepy ass mask. And he's getting, look at this. See this guy here? Look at that mask.
2: Oh, no. Mm.
9: They call it a Chucky mask, but it's not Chucky.
2: No.
9: Unless there's a deadly Chucky that I don't know of. Anyway, he's been harassing people in the city center in Philly. Here's the story.
11: Jackie, it was right here that police say that man followed and harassed a woman who was out for a jog. But police say she wasn't the only one. They say that he moved throughout the rest of Center City, targeting other people and leaving them shaken. A warning tonight. A man in a chilling Chucky-style mask, Chucky, turning the streets around City Hall into the setting of a real-life nightmare.
12: You definitely see a lot of scary things out here, but... someone in a mask is definitely scary.
11: In the surveillance video captured early Wednesday morning, a woman out for a jog suddenly finds herself being chased near City Hall. Police say the man hidden behind the creepy doll mask got in front of her, held up a cell phone, and repeatedly asked a chilling question, "Are you ready to die?" Oh. Investigators say the terrified woman ran for help, injuring her leg in the process.
13: Oh, that's definitely scary and it's creepy. You know, so I don't know what his intentions are, and it really doesn't matter. So I hope that he's caught.
11: And police say the jogger was not the only target. That same morning, investigators say the suspect approached multiple people near Dilworth Park and City Hall, turning towards them and trying to frighten or provoke them, all while appearing to record the encounters on his cell phone.
14: I just think it's so crazy. Like, I've never seen anything like that, and I'm down here all the time, and it just, like, it scares me.
11: Now detectives hope these newly released photos will help put a name to the face behind the mask. The images show the suspect before he covered up. In one photo, he's wearing a surgical mask and gripped in his hand the doll mask police say he later used while confronting people across Center City.
14: Definitely just, like, be more aware of my own surroundings, because, like, just stuff like that can happen, like, anywhere.
11: Investigators believe the man was not armed, but since he was recording with his cell phone, they're now investigating to see if this was part of an online prank. If you see the...
5: I'm sure it's some damn YouTube thing.
1: Yeah,
5: it's
1: 100%.
5: But you're
1: YouTube.
5: Lucky you don't get shot
2: that's
5: to death.
2: That's what I'm saying, because I'd love to shoot you. I mean, it would feel so good.
5: When you say to someone, do you want to die today? You're so lucky that person isn't armed.
2: Yeah, because all you have to do now, was this New York City?
10: Philly.
2: Okay, Philly. I don't know what the rules are in Philly, you know, with being able to have a gun and shoot people. But a lot of times you just have to be afraid. Are you afraid for your own life? And a man in a mask comes up and says, are you ready to die? I don't have time I don't have time to decide if you're joking or not.
5: All to get some stupid...
2: That's
5: viral
2: it, but
5: video.
2: You got nothing else, man. Like, you bringing nothing else to the table. You're not funny. You don't have an idea.
1: Yeah.
2: All you can do is put a mask on and then try to scare somebody and hope to God it gets a couple thousand views.
9: If you want to check out the story for yourself, you can see this idiot at DaveAndChuckTheFreak.com. Here's another idiot. He's more of the pervert type, though. This guy we talked about, he was the hair toucher in Washington.
2: You hate that.
9: Touching ladies' hair on public transit. Well, he has been sentenced now. How long did he get? Here's the update from NBC4.
15: Pardoned January 6th rioter and now convicted Metro hair toucher Brian Bentonker told the judge today that he's been dealing with some mental health issues, and he asked for a little fairness ahead of his sentencing for his assault conviction. The judge responded saying he doesn't intend to be a little fair. He intends to be completely fair. And then the judge sentenced Brian Bentonker to the maximum amount of jail time allowed for a misdemeanor assault conviction, 180 days. This is the crime. On February 28th, 26-year-old Brian Bentonker, a self-proclaimed white supremacist who was pardoned for his conviction related to the January 6th Capitol insurrection, recorded himself fondling the hair of a woman in front of him on a red line train. He posted it on his Twitter, and he was later charged with simple assault. At his trial yesterday, the victim testified, saying she thinks about this video every day. And quote, it was really unsettling. It's really changed how I feel about being in public. I feel much more paranoid and much more exposed. Bentonker will get credit for time served, which has been about 125 days. So he will serve about 2 more months in jail on this charge. But he has other charges. He still has a pending stalking case here in D.C., and he has an assault and battery charge in Arlington County, where he's accused of live streaming himself touching another woman's hair on a Metro train 2 days after this incident. That case in Arlington has been on hold pending the outcome of the case here in D.C. Reporting from D.C. Superior Court, Drew Wilder, News 4.
2: I wonder if he's like just some weird incel griper type dude. You know, where he's like, I feels ugly, can't get a lady.
10: Well, definitely. Look at his lobes.
2: Yeah. And they're tough.
10: Lobes.
2: You know, so you're touching women and putting it up. Like, that'll get a lot of views in that.
10: You should probably check
2: that crowd.
9: Why does that feel so violating to watch? I mean, we've seen so much worse. In the
1: purple.
9: So
1: creepy. It's just creepy. It's just really creepy. Level of
2: touching hair is... Like... It, to me, it makes me feel like you're into their hair, like in a weird, creepy way.
9: I mean,
2: like,
9: I'd
2: it's the same as like if you saw a guy like touching women's feet, you know, like tapping someone on the shoulder is not as disturbing as unknowingly having your hair played with by some guy who's taping the whole thing.
9: I'd rather the bus hair toucher than the dollar store jism spreader.
2: Oh yeah, of course.
9: You know?
2: Everyone's the same.
9: Yeah.
2: Yeah, there's varying degrees, but it's still creepy. I just think it's a guy who feels like he'll never get a lady, who's just longing for any kind of...
1: He has a history of doing things and mental...
2: Yes. You know, well, I think that all goes together. All goes together.
10: Yeah, he's a mess.
16: Yeah. No, he's definitely a mess. All right, here's a sex game gone wrong. Foreplay with firearms.
2: That's a tough one. Let's take the bullets out.
16: This lady and her friend with benefits would get freaky with it.
2: Mm-hmm.
16: They played a little Russian roulette.
2: Oh, Jesus.
16: During foreplay.
10: Okay.
16: And good night.
2: Yeah, well, I mean, that's how the game ends sometimes.
16: He gone.
2: Yep. That's how the game ends.
16: There he is.
2: Wow.
16: Shane Brooks fatally shot during this foreplay encounter with his friend with benefits, this lady, Ember Rose McSpadden.
10: He doesn't look like a kinky fella.
1: No, he doesn't.
2: No,
1: no,
2: she's kinky. He'll do whatever.
16: Why, because he's a ginger?
2: Yeah.
10: Partially.
1: No.
10: Does he look like he's in crazy firearm foreplay?
1: No, not
10: you
1: at all.
10: You never pick him out of a lineup.
2: He just did what... That chick had a wolf haircut, and he basically would do anything that she wanted, and unfortunately blew his own head off.
10: Whatever that guy. What?
2: I'm just saying. I mean, I can see what he did.
16: Yeah. He could easily get into foreplay with firearms.
2: Oh, my God.
16: The red goth mommy has a gun?
1: No.
16: Look out.
2: Not. Listen, it's not even...
1: Be smart about this.
2: You hope, but you don't know.
16: You hope you would, Chuck. Here's the story from WAVY-TV.
17: 18-year-old Ember Rose McSpadden appeared before a judge today on involuntary manslaughter charges from an incident that happened in the early morning back on March 3rd at the residence of Shane Brooks on Virginia Beach Boulevard. Oh. Court documents say McSpadden admitted to a detective during an interview that she and her partner, Shane Brooks, were consensually partaking in rough foreplay with firearms and that she shot Shane.
18: From the National Guard to his run club to gaming communities, we were taken aback. There wasn't enough seats in the courtroom for all the people that loved him.
17: Family and friends filled the courtroom listening to testimony that revealed that, according to detectives, Brooks and McSpadden were in a sexual relationship, McSpadden calling their relationship as friends with benefits. The detectives also testified that they used guns and knives as foreplay. Prosecutors say altogether there were 7 guns inside the home.
18: We just wish he was still here. We wish he was able to tell his side of the events, you know, and he's a really, really good guy, and, you know, we just miss him so much.
17: The autopsy showed that Brooks died from a single shot to the head from under his chin, and testimony from the detective said that Brooks handed McSpadden a gun with one bullet loaded in it. McSpadden took the gun and fired it 3 times, counting down the clicks as to make sure the bullet would not fire. 26-year-old Shane Brooks would die at the scene. Testimony also revealed that McSpadden is the one who called 911, and the two have only been in a relationship for a few months.
18: To my understanding, I don't think she's ever even been to his house prior to then, and she was not a part of our family, our friend group, wasn't a girlfriend.
17: Following court, Ember McSpadden's attorney, Artisha Gregg, sent us this statement. This incident is a tragedy that my client deeply regrets, as evidenced by her emotional reaction during our hearing today. As the evidence presented in court demonstrated, this was a tragic accident that my client had no intention or foresight would occur. The judge did find enough evidence to certify it to the circuit court. McSpadden's next scheduled court date is October 21st.
2: So this was at his house. He had 7 guns. Not a shock.
1: No, it wasn't at his house. She's never
16: been to his house.
1: They barely knew each other, seems like.
2: So she had 7 guns.
16: No, I think he brought the gun from what they were saying, but it wasn't at his house where this happened.
2: Okay.
16: His brother said she's never even been to his house. They're trying to build a case like she didn't know him like she said she did.
2: Yeah, I get that.
19: Also, if I'm into guns and knives during sex, please don't invite my entire family to the court session.
1: That's what I was thinking.
19: To hear about
1: How
19: it.
1: How embarrassing is that?
16: Every little detail of that night's sexual encounter is being played out in court because it has to.
2: Yeah, that's the problem, right? That's the problem with being into something weird sexually. If you die, then everyone gets to find out.
1: Right. It's not private anymore.
2: It's not as private as you think.
16: No, you never know, right? You never know what's going on behind people's closed doors.
2: No. Because there are a lot of people that have, like we've talked about, the close calls where it's like, okay, you're into choking. I choke you. Uh-oh. Oh, no. I choked you a little too long that time. Oh, my God. Wake up. Oh, no.
1: It's a really bad fetish to be into, the guns and knives.
9: Oh, my God.
5: Yeah. This guy.
10: I mean, he likes a gun pushed under his chin?
5: Yes.
10: While he's banging?
5: With the threat of it could go off.
2: But like, okay, so I the only style gun you can play Russian roulette with is like a revolver with like a six shooter or whatever. You pulled it three times. That is asinine.
9: He's got that ginger fro like he used to have.
2: He doesn't have it anymore.
10: I never did. I never looked like this guy.
9: You have proof.
10: My hair was not. Whatever. A man lost his life.
2: Yeah.
10: Let's not argue about my hair color.
2: Yeah, this seems like probably it was more of like a, I met some chick online. We got into some freaky stuff and my friends didn't even know about it. You know, which I think is kind of normal now. You know, like my buddies wouldn't know if I was, if I had wolf-haired women coming over.
1: You wouldn't tell everyone?
2: No.
5: No, he wouldn't. He probably does have wolf-haired women coming over.
2: I wouldn't tell anybody.
5: Why does he have all that expensive cologne like you tell for? People.
2: No.
1: I mean, unless you were into something weird, maybe and
9: he
1: you wouldn't.
9: Is,
1: but...
9: And you know he is.
2: Yeah, just keep it to yourself, you know?
9: They engaged in foreplay involving firearms and knives. Friends with benefits situation. They were not dating.
2: Yeah. There's the fro right there. He's showing you.
9: Yeah. Brown.
2: Look at it.
9: You already sent us a picture where it's it was totally ginger red. And a fro.
2: So it's totally red there. From my eyes.
10: Thank you. Don't wink at me. You gave me a wink.
5: But in court, everyone's hearing about, you know, your BJs and your guns and your
2: Well, that's
5: diddles.
2: It. Yeah, like that. Because, you know... You hope that it doesn't go into all that stuff, but I'm also trying to build a case that you're weird. And
5: after you sucked him, what happened next?
2: Exactly. Exactly.
9: You go through it all, right? You have to go through step by step.
2: What I don't understand is like how we just fully take someone else's word for it that this is a sexual thing. And it wasn't like just some weirdo. Who was like, I'm going to kill this guy tonight. You know?
1: That's true.
2: Like, unless I have texts back and forth with you and maybe. It's like, bring your gun. We're going to do the sexual thing.
1: There usually is probably some planning involved.
2: I think there would have to be in order to have the gun sex play.
9: Bring your gun. There's going to be some.
5: Do you think, you'd have to set it up. You'd have to set it up.
1: Yeah. So it's probably evidence in that way, but.
2: Yeah. I mean, I don't know. I thought in the news report they said something about seven guns being in a home. I don't know if that was like in the home where he was shot in or if it was in.
9: Well, he looks like a former military guy.
2: He's a military guy, so it doesn't like shock me that he would have a bunch of guns. You know.
9: But don't play Russian roulette.
2: It's just the dumbest game in the world. I mean, like, the losing of it sucks so bad.
10: And sex is so great.
9: I know. You don't need that.
10: You need to be under that distress.
9: Some people do, I guess. Some people do.
10: But is he, like, submissive? Like, he wants to be the one who's, like...
2: Well, I don't know.
9: He looks submissive.
2: Are you? Yeah, I know. But at the same time, he was in the military.
1: Yeah, he knows about guns, that's for sure.
2: You know?
19: Maybe that's what happened. He got captured over there and was like, man, putting a gun up to my head makes me hard.
2: Oh, boy.
9: Maybe. That would unlocked some weird.
2: Oh, I do think, is it possible that he is like on the hunt for adrenaline the way it was? Like, I don't know if he served
1: at
2: all.
1: He was in Iraq.
2: Okay, so.
1: National Guard, so.
2: Well, yeah. I mean, it all depends. Where he was there, but
1: Yeah, I don't know.
2: You know, are you after for that? You know, you're this thrill seeker after, you know? Some of those guys, it's like, okay, well, I don't do the kick a door down and shoot a bunch of people, but I drive a really fast car. Or
10: what are you looking for?
9: I know you sent the group chat a picture of you with a ginger
10: fro.
9: That's
10: what he's doing.
9: I'm trying desperately.
10: I don't have a ginger fro.
9: You did, man.
10: I never did.
9: You sent us in the group chat a picture of you with a big ginger fro.
10: Nope.
9: I know you did.
10: Never happened.
9: We just sent each other all so many pictures, all of us.
2: I mean, yeah, you're never going to be able to scroll back and find it. It was probably sent 3 years ago. Dave
1: saves every picture, though.
2: I know he does, but why don't you just put like ginger fro?
10: Because it won't show up.
1: Just put
10: no
1: Jason's
10: results
1: name.
10: Found.
1: Yeah. Just if you put Jason in, it should detect
2: it
1: his face.
2: Should know who Jason is by now.
9: It doesn't.
10: Nope. Never happened.
9: I haven't named you.
10: Case closed.
9: Because it wouldn't know his name if I never put his name in my phone, right?
1: I don't know. Somehow my
2: I don't know.
1: Phone knows.
10: What do you have me in your
1: things.
10: Phone as? Phone phone screener Jew? Jew bag.
9: Shut up. Don't say stuff like that.
2: Oh my God.
9: People
2: I can't believe
9: him.
2: It. He has you in there as Jew bag.
9: I do. Okay. Crazy, all right.
2: That's
9: this
2: insane.
9: Is how rumors get started.
10: He changes it every 3 months.
9: I do not have it in my phone like
2: oh
9: that.
2: Oh my God. That's insane.
10: That's Moses. Enough.
2: Look up Jew bag.
9: Okay, that is not at all the case. What if I put in redhead?
2: Oh, no.
1: I don't know if it was red enough to detect a redhead.
2: That's what I'm saying.
1: I think in your mind, you really have it much redder than it actually
9: is.
1: Oh,
9: no, it's so red.
1: It's not like that.
10: It's never. Like, my whole life, never.
1: No.
10: Nobody ever called me a ginger until I met this guy.
1: Yeah.
2: No.
10: Like, ever. Never. Maybe
2: no.
10: Some hints of like
2: strawberry,
10: right? Like ant, like whatever, man. Now I just want to know what I am in your phone. He won't show me. Uh-huh. Uh-oh.
9: You'll never know.
10: That's terrifying.
9: You'll never know.
10: G-bag, I bag. That's what it is, and I'm running with it.
9: It is absolutely not. And stop that.
10: It is.
9: Stop that.
2: Oh, wow.
10: I just, Siri, call G-bag.
2: I have some terrible, there's some terrible ones.
9: No, no,
2: we can
9: no,
2: keep
9: no,
2: coming up
9: no,
2: with.
9: No.
2: Nope, nope, nope.
10: Yep, be good.
2: No. Do not. All right, do not. That's enough of
9: wow,
2: that.
9: Wow, Dave.
2: Okay.
9: Whoa.
2: Okay.
10: Wow, that was hard to see.
9: We've already been through a Heitler
2: holy
9: investigation.
2: Crap. Yeah, that's
9: I don't
2: true.
9: Need any other heat.
2: That's true.
9: All right, moving on. Moving on.
2: All right.
9: This guy was apparently interested in a sequel, but like so many sequels, it didn't come off as well as the first. An 18-year-old in Louisiana named John Jordan was arrested after stealing from a Circle K. He walked out with a fountain drink, a bunch of honey buns, and mini donuts.
2: That's
9: like
2: pretty good
9: a lot,
2: because
9: it's valued at almost $20.
2: You'd be surprised.
9: Oh, you don't.
2: Yeah,
9: it doesn't get you that much anymore.
2: It doesn't go as far as it used to.
9: The store clerk called police, but by the time they showed up, John was nowhere to be found until he came back. He returned to the scene for some reason while the cops were still in the area.
2: Dumb.
9: He tried to take more honey buns. The police saw him and arrested him. He's also wanted for a previous burglary at an Elks Lodge.
2: Well, now I know he's high.
9: He was charged with simple burglary and theft. Looks like they had a chance to get to him
2: oh,
9: a little bit.
2: Oh, wow.
9: Well, that is quite a beating for honey buns. He is attacked.
2: So you think that's beating or on stuff and just...
9: Oh, geez, I don't know. It's only 18.
2: I know. Probably beatings. I'm going to go with beatings.
9: Honey buns ain't worth it.
2: No, but I mean, the fact that you ate all of them and then you're coming back for more in the same place and like you see the cops, like the cop car's parked there. You know, so where, what state of mind are you?
1: Yeah, not a very good one.
2: You know?
1: Yeah.
9: All right, this is total Chuck luck. This big guy in Minnesota just out fishing on his kayak.
2: Oh, yeah, they do this.
9: And someone hit him with an arrow. An arrow, dude.
2: This guy?
9: Struck by an arrow while kayak fishing.
2: Hard to miss, but.
9: How did it happen? Why did it happen?
2: Mm-hmm.
5: Here's his story from Fox 21.
20: Would have thought, you know, you just don't think about things like an arrow being shot at you.
21: Corey Hendrickson, an avid fisherman familiar with Minnesota waters, was enjoying a peaceful evening on Fish Lake. He was in his kayak fishing for walleye when he noticed a group of people on shore. Moments later, fireworks were set off towards the lake, and it was then things took a striking turn.
20: And then a matter of seconds later, I hear this noise in the air, and I had my headlamp, my red headlamp, and I looked up, and all of a sudden, the arrow came down right into, impaled my foot, right into the bottom of my kayak.
21: Corey let out a loud scream, and the people on shore drove off. He then called first responders, who instructed him to stay out on the water until help arrived.
20: I could not lift my foot off my kayak. So they had to cut the top of the arrow, and then underneath my foot, they also had to cut in order for me to move my foot.
21: Corey was transported to the hospital with non-life-threatening injuries. He was sent home the next morning with a pair of crutches.
22: Corey is still standing and says he's lucky that his injuries weren't more severe. Now he's sharing his story as a warning to others, hoping they won't have to face the same experience.
20: Sexual. I wouldn't discourage anyone from going. Just keep your head on a swivel.
9: The guys do.
20: I probably wouldn't go there at night.
21: In Friedenberg, I'm Lauren Martinson, Fox 21 Local News.
9: So what are you doing? You're just like a guy with a bow and arrow on the shore trying to make people laugh. And you're like, oh, yeah, I'm going to shoot an arrow at this guy. And you have a one in a million
5: chance of hitting him,
9: you know, and did it actually does.
5: First, though, that people shot fireworks out onto
1: That's
5: the lake.
1: God.
5: Like, were they trying to scare him or were just being jerks or just
1: tormenting him?
9: Or did they attach like a firework to a bow and then fire it up into the air and then it just happened to come down on him? I don't know.
1: It's not a peaceful day on the lake.
9: No, it's Minnesota problems, you know?
5: Don't Let's go you right know? Into a toe?
9: I mean, I don't know what's going
5: what's
9: on.
5: What's happened
9: it
5: there?
9: It looks real nasty.
1: I don't know.
9: Like, did it chop his little toe, like his toe off?
1: They didn't say that.
9: They no, said they just I mean, it's right
5: this doesn't make
9: there.
5: Sense, though, Lise. Toe.
1: I know, it doesn't, but...
5: Nope, toe down there.
9: Yeah, I feel like it pushed down the joint of the toe really into his sandal.
5: Oh, God.
9: They got a bit extra, you know? Like, they got a bit of extra toe to them, which is nice.
5: That tan line, man. Get different sandals.
1: You're worried. He's got a thing in his toe and you're worried about his tan line?
9: You saw his getup, right? Like, Dave, you saw his getup, right? Camo shorts and a fish shirt.
5: He's got a rainbow trout
9: shirt.
5: That
9: guy doesn't give a crap, dude. He doesn't care about his tan lines.
23: Okay, all right.
9: He's got a watch tan line.
23: Pretty embarrassing on the news.
9: As well.
23: That is white under there.
9: Yeah, oh yeah. Impressive.
23: All right, there is a manager at a family park in England who is calling out the woke brigade.
9: Oh.
23: Because people are criticizing his Titanic-themed ride that he has installed.
9: What happened? Oh, it looks terrible. Okay.
23: But this is one of those things. It has been at his little family fun park for years, actually. But just now it's being called disrespectful toward those that died in the Titanic catastrophe in 1912. The ride is a large boat that slowly gets lifted on one end until gravity takes over and everyone inside eventually slides down to the bottom. So everyone gets on when it's like this.
9: Yep. And then we just fall and on then, each other. Oh, it's a big slide.
23: Yes, it slowly tilts up until you all slide down.
9: And it's sort
1: pretty
9: of
1: stupid, really.
9: It's really dumb.
1: A ride.
9: And they're recreating the movie moment, right?
23: Where the boat sank and everyone slid down the deck to their death.
9: Mm-hmm. Yeah.
23: In the frigid, icy waters below.
9: Yeah, here you just...
5: Is there a time frame? Like, they'll never, ever be... The little, Twin Towers ride,
1: no,
5: right?
1: Oh, my God, like no. This is a little dark.
9: Not here.
1: This is a dark ride.
2: It is a dark ride.
1: It's like,
2: yeah.
1: Like, I don't know.
2: I ever
1: there's really
2: say
1: no
2: there
1: need
2: won't
1: for
2: be a
1: it.
2: Twin Towers ride somewhere?
23: Oh, no. I'm just saying, how long does a tragedy go on for before people are allowed to
1: It's still
23: make
1: a tragedy. I don't know. I don't know if you make...
23: It seems insane.
1: Yeah, it does.
2: It is a tragedy. It's in poor taste.
1: It's in poor taste for a very bad, dumb ride.
2: Yes.
1: Whatever that is. Slide.
2: But where are we?
23: This is in the UK. In Hertfordshire, England.
2: You know, what else is going on?
0: I'm thinking of bad stuff.
2: Okay.
0: You don't want to know what I'm thinking about.
23: Anything. Don't say anything.
0: I'm thinking of super bad stuff.
2: Yeah. All the tragedies played out in a theme park.
23: Those offended say anyone who doesn't have an issue with this must have a distorted sense of morality. Saying it's overboard for a kid's ride.
2: I mean, it's a kid's ride? I don't know. Maybe you just call it shipwreck and not the Titanic and make it look like a cheap version of the Titanic. I don't know. Do we live in woke times? Yes.
0: That's an easy fix, though. Because if you just looked at it, you wouldn't think it was the Titanic.
2: No, I mean, the Titanic. Similar. I mean, it's painted the same. It's got two stacks. You know, if you really want to get technical with it, but
19: if I meet somebody who's upset over the Titanic still,
2: I know.
19: I mean, come
2: I feel
19: on.
2: The same way. I like, come on.
19: This is unbelievable. It's so ridiculous.
2: Yeah. Yeah.
19: But I'm with Jason. I got like 12 rides in my mind right now.
2: Oh, yeah.
1: No, tragic rides from history.
23: Tragic history rides.
2: Yep. No. Columbine ride.
1: I don't know. I'm just saying, it has to be at least a good ride, though. You have to admit that's a pretty dumb ride.
2: It's dumb. It's just stupid. But I could see kids maybe liking it that they can't hang on anymore and then they slide.
1: I don't know. Go down a slide. That's stupid.
2: I don't know. Probably takes forever to get up there, too, you know?
23: I think in Gatlinburg. Isn't there a Titanic thing in Gatlinburg?
1: Yeah, I'm looking up all these things and there's other rides that are coming up. This isn't the only ride.
0: But is it a ride? That's a ride or more like a...
2: And this it looks like a museum attraction. Museum. That's a little bit more tasteful.
23: But I thought it was like hitting an iceberg. Yeah, look.
2: Oh, it shows the iceberg. They put an iceberg there. But we're not like being... We're not laughing and giggling and...
0: And it's not decimated the front of it. Split in half. Sinking.
2: Right. And you're not... It's not simulating your demise either. You know,
0: but at the same time, it's been what over 100 years.
2: Uh-huh.
0: There's still families of.
23: Well, families, sure. Not anyone who was a part of it.
0: No,
23: it was
0: like great, great, great.
2: The Challenger ride. Yeah. The Challenger ride.
1: Yeah.
2: What else can we come up with?
0: That was sick.
23: My great grandfather helped build it.
2: Didn't do a great job.
0: The Titanic.
23: Harland and Wolff Shipyard
2: missed a few bolts,
23: Belfast, Northern Ireland.
2: I mean?
23: That's where it was built.
2: Oopsie poopsie, huh?
23: My great grandfather helped build it.
0: Really?
23: Yeah. It was nothing about the ship. If you look it up, it's not. It's operator error.
0: Does this offend you?
23: No. I'm fine.
2: Huh.
23: I don't either.
0: What?
23: We don't know.
0: What don't you know?
23: We don't know.
2: Trying to think of other.
23: We don't. We shouldn't.
2: Horrible moments.
23: Anyways, yeah, it is. Well, if you want to see this dumb Titanic ride, you should check it out at
2: DaveAndChuckTheFreak.com. Limp ride.
23: There's a lot of things you could.
1: Everyone has a different idea of fun, I guess.
23: Right.
1: Yeah. Fun things.
2: Yeah.
23: Yep.
2: I always like to look at where I'm at. And then I think, because the other shot is like of a fake cow or something, which I guess is maybe mini golf. It seems pretty boring there.
1: Yeah, you could tell.
2: You know,
1: need
2: something.
1: Gotta go on the
2: you
1: Titanic
2: need something.
1: Ride.
2: That's the best they got.
1: Come on, kids.
23: Oh, my goodness. There is a 9/11 escape room.
2: Stop it.
23: In Europe.
2: I told you, dude. I knew
1: it. Oh, it'd only fly in Europe, I guess.
2: I knew it.
0: I had a different idea for an escape.
23: Yeah. Nope. Nope.
2: Oh,
16: Anyway.
9: Oh.
23: Not everything is open for mockery, I guess.
9: But no.
23: This seems
1: but, unless okay. you're with Ryan or Jason.
9: Yes.
1: No, I believe.
9: Now, listen, I do think...
10: I'm not making them.
1: I know. You have a lot of ideas.
23: In your head, you are.
9: I think that it's fine. Jokes is fine. I've always said jokes. Jokes is jokes. Is it a little too far? This guy built a miniature Titanic. I don't know. Maybe. But
1: I'm into thrill rides. That's not a thrill ride. That's
9: no.
1: Looks.
9: You couldn't pay me to go down a slide.
23: Really?
9: Oh, why would I want to go down a slide now?
1: I mean,
9: it's thrilling when you're five.
1: Just a slide.
9: A slide?
1: Water slide is different for kids.
9: Even still, I think there's a date when that should stop.
1: Well, yeah, except for kids.
10: I like a slide.
9: I'd love to throw my kid up.
1: You go
9: when
1: down
9: he was
1: a slide?
9: Up on
10: I got
9: top
10: it
9: of
10: with
9: that
10: the kids. So
23: yeah, you got it with
10: going down
1: but
10: slides.
1: Those are not very thrilling.
10: No.
19: No, they're not what they used to be. They slowed them down.
9: Yeah, they did.
1: That sucks.
9: They're woke. Woke slides.
1: Woke slides.
9: Yeah, see, that's
1: sucks.
9: Well, because everyone's breaking stuff. You know, we set the...
23: Remember that one in Boston where we're spitting people
9: that
23: out?
9: That one, that was
1: what
9: an amazing...
1: What about our Detroit
9: yeah,
1: one?
9: Yeah, we had the Detroit slide.
23: Yeah, that...
1: Now, that was a slide.
9: That thing
1: or
9: was
1: is.
9: Set
1: break
9: to...
1: It's still around.
23: Break your tailbone.
1: Yeah.
9: That thing was set
1: that's
9: to kill.
1: Thrilling.
10: It was like killing people. Right?
9: Yeah.
23: Yeah, the giant slide.
9: Oh, my God. One
1: before
9: of the funniest things is the prefix.
10: It's Belle funny Isle. To see its reviews are 3.6 stars on the giant slide.
9: Well, they're probably upset now that they're not smashing their heads.
23: Oh, my God.
9: Now, that's a slide.
1: That's a slide.
23: Oh, my God. The Belle Isle giant slide. Look at how people were getting.
9: Oh, my God. You're getting height.
23: You are getting tailbones crushed.
9: Yeah.
10: You saw it just happen to someone, and then you get right back on it.
9: Right.
19: People yeah, one of their slides
9: look
19: got
9: at
19: a wrap song.
9: How much it sucks now.
23: Now you don't even go down.
1: No other slide has a rap song, Ryan.
9: None.
23: You're right.
9: Oh, this is so
23: lame
9: now.
23: Oh, now it's horrible. Now they've slowed it down so much. Oh, my ass bone!
9: Oh, incredible stuff.
23: Oh, my God.
9: Mind you, that Boston slide, when people get on it and they fly through that thing and get spit out, that thing's pretty amazing, too.
10: Is it at the playground? Because you watched one on a playground.
9: It was that.
23: Yes, this one.
9: This one's incredible.
23: The cop.
9: Time to hit, was trying it out.
23: And look, he...
9: That hurts. I mean, when you look like you've been in a motorcycle accident... Oh, that's incredible stuff.
23: Oh, my God.
9: And I don't think they can slow that one down. I don't know if they have or not.
1: Oh, I think they did, right? Wasn't that a big thing?
9: I can't remember.
23: Well, this is like the Scotland fans trying it out. Looks like it is a bit better.
1: Yeah. That's better. They slowed it down.
23: It's not shooting you out.
9: No, they did something.
23: Like it used to.
9: They really greased that thing up.
23: Oh, my God. That cop came flying out of there.
9: I wonder what the difference is. Like what they did to change it. Oh, my God. I mean, you are road rashed.
23: You are. That must have hurt him so
9: bad.
23: Man,
9: that's fun.
23: His gun flew off, right?
9: Didn't it? Bullets. There's bullets on the ground there.
23: God. Anyway. We're all for non-woke activities.
9: Yeah, there's got to be a balance of everything in life. You know?
23: Coming up, what trouble did our three idiot criminals of the day get up to with horrible hair in Southwest Florida? Let's find out.
3: The idiot criminal of the day.
23: These guys, you can check out their mugshots at DaveAndChuckTheFreak.com. They've been busted in Southwest Florida. Idiots. They stole like barely nothing, but the fact that they then led cops on a 100-mile-an-hour chase.
9: So stupid.
23: With the world's worst haircuts.
9: Well.
23: You've never seen three people with worse haircuts than these three guys, in my opinion.
9: Okay.
23: Like all together. Like all three of them have.
9: The same haircut or
23: similar.
9: Unique? Okay.
23: I'm just going to fast forward for a second just to show you there.
9: Come.
1: They have a lot of hair.
9: I mean,
1: that's
23: what is Joseph thinking?
1: It's puffy. Like, big, thick, puffy hair.
23: Oh, that's like B. Arthur's hair.
9: I mean, I don't know what's happening. It is different. They are all different in their own way. It is a colossal amount of hair on these gentlemen.
1: How they all get that hair?
9: They cut it themselves.
23: They must, like a Flo-bee?
9: Oh, like the guy
23: got a blowout. Joseph got a blowout.
9: Yeah, he likes to puff it up. The other guys is kind of okay. It's,
23: I don't even know what you'd call them.
0: Well, it looks like they went for the broccoli, but they don't have curly hair.
9: Yeah.
0: Right? So that's just like a straight broccoli.
1: So they didn't get the perm?
0: The asparagus or something.
9: Normally it's broccoli, but they probably had hats on.
23: Their straight Latin hair makes it broccolini?
9: I guess. I mean, the one guy with his self-cut bangs, it's so bad. Oh.
23: Just a trio of idiots. You can see them at DaveAndChuckTheFreak.com.
9: Literally looks like when Stella cut her bangs when she was like three.
23: Here's the story. Take a listen.
4: A theft, a fight, then a 100-mile-an-hour escape. Cape Coral police say these three teens, 16-year-old Joseph Noel Herrera, 17-year-old Jordan Diaz, and 17-year-old Jordan Ruel Montes, assaulted two employees and stole from a business off Northeast Pine Islands Road early Sunday morning.
6: That's just ridiculous.
4: Police say one of the teens stole from the store, then the trio got kicked out by the employees.
7: Teenagers thought maybe that this was just them simply taking an item that turned into something like this. So over an item that's $10 or less, they've now got a slew of charges against them, felony charges.
4: Investigators say surveillance video shows the three forcing their way back inside, then punching two employees multiple times in the face.
7: I did see an image of one who had a black eye.
4: About 20 minutes later, police say Herrera got behind the wheel of a black Chevrolet Equinox, speeding up to 100 miles per hour. Yeah. At one point, investigators say he was going against the flow of traffic here on Pine Island Road.
8: They don't think about things like that. These kids, they speed, they think they're invincible, and that's when accidents happen. It only takes one time.
4: Officers say they eventually stopped just east of Andalusia Boulevard. Investigators say Herrera didn't even have a driver's license. All three now face two counts of burglary with assault. Herrera faces charges related to the high-speed chase and driving without a valid license.
23: They have incredible hairdos that you have to see at DaveAndChuckTheFreak.com.
9: I mean, is part of it now, like if you're 16, you just want the world's worst haircuts?
23: Why?
9: Is that
23: you don't
9: want to
23: look good?
9: Probably. I don't know.
23: Why, as a 16-year-old, would you want to look like the old lady from the Golden Girls?
9: I don't know. What's going on the right? What's going on
23: in
9: the middle?
23: I don't know. The Latin Dumb and Dumber?
9: I mean, it is so wild, you know?
23: That's how you're rebelling now with your hair?
9: Because who is it like Frankie Valli? Someone old school, like a pomodoro,
23: yes,
9: big puffy hairdo that Joseph's going for.
23: It's a wild look. Go check them out at DaveAndChuckTheFreak.com. 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
23: When we come back, how many people have been arrested for faking disabilities to get that sweet parking pass?
9: Oh, nice.
23: What illegal stuff was going on at two frat houses at Penn State? And how did a cop save an elderly man from a crazy house fire? All that and more on the way after this.
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23: In a long-term relationship, most people eventually start letting their gross side show. The last barrier that a lot of people cross is pooping in front of each other. 53% of people do use the toilet and poop in front of their significant other. Chris is with us.
26: We've been together now, my girlfriend and I, for a few years, and she just recently admitted that within like the first couple months of us being together, I was in the shower at her house and she had to take a dump so bad, but she didn't want to do it in front of me, so she actually went outside and took a crap.
23: Oh my god. What do you do though, Lise?
27: Get out! Evacuate! There's a fire, I think!
1: In fact, you should light a fire. Just set a bulb.
9: You're right.
23: If you have to poop and your guy's in the shower, light a fire.
1: Have him
23: to
1: put it
23: distract
1: out.
23: Them.
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8: 96 Express Lanes eastbound at Southfield. There is a disabled vehicle. It's in the left lane. It's slow from Evergreen. 94 westbound east of North River Road. A crash is in the left lane. 75 north at 8 Mile. There's an accident with stop and go traffic from 7 Mile. 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
0: So the Tigers took down the Pirates 8-5 to open their series in Pittsburgh. Framber Valdez, he gets the win. Detroit had dropped 3 straight. They're going to continue their 3-game set tonight.
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2: Looks like a sunny one today with a high near 86. Then overnight, chance of storms and thunderstorms moving in, low 67. Sunshine returns tomorrow, though, the high near 81. Sunny 82 on Thursday. Right now in Metro Detroit, it is 69 degrees.
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2: Coming up on Dave and Chuck the Freak, what illegal stuff was going on at 2 frat houses at Penn State? Was a cop using the department's Flock camera system to check out where her ex-lover was?
0: Oh, wow.
2: How did one cop save an elderly man from a house fire? That's all coming up. We'll start with these douchers.
9: You're a douche.
10: I'm not a douche.
9: You're a stupid douche.
11: You are so a douche. I'm nominating you for Biggest Douche in the Universe Award, you douche.
6: Dave and Chuck the Freak salute the douchebag of the day.
2: These are true douchebags. Listen, I know. A sweet, sweet handicap parking space.
12: Oh, yeah, man.
2: Right by the door.
12: Prime.
2: The dream.
0: Mm-hmm.
2: Not really the dream. I guess not really.
12: You don't
2: want to
12: be.
2: You are handicapped if you
8: are.
2: Yeah,
8: not the dream.
0: You don't
8: want to.
0: You don't want to.
2: Okay, not the dream.
8: No.
2: Not the dream. Just a benefit for those that need it.
8: Yes.
2: Yeah. These people, though, they're trying to crack down on this nationwide because people are faking disabilities to get that sweet parking pass.

0: Yeah.
1: One of the latest crackdowns happened in Miami.
0: Oh.
1: They got 11 douchers.
0: Mm.
1: All faking disabilities to get prime parking. Here's their story from CBS Miami.
2: Operation Parking Denied caught 11 people accused of faking handicaps and forging signatures to get disabled parking passes.
3: The evidence points to a scheme in which people could pay a broker up to $200 to obtain fraudulent medical certification of disability and then take that paperwork to the tax collector's office to obtain a handicap placard.
0: Let me write this down.
2: Miami-Dade County Sheriff Rosie Cordero Stutt says the tax collector flagged hundreds of suspicious applications for disabled parking tags. In January, Dario Fernandez's office began an audit based on complaints of able-bodied drivers abusing the system. In this case, investigators say five of those charged filled out applications with a doctor certifying each was either legally blind or unable to walk more than 200 feet. But investigators say that doctor died last May and his signature does not match that on applications. Three others allegedly forged another doctor's signature. When confronted, arrest records say Etienne Vila told investigators, quote, "I am not handicapped. I saw on the news that people were getting in trouble for handicap placards, so I threw it away." Deputies say some used a broker to get a doctor's signature on applications. Some confessed. All face at least one felony charge.
4: Wow. And the sheriff's public corruption section here at the headquarters is handling this investigation, and they say they have others abusing the parking, disabled parking system in their sights.
1: Felony charge.
0: Yeah, felony. That's comes awesome. With a lot of restrictions mm-hmm. after that.
1: Like, look at these douchers. Yeah, come on.
0: I know.
1: Just walk the extra steps, you losers.
0: Yeah, I think a lot of times what people do is like, you know, it'd be like if... all of a sudden, I was somehow given my mom's, you know, like something happened to my mom and now I have it and like it's still good for a certain amount of time and you decide to rock it yourself for a while.
5: This would only be valuable in a place like a downtown. Where you
0: I feel like Miami,
5: parking,
0: it was,
5: you know?
0: That was big time.
5: Because here it's like parking lots and plenty of spaces.
0: You'll find a spot.
5: You know?
1: Yeah, you're right. It's
5: but here,
1: Miami, New York, like big
5: right.
1: cities.
0: Right.
1: Someone said when I got my breast implants done, my doctor offered me a handicap pass. And I've jumped at the chance.
5: Why? Why would you?
0: It's hard to walk with those things.
6: Yeah, how big were they?
5: What?
0: Hard to walk
1: double
0: with those.
1: Double D.
5: I mean, recovery, how long is recovery? It's not
6: well, you
5: that
6: put
5: long.
6: Double Ds on me, I can't walk.
0: Well, see, that's what I'm saying. So sometimes, like, they have a, you know, this is for 6 months. Mm. And then you have to go and get them renewed again
1: but
0: or whatever.
1: No, that doesn't count. You're not disabled if you got big old tits.
0: Well, I'm
1: you
0: no.
1: just paid
0: saying,
1: for them.
0: I didn't, the doctor's nice. He just said, hey, you know.
5: It's crazy. I didn't get an offer when I broke my leg for a handicap.
0: Well, you didn't have great big old titties. The doctor will do anything for those things. You know what I mean?
5: I
1: wild.
5: Guess so.
0: That
5: guess
0: doctor
5: I had
0: knows
5: those and I could have got my handicap.
0: I'm just saying.
5: I didn't want the handicap spot though. Who would want? I don't know
0: no.
5: why you want
0: well,
5: that.
0: You were up and walking in 7
5: no,
0: minutes.
5: No, I know, but even like in the beginning, I wouldn't want it.
0: Right.
5: I'm too proud.
1: I'm going to get that Coke can dong and then give you a handicap.
0: Well, what if I can't spot. Move too good? I'm going to get one of these any day now anyway, but.
1: I'm sorry, voluntary plastic surgery should not qualify
5: no,
1: you for a
5: crazy.
1: Handicap
5: I've
1: pass.
5: I've never heard of that.
0: No, that's just a doctor.
1: You get
0: really
1: that vaginal
0: trying.
1: Tightening? Does that qualify you?
0: Depends. How are we looking?
1: A anal
0: I'm sure that doctor doesn't offer it to everybody. That's all
1: oh,
0: I'm saying.
1: Oh, I see what you're saying.
0: That's all I'm saying. You know?
1: Yeah.
5: Strange offer.
1: Very strange. But don't take it. I always think with this stuff, karma. Karma's a bitch.
0: Yeah.
1: You want a fake handicap? Fine. Guess what's going to happen one day? Boom! You're walking like a gimp.
0: Okay, so here's a question. Here's a conundrum. So my mom has one of these. Okay? And we went to some restaurant, and the place was jammed.
1: Yes.
0: All of the parking was gone.
1: I know
0: gone.
1: Where you're going.
0: Okay? I dropped my mom off. I said, listen, get out of the car. We'll drop you off right at the door. I'll go park your car. I'm looking for spots. everywhere. There's none. On the back side of this other thing was there was one of these spots. My mom has the thing.
5: Then it's okay, though, because you're with your mom.
6: I think so, too.
5: Yeah,
6: you, I think it's okay.
5: Yeah.
0: Because I had this. I wondered, because I was, she was not in the car at the time, and I got out, and I know people were like, you son of a bitch.
5: No, you're
0: like
5: dropped her, your mom off.
6: Yeah, you're like her driver. Yeah.
7: You just got to limp in.
0: I was putting it on. I was
1: he
0: like,
1: dragged
0: leave,
1: one
0: leave
1: leg.
0: Leave me alone!
1: Oh, no. That's too much.
6: What?
0: You know, I went all the way.
1: You know, to be mentally challenged.
0: I went all the way with it.
5: With someone who has it, it's not a
1: I think it's nothing, okay. Nothing wrong with it. I just, when I, you know, when my mom was with us and the same thing, she had one of those. I didn't feel comfortable because I was able-bodied, even though I was driving her around.
0: I know, but I can understand, like, unloading. It is meant so that they can be unloaded right there at the very spot and then go in. Those spots were not available. They were already taken by other old people because I was eating at an old person's place. The spot that I got was like a, there was a beach that was very close. And I just happened to be in one of those over by, like, so it was way far away still from the restaurant that I was going in. But I was like, it was the only spot. Mm-hmm. Got the pass. I went in there.
5: Yeah.
0: So I don't know. Felt a little, I wanted some clarification on it. So Dave thinks I'm a terrible person.
1: Not a terrible person.
0: You guys think I'm cool.
6: I think
1: no, they don't think you're cool.
6: I think I would have done the same thing.
5: Okay. Me too, I would have.
6: You're not driving around alone with it, using it.
5: Right.
6: Like you were helping someone who has it for a reason.
1: But he parked somewhere far away that's not for that person.
0: I had to go and get the car and then bring it to get my mom.
6: I think her vehicle is allowed to be in the spot.
5: Okay. She's got the sticker. She's there.
0: Yeah.
6: But you know me. I'll cut a corner if I can. So.
1: Yeah.
0: I really enjoyed having a spot.
5: I bet. I'm sure I would have too.
1: Hope you gave that sticker back.
5: You know how?
0: Oh, it was her car.
1: Oh, okay.
0: It's her car.
1: Good, good. Yeah. Good. All right. This seems crazy. Some frat guys up to no good. What?
0: What?
1: Normally they are upstanding citizens.
0: They don't get after anything, especially at Penn State.
1: But at Penn State, they were doing something that Jason used to love.
0: Oh.
1: A little bit of the booger sugar.
6: Yes, I did.
5: Every time it gets brought up, Jason used to do.
6: Guess what? I've been rehabilitated. So
1: Exactly. That's why it's such a success story.
6: But you know,
0: so many people
6: lingering.
0: Still love it.
1: Well, these frat boys were running a big cocaine operation.
0: Wow, that's nice.
1: Out of their frat houses. Here's the story from NBC News.
8: Tonight, a massive drug bust at two fraternities near the Penn State University campus.
9: There was nothing junior or childlike about this type of conduct.
8: With 12 current and former Penn State students charged in connection with an off-campus cocaine ring, bringing in kilos of cocaine from Philadelphia and New York and using new pledges to cut and package the drugs at off-campus frat houses.
9: We found a pattern of events that showed cutting and bagging cocaine was, for some pledges, an indoctrination into the Delta Upsilon and Sigma Chi fraternities.
8: Authorities allege senior members of Delta Epsilon and Sigma Chi ran the drug operation inside their fraternities between 2023 and 2024. The alleged ringleader, Augustino
0: Guy,
8: an accounting student.
1: He looks like he's 15.
0: I literally was going to make the joke. I know this guy had nothing to do with it. He just happened to be a part of the frat.
5: Nope, he's the leader.
1: He's like the McLovin. Ringleader. McLovin is the ringleader?
0: Yeah.
1: What?
8: The passion for numbers, according to his About Me page. Witnesses told the grand jury he was the university's largest drug dealer. One witness saying in court documents that he paid Abatiello more than $50,000 for drugs. Tonight, the Attorney General says Abatiello is still at large. Delta Epsilon telling NBC News members involved have either been expelled, suspended, or resigned.
0: Holy crap. Penn State
8: released this statement, saying it's horrified by the allegations, adding criminal activity, including hazing, has no place at our institution, noting it's cooperating with law enforcement any way they can. The defendants have yet to enter a plea. Aaron McLaughlin, NBC News.
5: He's still out there.
0: Yeah, so he's gone. I mean,
5: Where'd he go?
0: Well, he has all that money, so he just peaced out.
7: That name, though, his parents got him out. somewhere. He's back in a different country.
0: Yeah. Yeah.
7: That name?
5: Yeah.
7: He's got relatives.
0: Uh-huh.
1: Holy hell.
6: I would have guessed the guy in the middle.
1: Me too.
0: Oh, big
1: time. I never would have guessed McLovin.
0: No, McLovin. McLovin's behind the scenes, like making it seem like I'm just a small-time guy. I'm not doing anything.
1: One guy spent $50,000 on coke with him. One guy.
0: Yeah.
1: How much were they making?
7: You guys were just having the same conversation all the drug dealers did. Come on, nobody's going to expect this guy's going to be selling all the drugs around campus.
0: Exactly it.
7: Give it all to him.
1: Give it all to McLovin.
0: Yeah, give it all to McLovin. He'll dole it between all the people who got caught, and he's gone.
1: Wow.
0: I really like his gusto.
1: I'm sure you do. You love a good drug dealer.
0: I love a good entrepreneur.
1: Yeah. Creepy South Carolina cop misused the department's Flock camera system to run an ex-lover's license plate over 160 times.
0: Wow, don't cut those things down out there, people.
1: A lot of debate over the Flock camera system.
0: Don't cut them down.
1: One officer, this lady here, Ellie Anna Hammond, 24 years old, she was fired from the Malden, South Carolina Police Department over her obsessive behavior. Documents from the South Carolina Criminal Justice Academy show that she searched her ex's plate 166 separate times.
0: It's nice to be loved and
1: over wanted. 4 months. She gave her superiors phony reasons for tracking the plates, but then they discovered the real truth.
0: Yeah, it's wild, man. You date a cop, they do have some access to some stuff. They're not some supposed power, to use it for that.
1: They are absolutely not supposed to use it for that.
0: If she would have just chilled on it a bit, you know, like just
1: 166
0: check
1: times.
0: In on me.
1: Come on.
0: You know,
1: every day she's looking up where he's going.
0: This guy must have been super hot. He's super hot and he's with a whole bunch of other chicks already.
1: She was obsessed.
0: Yep.
1: Well, now a good cop. Some pulse pounding body cam footage shows a cop saving an old guy's life.
0: Holy crap.
10: Pulse pounding body camera captures the moments a police officer helped rescue an 80-year-old man from a burning home.
11: Hey, where are you?
10: It happened in the New York town of Oswegatchie when Trooper James P. Bertram responded to a call of a fire inside a home. Flames and thick black smoke could be seen billowing from a window in front of the house. The officer ran around the home until he found a woman on a deck, standing in front of a sliding door to the house, with thick black smoke pouring from it. She told him there was an elderly man inside who could not get out.
11: Where are you, boss? Follow my voice, can you hear me?
10: Trooper Bertram got on his hands and knees and told the man to follow the sound of his voice. His advice worked, and he was able to get the man out.
11: Come on, come faster. Come on. Oh, God. Yeah, come on.
0: Come here.
12: Okay,
0: he's
12: sitting out.
11: We got you, boss. Come on.
0: Man, you gotta try to...
11: Over here.
12: Okay. Yeah.
11: All right, let's go rest
10: of them. The man was taken to a nearby hospital to be treated for non-life-threatening injuries.
0: Oh, no. Yeah,
1: he's
0: just skin and bones, so... That big lady eats all the food and doesn't give much to him. Oh, I can tell you that right now. Because she is... She could not save anyone because... What's she going to do?
1: He's got a Twin Tower shirt on.
0: What?
1: I believe, yeah.
0: Yes.
1: Oh, you...
0: It's that European ride.
1: You chubby bitch. Help him.
0: Me?
1: No, not you.
0: Not you.
1: Oh,
0: you son of a.
1: No.
0: You son of a.
6: That's your name in his phone.
0: Wow, chubby bitch.
1: Oh, my God. This chubby bitch is
0: messaging
1: me.
0: Oh, my God. Look at that.
1: No, her. What I mean, you're just going to let the
0: She's
1: old guy die?
0: An alien shirt on.
5: Mm.
1: Come on. You're just going to let him die in there?
0: Well, look at that belly.
6: She can't do anything.
1: She can't crawl?
0: She can't crawl. If she got down, she's not getting back up. She knows that.
5: Look at her, Dave. She's not doing anything.
0: It's impossible to do anything with
1: that. I don't care how big you are. You try.
0: No, you don't. Not when you don't care.
1: God.
5: Oh,
1: you disgust me. With your multicolored hair.
0: I thought it was an alien. Maybe
1: surfer
0: it's
1: shorts.
0: Just like
5: Halloween.
6: Skeletons?
0: Yeah, skeletons.
1: Man dying in there with a 9/11 shirt on, for God's sakes. Christmas pajama pants.
0: Her belly is out of the bottom of her shirt, and her shirt's the biggest shirt you've ever seen. And her belly button is like a sarlacc pit.
1: I mean, kudos to the cop for crawling on that carpet because
0: he needs to wash.
1: It looked disgusting.
0: God. You know, it's not the best. God. I bet it smelled in there before the fire.
5: Oh, yeah.
1: Ugh.
0: The fire, I think, probably got rid of a lot of key evidence against the treatment of this old man. Once again, a feel-good story, which is really an absolute tragedy all around.
1: He's alive.
0: They'll just play anything.
1: He's alive.
0: Get the man a new shirt. That thing's old.
1: Some non-Christmas BJ pants.
0: I mean, those are the most comfortable BJ pants, though. I will say.
1: Anyways.
0: I will say.
1: Don't be a fat bitch.
0: I'll try not to be.
1: It's our PSA of the day.
0: My God.
1: Help. Thought I was calling you a chubby bitch.
0: Chubby bitch.
1: You chubby bitch, Chuck.
0: Oh, wow. I make one joke. Chubby bitch.
1: Another beaver attack.
0: Oh, yeah.
1: This is the summer of beavers.
0: Mm-hmm.
1: A popular state park in Maryland is now closed after two recent attacks by rabid beavers. The last one involved an attack with two teens. First beaver attack at Cunningham Falls State Park was a 13-year-old swimmer. Following the attack, that beaver was put down. It was testing positive for rabies. Mm. The most recent incident took place, though, when another teenager was bit in the ankle by a beaver. The incidents have prompted partial park closures. They say they're working to ensure the safety of the area and confirm there are no additional crazy beavers present.
0: How do they all get the rabies? Like, are they biting each other? Like, how does it spread?
5: I don't know.
0: Amongst the bees?
1: Yeah, usually a bite or a scratch, so they would have had to attack each other.
0: Huh. That's it, right? So the one of them out there is furious, so anytime he sees anything, he attacks it.
1: Yeah. Speaking of beavers, this is going viral from a Detroit TV station on Fox 2. Good Day Detroit co-anchor Ryan Ermani.
5: What'd he do?
1: Had a little beaver incident.
0: Please stop.
1: Here's what happened.
13: Make it longer.
14: Yeah, that is the, if you can provide yourself with food. And again, they're ice fishing because everything is frozen.
13: Mm-hmm.
14: And you're looking for fat in the beaver.
13: Yeah.
14: The beaver is the beaver is the most sought after.
13: It is.
14: Ryan, do you think you could eat beaver? It's fat and then it's meat.
0: He only calls them beavers.
5: She did that way on purpose.
0: Oh, yeah.
5: Reaction.
13: Sick after it.
14: Diseased animals.
15: Yeah.
14: Oh, God. What about a moose?
15: Yeah. I don't know anything about this show, Dina, but you're really funny.
0: Yeah, she threw him under the bus a little bit,
5: did.
0: And then he went a little
5: on
0: over
5: purpose.
0: The top there, huh?
5: I'm glad you don't have that reaction every time we talk about beaver on
0: beavers.
5: This show.
0: Oh.
5: It would be a really different
1: eat,
5: show
1: could you
5: if
1: eat
5: that was
1: beavers,
5: it.
1: Chuck? Think you could eat a beaver? You ever eaten beaver?
6: No, that's a viral video.
1: You're like, I'm fat. I love a fat beaver.
16: What happened to his voice?
0: Gets high up there when you're so excited.
5: Oh, it's funny.
1: Like the freak beaver eater.
0: Yeah.
1: Yep. Oh.
0: Certified.
1: Certified.
0: Boom.
1: Yeah. He's got that shirt.
0: Certified beaver
1: Stamp
0: eater.
1: It.
0: boy. Mm. Well, you know.
5: It's a good thing we're not on TV.
0: Oh, God.
5: We can just say whatever yep. we kind of want here.
0: Yeah, that's true. No one knows.
16: Good thing we're not on YouTube.
0: Oh, that's true, too.
1: Yeah.
5: Yeah.
1: Oh, well.
0: Oh, well.
1: Goodness gracious.
0: I just thought it was a little over the top.
1: Yeah, you know. I hear what you're saying.
0: Yeah.
1: Sleep is one of the most important things in life because it recharges us for the next day. A poll was taken of Americans and asked them the question, thinking about the past week, how many hours of sleep have you had per night on average?
0: One.
1: The answers were close to the same across most demographics. Most popular, 7 hours. Number one answer.
5: That's mine.
0: I wish.
1: I'd say that's about me. 8 hours, a very close second. 16% of the vote. 5 hours was the third most popular, 13.9%. But some of the other fun facts from the survey, 8% of adults sleep 10 hours a night on average.
5: I'm jealous of people that sleep 10 hours. Well, that's, yeah, kids can sleep
1: on the weekend. I'm that way on the weekend now.
0: You can sleep 10 hours?
1: Yeah.
0: You are finally sleeping?
1: Yes. It's amazing.
0: Holy crap.
6: Oh, not even on the weekends. I'm like 4 to 5.
1: Well, you got
6: 4 to 5. 7 days, 7 days a week.
0: No, I'll sleep like 7, 8.
6: Wow.
0: My cats try to wake me up.
5: My dog wakes me up. It's hard to sleep 10 hours.
1: Oh, Jameson's old now and he sleeps right in.
0: My cat now eats my CPAP tube.
1: Oh, no.
0: While I'm asleep.
6: Trying to kill you.
0: Yeah. Just
1: slow leak.
0: Yeah, I got to get a new one all the time because of him.
1: But here's this. 5% of people say they slept 0 hours a night. Is 5% of us are vampires?
0: I slept 0 hours last night.
5: You can't. You'll get sick.
0: I feel like I'm sick.
5: Mentally.
1: What do you consider a good night's sleep?
5: Like how many hours?
1: Yeah. Like to me, it's 7.
5: 7's good. I can function perfectly on 7.
1: 8's ideal.
5: Exactly.
0: 8's all 7 ideal. Is good. 7. All I need is 7.
5: Yeah.
0: I think.
5: But
0: 8, I start like 10 to feel
5: would be
0: sore.
5: Too much, really.
0: 10, I wouldn't be able to move.
5: Yeah, I think it'd be too much.
6: I can't even imagine 10 hours of sleep.
5: Yeah, I haven't had that in a long time.
6: Can't imagine 8.
1: Glorious.
6: I bet. Holy cow.
1: Yeah. Mm. Or at least 10 hours. One night of the weekend, I will sleep 10 hours.
6: No.
0: I'm trying to look up my sleep.
1: Sleep track? You good sleeper, Ryan? You seem like you'd just fall off and knock right out.
16: Yeah, I can fall asleep wherever, but I don't sleep that much, like maybe 4 or 5 hours a night.
1: Really?
16: Yeah. Even every on the night? Weekends, I'm up at like 4 or 5 in the morning.
0: He's wow, a grass man. Cutter. Yeah. He's up. He's tending
16: I've
0: to his
16: always
0: lawn.
16: Been like that, though.
5: Huh.
1: Yeah, I used to be like that. Even on the weekends, I'd be up so early.
16: I like it, though. If I sleep in, I feel like I missed something.
5: Yeah.
0: But like, oh, see, that's what I feel like at night.
5: Oh, you, that's why you hate going to sleep.
0: That's why I hate
5: you feel
0: going
5: like you'll
0: to
5: miss
0: sleep.
5: Something.
0: Yeah.
16: But like with Jason with the kids, I get up and I got a couple of hours before everybody else gets up. That's why I like getting up early still.
1: Yeah. And yourself. I did that when my kids were young too. It was the only quiet time I had.
16: Get half the day done before everybody else wakes up.
0: Man.
1: We're on the same page there, Ryan. But now that they're older and they sleep in. Oh, sweet.
6: Yeah,
1: sweet.
6: I mean, I could just go to sleep earlier also. The problem is the weekend, and then I'm like, I need some time. But then I'm still up just as early. You know what I mean?
1: Yeah.
6: It's like I could just go to bed early.
0: Yeah, I'm looking at a lot of my sleeps, and it's like under 5 hours. I sleep under 5 hours a day. So
1: I got this new sleep tough. Mask. Oh, my God, it's amazing.
5: Like what did you eyes? Get?
1: A new sleep mask because it's still, no matter, I have like darkening blind stuff. There's still, I'm super sensitive to light. This is like pitch black. Mm. Can't see a thing.
0: So even like the tiniest
1: bit of
0: like
1: light,
0: a clock.
1: A crack under the door.
0: Oh, wow. Yeah. Is this like one of the full things? Is it, you have the one that goes in the fridge?
1: No, I don't have that one.
0: It cools your whole face?
1: But it goes over it, it covers the nose area too, and then it goes around the back.
0: Well, see.
1: And it's super comfortable. I don't feel like it's strangling my head.
0: Oh, see, because to me, I would feel like that's like wearing a CPAP. Like
1: yeah.
0: The
1: no,
0: same.
1: No, you barely can feel this.
0: Mm.
5: But I don't have light sensitivity like that.
0: No, I can literally,
1: the fans
0: wouldn't want to fall asleep right
1: cool,
0: now. I'll fall
1: dark.
0: Asleep right now.
1: Oh, yeah. No,
0: with my eyes open.
6: I could too. Mm. No, let's I'm just picturing sleep. You making new noises oh, and putting
0: nom, nom, nom, nom, nom, nom, it's nap time.
5: Good night.
1: So dark.
0: Yep. I'll write that one down too for another podcast idea.
5: What's that?
0: Dave and Chuck's nap time.
5: Oh, I like that one. Put that top of the list, please. My
0: God. It's just a half an hour. We're just taking a nap. That's it.
7: Oh, weirdos would watch that.
0: Oh, they would. I know. It would have great ratings, and we really wouldn't do anything.
6: Well, Ryan sleeps. Talks, right? Don't you sleep talk?
0: Oh, we get a mic. We'll get a we'll get a mic on him.
7: Oh my God, what's he gonna say?
6: That'd be great.
7: Starts talking about us. Effing Dave.
0: Oh yeah.
7: Yep, you caught me. That's what I do at night.
6: Effing Dave.
5: Thinks about you all the time.
7: Oh yeah.
6: Screw Dave.
0: Yeah.
7: Hope you sleep well tonight, everybody.
0: Yeah, no, it'd be great. Can't wait to go to bed.
5: Yeah.
1: When we come back, is a Michigan Township trustee accused in a hidden camera case going to step down? What happened after an older lady went missing in Las Vegas? And what trouble did a dog named Carl get himself into? We'll find out after this.
17: Previously on Dave and Chuck the Freak.
1: X, the company formerly known as Twitter, put up a giant flashing X on top of their headquarters in San Francisco, blasting into people's homes. Well, they've now been ordered to take that down immediately. It stood for about 2 days. Here's the story.
18: Downtown San Francisco was once again looking up. Elon Musk's company removed the X. The Freyhoff family,
19: we are from Germany,
18: made the X part of their tourist agenda.
20: It's crazy, crazy. Big lights.
18: But now,
1: sorry.
0: That's exactly how
1: these
0: I described it.
1: People came from Germany to see the X.
0: I think they were in San Fran.
5: I just think they happened to be there. Yeah. Anyway.
1: It's like saying, we got the giant X. We must go.
0: But he's like, big, big, giant lights.
5: Germans love lights.
0: Oh, they do. Like, they're like, turn on, please. They would all start having sex in the street.
7: Where's the industrial rave orgy at?
0: Sorry, Germans, the giant X.
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15: 75 northbound at 676, left lane's closed down. It's slow from 9 Mile. Also 75 on the southbound side at 676. The left lane is shut down, making it slow from 12 Mile. 94 east between 275 and Greenfield. The left lane's shut down. 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
0: Lions hoping their one of their top targets is healthy for the start of the season. Wide receiver Jameson Williams, he's been absent from practice. Head coach Dan Campbell said that he's been dealing with a minor shoulder injury.
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14: So sunny today, high of 86. And then overnight, some showers and thunderstorms moving in after midnight, low near 67. Mostly sunny, though, by tomorrow and a high of 81. Sunny, high 82 Thursday. Sunny, 84 on Friday. Right now, it's 72 degrees.
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0: Coming up on Dave and Chuck, the Freak, is a Michigan Township trustee accused in a hidden camera case going to step down? What happened after an old lady went missing in Vegas? And what trouble did a dog named Carl get himself into? Let's find out.
1: Sir, news from the underground.
0: I'm Dave Hunter. Time now for a check of the news. An update on our pervert of the day from last week. A trustee in West Bloomfield, Michigan, named Jim Manna. You know, we speculated.
2: Mm-hmm.
0: It turns out what we speculated actually came true this time.
2: All right.
0: Not in a good way, really. But it's this guy accused of secretly filming people in his house. Adult women.
2: Yeah.
0: And we thought, well, maybe he's got a new wife. This could be her, you know, his stepdaughters.
2: Yes.
0: They are his adult stepdaughters that he apparently has been filming in their rooms.
2: Woo. Not good.
0: Not great at all. And of course, people want him to step down as trustee. The board, I guess, has no power over this.
2: Oh, it's one of those.
0: He has to.
2: Yeah, they've got no power.
0: Step down. And last night, people were pissed. Here's the story from WXYZ-TV.
3: For the good of West Bloomfield, I implore Mr. Manna to resign from this board, effective immediately.
4: Strong comments directed towards an empty chair. West Bloomfield Township trustee Jim Manna, a no-show at Monday night's board meeting, the first since his surprising arrest.
5: There's shock. There's disappointment.
4: Hold on. Manna, who is currently out on bond, was accused of secretly filming nude videos of his adult stepdaughters in their family home. The woman came forward after claiming to find their bedroom smoke detectors were actually hidden cameras. Investigators would later confirm that discovery and alleged to have found more cameras hidden in the woman's rooms and bathrooms. Investigators also say more than 30 nude videos from those hidden cameras were found on Manna's phone.
3: The details of the evidence in this case shared by the Oakland County Prosecutor and Sheriff's offices are truly disturbing and have created a feeling of disgust and unease throughout the community.
4: Residents like Julia Pulver say the evidence is overwhelming and causes concern that Manna is still on the board.
3: Women in West Bloomfield especially have expressed to me their discomfort at having someone with these serious and credible accusations against them continuing to serve in a role that requires the public's trust.
6: While I think his resignation is in the best interests of the township, I have no ability to compel him to do so, and neither does the township board.
4: While Township Supervisor Jonathan Warshay says he agrees with those calls, he says the trustees' hands are tied.
7: The township board has no authority to remove him, so he either would have to make the decision himself, or upon conviction, if that were to happen, then the governor is empowered to remove him.
4: We tried to ask Manna about his status on the board, but no one answered at the address he gave the court. So while residents and officials wait for the legal process to play out, his status on the board also remains in question.
3: It is unreasonable to believe that Mr. Manna can serve our township in an official capacity while the community remains uncertain of his innocence or guilt of these charges.
5: I experience shock and dismay. I too hope that, Jim, if you're listening, that you'll resign and that the board can move forward.
4: If Manna does resign, the board can appoint a new trustee.
8: He should just resign. I don't know why he
9: was a little busy dealing with his case, I assume.
2: Okay, so I mean, I understand why they can't do anything, because what if you were just accused of something that you didn't do?
0: That's an admission of guilt, kind of, right? Weren't you? Like, it, to me, it seems like, oh, yeah, I'm going to resign.
8: But this is allegedly found on his phone. I don't know how you're going to argue.
2: Oh, yeah. No, I get it.
8: You're going to lose that case.
2: He should, but at the same time, you know, I understand why those things are in place, because anything can be said about anybody, and you need your time in court. And the second he gets convicted, the governor can blow him out of there.
0: Right. If that happens.
2: But that's good. How long does court take?
0: Can take quite a while.
2: Long time.
0: Can take quite a while, depending on the case. The investigation into the disappearance of Savannah Guthrie's mother, Nancy, just took another yet bizarre turn. Authorities discovered what appeared to be human remains in the desert, just 15 miles from Nancy's home. They were found in a remote area that's only accessible by going on a long hike. Here's the twist.
2: Not her.
0: They're not Nancy's.
2: Jeez.
0: Police sources say the bones were bleached white, meaning the sun had been beating on them for a long time, much longer than would have been possible if they were Nancy's. Those police sources also say there are still no leads in the case in terms of finding Nancy's remains or identifying her kidnappers.
8: Who's that out in the desert? The bones.
0: That's another mystery.
2: Never know.
8: We'll let you know on Solved Mysteries.
0: Yes.
2: Oh, yeah. We won't talk about it until we know.
0: No.
10: We got to wait until they do the work.
0: Yeah, exactly. Let them do the work. Let a few years go by, and then we'll talk about it.
2: We'll get back to 10 years about them bones.
0: A long ago solved mystery. Well, this is kind of nuts. An older woman in Vegas went to go to the drugstore, didn't come back. Hmm. And then her family starts getting weird messages from her phone.
2: Okay.
0: What's happening with this one? We go to CBS News to get the details.
11: A frantic search for a mother missing thousands of miles from home.
12: I am hoping to God for the best, but my heart can't take what it could be, which is the worst.
11: It's been more than a week since anyone's seen 63-year-old Alisa Goods, a grandmother of five. Goods' family says she was visiting a longtime friend in Las Vegas from New York. That friend told her family she left his apartment on August 8th to catch a bus to a nearby CVS, but never came back.
13: We're at day number 9, and we still don't know where she is. We still don't know if she's okay.
11: She was reported missing on August 10th. 4 days later, her family says they started getting these messages from her phone asking for help, gas money, even Bitcoin.
13: I said, what do you need gas for the car? My aunt does not drive. There is no car. And they said, send a Cash App, Bitcoin. If they have her phone, there's a possibility that they have her. Mm-hmm. I want to know that she's okay and that she is alive.
11: Emotional, scared, and desperate for answers, her daughter, Kristen, is flying to Vegas today.
12: She is still out there, and we're looking for her. We want her home. We want her back.
14: Oh, wow. So, Nicole, what are police saying? I mean, where are they in all this?
15: Well, Tony, they're, of course, asking anyone with information to contact them, but you can clearly tell that her family fears she is in serious danger. They have already checked in with local Vegas hospitals, jails, even the coroner's office there, but so far, nothing.
0: I mean, it could be just someone has her phone that she's left somewhere.
2: Yeah, that's possible, or it could be, oh, I don't know, maybe she went out there to see somebody, something happened.
8: That's what I'm thinking. Allegedly, why aren't they looking into that guy?
2: And I'll tell you this right now, the fastest thing I could do is on my phone start making it look like someone wants Bitcoin and Cash App from somewhere else. That seems to be like what...
8: Can you ping her phone, find out where that's at?
2: You would hope, you would think. That's not good.
0: Your eyes on your mom's.
2: Yeah,
8: I mean, early 60s.
2: I was going to say she seemed like she was totally fine. I mean, that's why I'm like, I've seen enough stuff to be like, well, let's keep our eyes. Let's not let whoever she went out there to see.
8: Yeah, who are you visiting?
2: Get right. Too far, you know.
0: Coming back in a moment after a hailstorm hit. Part of Denver. How did a guy swim to safety?
2: What?
0: Also, what trouble did a dog named Carl get himself into? And much more straight ahead.
16: Previously on Dave and Chuck the Freak.
0: Just in time for Mother's Day, a new survey asked people, when you do call your mom, what do you call your mom?
8: Mom.
0: That is the number one answer.
2: Mommy.
0: That's the number two answer, Chuck.
2: No, it's not.
0: It Chuck, is? You have the number two answer. Hi, Mommy, it's
17: mommy,
0: Chuck.
17: Mommy,
0: Mommy. Oh, my goodness. If a grown man says mommy, even if a grown woman says mom.
17: Yeah. I remember having a conversation with my mom, and I said, Mom, I'm not going to call you mommy anymore. I had to tell her. I sat her down and told her, listen, I'm expanding.
0: Lisa was growing. 1.5.
2: Yeah, she was actually, yeah.
17: I'm growing up now, and I cannot call you mommy anymore.
2: Yeah.
0: She sent her an invitation to a meeting.
17: You better sit down for this one. This one's going to hurt. I'm never calling you mommy again. That was the last time. You're now mom. And any kind of
18: stupid name you have for me. Just retire now. I am Lisa, your mom. We understand each other.
19: So formal. Close meeting.
17: Yeah. Yes, in a meeting.
18: I'm three. It's time we move on.
17: Oh, I think I was a little older than 30.
16: It's Dave and Chuck the Freak. WRIF and WRIF HD1 Detroit. 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
4: Lodge Freeway north at Livernois. Accident closing down the two right lanes. It's stop and go from Linwood. The Jeffries west between Levan and 275. Two left lanes are closed. 94 east at 12 mile. There's an accident on the left shoulder. Your next concert could be free. 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Compliments of Sam Bernstein Law. Sam Bernstein is all about giving back to the community.
5: Tigers took down the Pirates 8-5 to open their series. Framber Valdez, he gets the win. They're going to take on the Pirates again tonight.
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2: And for today, it is going to be sunny with a high near 86. Overnight, there is a chance of showers and thunderstorms, mainly after midnight, low 67. Mostly sunny tomorrow, high 81. Sunny 82 Thursday, sunny 84 Friday. It's 74 now.
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2: Back here with you on Dave and Chuck the Freak. We've been talking about some of the crazy weather that's been happening around the world lately. One of those things was this massive hailstorm that happened where they had to bring out snow plows in Colorado.
5: That's so much hail, dude.
2: And one guy had to swim to safety. Here's his story now from 9 News.
6: It had all the makings of an end-of-the-world movie. A summer hailstorm turning an intersection in Inglewood into what looked like a frozen tundra and a skateboarding bull rider battling the elements to get home.
5: What?
6: Enter our main character, Kevin Plamondon.
7: It happened within seconds.
6: Kevin was driving home from work when he saw the flooded intersection at Meridian Boulevard and Oswego Street and thought he could make it through.
7: And as soon as I got to probably like right here, basically right here, I felt the car just kind of float. But then a truck turned left and was going this way. And the wake that he created caused the car to turn around. Huh? So I was just sitting there just kind of like, I don't know what to do.
6: A moment that people who live nearby say they couldn't believe.
8: It's like we're in a glacier somewhere. It's just unreal.
6: But Kevin kept his cool.
7: I'm a bull rider. I ride bulls. So danger is my forte.
6: In under 8 seconds, Kevin even snapped a picture of the water flooding into his car.
7: It just kept rising, and I was on my seat like this. And I mean, I had to jump out and swim, literally swim.
6: Soon after, the water moved out, and help started to move in. While it's another story for Kevin's car.
7: I did not think until it was too late, you know.
6: Our main character says the end of this movie comes with a valuable lesson.
7: But for future reference, it's like, I should have just taken Lincoln, or, you know, you don't try and get yourself into a predicament where it's going to turn into this.
5: But you're in a little tiny Hyundai.
6: And for South Metro Fire and the Douglas County Sheriff's Office, they say this is just another opportunity to remind people that if you see any roads with any standing water, the best bet for you is just to turn around and find another route. Shalima, I know you heard.
5: No talking
2: to Shalima. Yeah, he's got like that reporter hockey hair.
5: Yeah, he does. Yeah.
2: Party in the back.
5: Denver hair.
2: Denver hockey Denver hair.
5: You know? Big fan of the Avs.
2: The party's back here.
5: Oh, yeah. Oh, you can see it. Yeah, he lets you get a little glimpse every once in a while.
2: A little crazy.
5: Oh, yeah.
2: Up here, I'm a reporter.
5: Yep.
2: I don't have to swim.
5: I don't want to see that much. Like, I'd be very happy that I know it was going to melt very soon. But I don't want to be reminded of the winter right now. I just don't. Mm-mm. I don't want to think about it at all.
2: Well, a mother in Florida arrested. She lost her license. So she's like,

0: Come on, son. You're only 11.
1: He can do it.
0: Mom needs to go to 7-Eleven.
2: Oh, I love 7-Eleven.
0: Yeah, let's go.
2: Okay, are you driving?
0: He did.
2: Or am I driving?
0: He did, and he drove right into the 7-Eleven, unfortunately.
1: Shoot.
0: There's the mom there. According to the Hillsborough County Sheriff's Office, deputies responded about 8:30 at night to a 7-Eleven on Gordon Road
2: after
0: receiving a report that a kid had crashed a car into the 7-Eleven. His mom, Caribbean Myers, 41.
2: We're sharing the same dream.
0: Don't, oh, you did that. Why did you do that?
2: As one.
0: No more love on the run. The child was driving to stop the SUV when they mistakenly pressed the gas instead of the brake. No one was injured. The vehicle and the 7-Eleven building were damaged in the crash.
2: Get out of my dream. Get into my car.
0: Beep, beep. Yeah.
3: It's funny watching you try to fight it.
0: Get out of my dream. Get out of the taxi, baby.
3: You can see it bubble up in him.
1: I know, I can't.
3: Yeah.
2: No way.
1: I know.
0: I can't.
1: Yep.
3: Then he goes all the way.
0: Oh, I love that. Beep, beep. Yeah.
1: Yeah. Oh, yeah. Yep.
0: During the investigation, deputies discovered that the mom, Caribbean Myers, had not had a valid driver's license since July. Turns out she had also allowed her underage kids to drive without a valid license before. They say this could have ended badly. Luckily, no one was injured. Caribbean Myers was arrested. She faces charges, a slew of them. She remains behind bars.
1: Yeah. You can't have your kid drive.
0: Nope. You can't, you know? No matter how bad you want a Slurpee.
1: Oh, yeah. There's some good stuff in there, but...
0: A big gulp.
1: Yeah.
0: Whatever it is you need.
1: I know.
0: No good. And this is a rascal of a dog named...
4: Carl!
2: Carl!
4: Carl!
0: Carl is a rascal.
1: Oh, no.
0: And he was on the side of a cliff in Dixon County, Tennessee.
1: Oh, Carl.
0: And had to be rescued by emergency crews. Here's his story now from WKRN.
5: For 17 hours, Carl was stranded here.
2: What?
5: 120 feet down a Dixon County bluff on a ledge barely wide enough to hold him.
6: I was terrified and just distraught. And down on my knees.
5: Owner Scott Grissom says the 5-year-old dog disappeared Thursday night while running with other dogs at a friend's farm near White Bluff. Right. They searched for hours until they heard a small bark down below. Then as darkness fell, he went quiet.
6: This was my buddy, and I thought I'd lost him.
5: To Grissom, Carl is more than just a pet.
1: Mm-mm.
5: Since losing his wife,
1: no.
5: He says the dog has been his constant companion.
6: He's my best friend. He's pulled me through a lot of pain.
5: In the morning, crews were able to locate the pup thanks to a neighbor with a drone. But the tough part was getting to him. Firefighters from Dixon, Ashland City, Charlotte, and Harpeth Ridge all came to help. Two firefighters from Dixon went over the edge, rappelling down rock to reach him.
7: It's not an everyday occurrence that this happens.
5: After a night alone, Carl didn't need much convincing.
7: He didn't put up a fight, of course, after spending a night out there on that little ledge by himself. He was able to jump right into the arms of our guys.
5: But reaching the dog was only half the job. Crews still had to get Carl 120 feet up with a 30-pound dog and no rescue carrier.
7: Honestly, it was a baseball duffel bag,
1: yeah.
7: Is what it was.
5: 17 hours after he disappeared, Carl was finally back on solid ground. His owner in tears and Carl headed straight for water.
6: He's a good one. He's a keeper, and I didn't know what I'd do without him, and I thank the Lord I didn't have to face that.
5: Carl has been checked out by a veterinarian. His owner says he's sore, but overall doing okay. Firefighters call this a high-risk, low-frequency rescue, the kind they train for but rarely have to carry out.
1: Yeah, it's cool that they can do it.
0: Absolutely.
1: Yeah. You know?
0: Carl, how did he get there?
1: I don't know. Carl's a rascal, dude.
0: Carl.
1: Just like you said, he climbed down somehow. Fox. There's just little ledges.
0: Tiny.
1: He must have just... got super lucky to find one that was big enough to hold him. He's like, whoa, that's a canyon down there with a big raging river.
4: Having pets is like the best thing, and it's the most stressful thing.
0: Oh, it is. It's just like kids.
4: It's just a worry.
0: You worry just as much.
1: Yep.
0: If I opened the door for Jameson, he'd be Carl. He would just go.
1: That's it.
0: We'd never see him again. He'd just go.
1: Gone. He's got big dreams.
0: He does.
1: He has.
0: Stuff's out there for him.
4: Yeah. Gotta check it out.
0: He's got to take on the world.
1: No, I know. And I know, like, that Tommy, he wants to escape.
4: Oh, I'm sure.
1: At all times. I believe he was an outdoor cat, and I don't let him be an outdoor cat, but he's like, let me out, man. That's cool. I'm good.
0: Yep.
1: But other people in my life just come over and we'll leave the door open and, oh, I forgot something in my car. I should just go run and get it. And I'm like, no. And there I got to chase Tommy.
0: When we come back in just a moment, Florida's effed up. What was a Florida man's bizarre excuse for speeding? We'll tell you right after this.
8: Previously on Dave and Chuck the Freak.
0: Matt's in Ohio. You have some experience here?
9: I'm a 22-year veteran of being a correctional officer. One of my coworkers did a shakedown, and they make cell phones about the size of your pinky. He found one in this dude's pee hole.
1: Ooh, Nelly.
0: Oh, yeah.
1: Hello.
0: Hey.
1: Yeah. I mean, if I've got a phone in my penis, I've got quite a penis.
10: Oh, hold on a second. I got to make a phone call. How you doing, baby girl? Yeah, you know I'm talking on the penis phone.
1: If someone came to me and they're like, what could you smuggle inside of a prison in your penis? I'm like, three Benadryl? Like, three Benadryl, maybe?
8: It's Dave and Chuck the Freak.
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4: Lodge northbound at Livernois, accident closing down the right lane. 94 eastbound at 12 mile, there's an accident on the left shoulder. 94 west between Greenfield and Wayne Road, the left lane is closed. 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
1: Lions are hoping that one of their top targets is healthy for the start of the season. Wide receiver Jameson Williams, absent from Monday's practice. Head coach Dan Campbell said he's dealing with a minor shoulder injury.
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1: Sunny today, the high near 86. Overnight, a chance of showers and thunderstorms moving in after midnight with a low of 67. Though tomorrow, back to sunshine, high 81, sunny 82 on Thursday. And for Friday, looks like it'll be sunny with a high near 84. Right now, it's 74.
0: Dave and Chuck the Freak. 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Man, Florida's effed up.
1: A Florida man was arrested for speeding on I-95 in Cocoa, Florida. His explanation? He was trying to make it to Buc-ee's to use one of their sparkling clean bathrooms.
5: You do love a clean bathroom when you need it.
1: 30-year-old Omar Solomon was pulled over at a traffic stop in Cocoa. Deputies' radar clocked him going 117 in a 70. A sheriff's deputy observed him speeding, making unsafe lane changes, and following too closely.
5: Yeah.
1: When he eventually stopped for the police officer, he told the guy he was desperately trying to make it to use one of the clean bathrooms at Buc-ee's. However, the nearest Buc-ee's location was 61 miles away in Daytona Beach.
5: Oh, that's okay. Gonna take some time.
1: But it's where you gotta speed, man. Yeah. You got 60 miles to go.
5: That's true.
1: You got 60 miles.
5: That's just a guy who was trying to think on his feet, huh? And didn't quite crunch the numbers.
1: Did not.
5: Ah, well.
1: He was charged with reckless driving, operating a vehicle at 100 miles an hour or more.
5: Yikes.
1: He was booked into the Brevard County Jail Complex without incident. His bond set at $500.
5: I don't know why they speed. Like, you gotta know in Florida, you can't go over 100.
1: Right.
5: No. Like, that whole law there, man, it sucks.
1: Yeah. I know their bathrooms are incredible.
5: Yes.
1: Incredible. Sparkling clean private stalls.
5: Mm. Give yourself a Loves. Stop on in there and check it out.
1: Check a Loves out.
5: Check out a Loves. I've got wonderful reviews.
1: If you got to go, you can't be picky.
5: No, nope. 100%.
1: You can't be picky.
5: You
1: just got to stop and go.
5: How about a 24-hour Walmart?
1: Ooh.
5: Yep.
1: Ooh, not
5: it'll
1: my first
5: do
1: choice.
5: It, Dave.
1: Not
5: it'll,
1: my first choice.
5: It'll do.
1: But
5: it'll do.
1: I've pooped in worse places.
5: Yeah.
1: Let me tell you.
5: Yep.
1: And that's going to do it for us here on this Tuesday. Stay safe, and we'll talk to you next time on Dave and Chuck the Freak.
8: I think everyone should say penis so we can take away the negative power of the word. Yeah? So everybody?
9: Penis.
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0: from Volbeat, 2 for Tuesday, 101 WRIF. Good morning. My name is Jade. We have got a beautiful day ahead of us. Sunny, high around 84. In fact, the rest of the week is looking pretty fantastic. Mid-80s and sunny. Can't complain about that. And it works out because we have got another Full Throttle Thursday bike night coming up this week with Meltdown at Stinger's Bar and Grill over there in Wixom. Ice cold beer and great food, plus your chance to win tickets for Theory of a Dead Man and Seven Dust, and tickets to Candlebox as well. 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And speaking of tickets, your shot today to win Rob Zombie and Marilyn Manson tickets. That's around 11:30 this morning. Also, tickets for My Chemical Romance. That's coming up around 1:30.
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0: It's too worried about. The Lions will kick off this season at home September 13th against the Saints. That is a 1 o'clock kickoff. Go Lions.
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0: 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Thank you so much for listening. My name is Jay. Congratulations to Adam Jaskowski over there in Sterling Heights, going to see Rob Zombie and Marilyn Manson. That show is Labor Day weekend at Pine Knob, September 4th. 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

0: Pearl Jam by request for Sue and Kelly over there in Waterford. Thank you so much for listening. Get your requests in on the text line. Hit me up, 248-544-WRIF. My name is Jade. Your Detroit Tigers back in the win column after last night beating the Pittsburgh Pirates 8-5 down there in Pittsburgh. Back in action coming up today. Game time 6:40. McConnell ripping a home run. And man, that rookie is just doing fantastic. So we need to keep the wins coming. We also could use Chicago to lose, but I guess we'll see what happens. The run for the playoffs is on.
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0: If you're one of those people who are gassed up for the fall season, the flannels, the bonfires, the football, and of course, the cider mills. This seems early, but no, it is apple harvesting season already. Michigan is the third largest producer of apples in the country, nearly 15 million apple trees across over 34,000 acres here in the Great Lakes State. Yes, harvesting has already happened as of yesterday. It runs through November. A variety of different apples harvesting at different times, but yeah, it's about to be cider mill time. I am only excited for the donuts.
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The latest from Five Finger Death Punch, it's called Eye of the Storm. 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

0: Detroit's Rock Station 101 WRIF. Congratulations to Alicia Kudela over there in Allen Park. Going to see My Chemical Romance and Iggy Pop this Friday night at Comerica Park. You still have that bonus shot to win at WRIF.com. My name is Jade. So this is crazy. Columbia House, you remember that. You could get, what, 162 CDs for a penny? Officially ending after 71 years. My confusion, it was still around. Like, who was still... Was anyone still buying CDs for a penny? I didn't realize that it was still around. Either way, they originally launched in 1955, allowed customers to order records by mail, and then, of course, struggled to adapt to the digital revolution and filed for bankruptcy in 2015. I shared that story on my Instagram page. On my story, you can follow me at Jade on the Radio.
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0: Mighty Metallica, Two for Tuesday, 101 WRIF. My name is Jade. Looking like we're going to have some great weather this week to ride your motorcycle Thursday night. Another full throttle Thursday at Stinger's Bar and Grill over there off of Grand River in Wixom. Plenty of ice cold beer and great food. Meltdown will be there starting at 7 o'clock. And this week, he's got a chance for you to win tickets for Theory of a Dead Man and Seven Dust, as well as Candlebox. So stop on by and see Meltdown on Thursday at Stinger's. 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
1: Man in the Box from Alice in Chains has re-entered Billboard's Hard Rock Streaming Songs chart for the week ending August 22nd this week. The re-entry marks the song's overall 43rd week on Billboard, and of course the song released more than 35 years ago. The new one from Breaking Benjamin on the way. It's

0: Your home for rock and roll here in Detroit Rock City. It's 101 WRIF. My name is Jade. That's going to wrap things up for me. Meltdown in the studio coming up next. Today is a National Couples Day. So for the foreplay at four, songs by rockers in famous relationships. That's kind of vague. Get your suggestions in 248-544-WRIF. Tickets up for grabs for Rush as well as My Chemical Romance. So stick around for all that. Have a great afternoon. I will catch you on the flip side. Meltdown's coming up.
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0: two from Nirvana on Detroit's rock station, The Riff. You know, Kurt Cobain and Courtney Love had a very famous relationship, and that's what the Foreplay of Four is all about today on National Couples Day. I want to play bands that have, you know, famous relationships. Some of you guys, I don't think, understood the assignment. Some of you did, but some of you didn't. So, you know, Ozzy and Sharon, like, there's a perfect example. Like, everybody knows Ozzy and Sharon, right? Some of the bands you guys posted, I don't even know who their wives are or their husbands or whatever the case is. But anyways, we'll get to that coming up at 4 o'clock. Rush, they're going to be in town at the end of the month, and I've got tickets for you to go see the show on August 26th coming up. My Chemical Romance playing Comerica Park on August 21st. That's coming up this weekend. I've got your chance to score those tickets as well. It's Meltdown for your Tuesday afternoon on WRIF.
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15: All right, guys, make your plans to join me Thursday night at Stinger's Bar and Grill. Once again, it's another Full Throttle Thursday. 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And I'll be there at 7 o'clock. I've got tickets to go see Theory of a Dead Man, Seven Dust as well. Tickets to go see Candlebox. So, yeah, join me Thursday, 7 o'clock, or whenever you get there on your two wheels, your car, walk, hitchhike, it doesn't matter.

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1: How would you like to go see Rush on Us? I've got your chance to go see the boys on August 26th, coming up here in 2-2-1st. With the first one being the boys from Frankenmuth. Here's the latest from Greta Van Fleet. Their new record drops in October. This is called Play Your Games. You're hearing it on The Riff.

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1: 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Let's do it again.
0: It's Two for Tuesday on 101 WRIF. 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

0: Rockers and famous relationships is the foreplay for theme coming up here in just a bit. And I'll tell you what, we'll start a little bit early with, Sherry Moon Zombie and Rob Zombie. They're pretty famous. She's in all of his movies. So we'll do some Zombie for you here in a few minutes. Hey, I have to pass along some sad news, I guess. Frank Beard from ZZ Top, as Billy Gibbons once told me, the only guy in the band without a beard, passed away at the age of 77. So he's been sick. That's been the rumor for at least the last month or so. So, yeah, gone at 77 is Frank Beard. And I guess they've decided to cancel some of the upcoming shows. You know, Rush lost their drummer Neil Peart back in 2020, but they've decided to put the band back together. Obviously, the legend Neil Peart can never be replaced, but Annika Niles is back there on the drums, and she's doing a great job. If you want to go see the guys and girl at Little Caesars Arena, I've got your tickets. Caller 25 right now. 248-544-WRIF. We'll take caller 25.
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1: And today's 4 Play at 4 theme is rockers who've been in famous relationships. It's a couples day today. So let's start out with some of the KID. A lot of requests for him. Of course, he famously dated and married Pamela Anderson for a few months. A short time. So hot. 4 Play at 4 on the Riff.

All about rockers who've been in famous relationships. We could go down the list with Nikki Sixx and Tommy Lee, between Donna DeArico, Pamela Anderson, Carmen Electra, so on and so forth. But you get the picture. How about a couple that actually recorded a song together? Seether's Sean Morgan and Amy Lee dated. You might remember this back in the early 2000s. Here's a song they did together called Broken.

0: On Couples Day, maybe the most famous couple in all of rock, Ozzy and Sharon. There's Ozzy. Mama, I'm coming home on Detroit's Rock Station, The Riff. I'm Meltdown. Latest from Foo Fighters coming up. They're making a little bit of news with their latest song, plus throwing a Live at 5 coming up here in just a little while as well. As we drive you home for this Two for Tuesday. As always, thanks for all your suggestions for the Foreplay at 4. Oh, almost forgot to mention, My Chemical Romance. They're going to be in town this weekend, and I've got your chance to go see them. That's Friday night.
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19: It's Meltdown with an invite for you to join me at the Lake Point Yacht Club tomorrow. That's in Livonia, and we've got bike night every single Wednesday. 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Once again, it's the midweek ride to the Lake Point Yacht Club. 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So lots happening tomorrow at Lake Point Yacht Club. Looking to see you there with 101 The Rim.

I've got your chance to go to Comerica Park this weekend and see My Chemical Romance and Iggy Pop. Hang tight. We'll do that after two for the Foo Fighters. This is a little bit inside baseball, I suppose, a little inside business, but the Foo Fighters now are the record holders for the most appearances in the history of this thing they call the Alternative Airplay Chart. The song Window debuted at number 25. That marks the 45th career appearance on this Alternative Airplay Chart, beating out the guys from U2. Of course, your favorite toy, the new record from the Foos, and here is Window.

0: Foo Fighters playing a sold-out arena, sold-out stadiums, I guess, all over the place. They just played here at Ford Field a couple weeks back. There's my hero on Detroit's Rock Station, The Riff. Another band that's played sold-out arenas and sold-out stadiums for decades coming up for Live at 5. We'll throw in some Marilyn Manson next as the Freaks on Parade Tour touches down on September 4th at Pine Knot. That's going to be a great show. Looking forward to getting out there and seeing that. All right, My Chemical Romance playing Comerica Park. Speaking of stadiums, with Iggy Pop, that's happening Friday. If you want to go, 248-544-WRIF. Tickets for the show is still available. Caller 25. You are going, courtesy of The Riff.
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0: It's National Couples Day, and last hour for the 4Play4 theme, I wanted songs from rockers and famous relationships. Some of you guys said Hailstorm, of course, Joe and Lizzie. There you go. Latest from Papa Roach coming up here in a few minutes with Meltdown. And yeah, football season right around the corner, and that means fantasy football as well. There was this guy in Chicago, lost his fantasy football league, came in last place last year. What was his punishment? He had to dress like this children's book, The Very Hungry Caterpillar, which I have to admit I've never heard of. And he had to eat everything mentioned in the book. An apple, 2 pears, 3 plums, 4 strawberries, 5 oranges, a piece of chocolate cake, an ice cream cone, a pickle, a slice of Swiss cheese, a slice of salami, a lollipop baseball, whatever that is, a piece of cherry pie, a sausage, a cupcake, slice of watermelon, and an ice cream leaf. I remember at Stingers a couple years ago, some dude came in dressed as a girl to Full Throttle Thursday. Yeah, he took a little bit of razzing. And I guess one more reason why I'm not involved in fantasy football leagues.
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16: 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Gene Simmons is coming back to the Motor City. 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I'll see you out there with the riff. I don't

Here's the latest from Papa Roach with a little help from this rapper from India named Hanumkind. I think is how you pronounce it. This is called See You in Hell. It's Papa Roach. You're hearing it on The Riff.

0: There's the first song that the boys from P. Roach ever released, preceded by their latest called See You in Hell on 101 WRIF here on this 2 for Tuesday. It's Meltdown, just getting back in the swing of things after being gone last week at the Full Throttle Saloon in Sturgis, where I got a chance to see Rob Zombie on Wednesday night. You want to talk about an hour and 20 minutes of just pure hard rock? That's a Rob Zombie show. He's coming to town with Marilyn Manson, the Freaks on Parade Tour, and that's going to be at Pine Knob on September 4th. Tickets are still available, and we've got your chances to win your way in as well and qualify for some upgraded seats right there in the pavilion. All right, keep it locked on the Rip for your chance. 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Lenny Kravitz, Ozzy, Queens of the Stone Age, all coming up.
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1: The latest from Five Finger Death Punch coming up, plus your crazy story at 6:40 for this Tuesday ride home on the Riff. I melt out about a half hour away from the opening pitch as the Tigers get set to take on the Pirates, who they beat last night, 8-5, as their run for the playoffs continues. Did you see over the weekend this dude from St. Louis, this rookie outfielder, Joshua Baez, first player in Major League history to hit three dingers in his first three big league at-bats? But here's the thing. I guess he showed up at the field with these dirty old cleats, and teammate Brian Torres helped him out. He swapped out his dirty cleats for a clean pair of a size 12 cleats he borrowed from a different teammate. Well, he can't use them anymore because they're heading to the Hall of Fame in Cooperstown, where they're going to be on display. Three home runs, his first three at-bats, man. That was unreal.
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I heard Jade talking about this earlier, so I thought I'd make it the crazy story at 640 because I didn't even know this was still around. Yes, there's a mail order music club that's shutting down coming up in September, and we'll tell you about it after two from Five Finger Death Punch, the band that rocked Pine Knob on Sunday night. Here's Eye of the Storm. Oh, fuck!

0: Bad Company, Five Figure Death Punch on Detroit's Rock Station, The Riff. I meltdown with your crazy story at 640. I heard Jade talking about this earlier, and I have to admit, I didn't even think the Columbia Music House was still around. It says it's been around for 71 years, founded in 1955, while it's shutting down on September 15th. So it reached its peak, it says here, of 16 million members in 1996, offering albums for pennies and full cost purchases later. I don't know. Did anybody actually buy the albums or CDs, cassettes for full cost later? I'm not sure. The companies faced criticism for shady business practices, including negative option billing, where customers continue to get billed unless they actually canceled. So, yeah, Columbia House is closing down on September 15th. Color me surprised, because I didn't even know they were still around. Prayers and thoughts for the men and women who serve and protect. I appreciate what you guys do. I appreciate you guys. Rock and riff as well. Have a great Tuesday night. Amy is next.
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0: WRIF, Detroit's Rock Station. 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

cool was it Sunday night? You know, you get to hang out with these guys before they go and open the show for Five Finger Death Punch across the way at Pine Knob. Two from Eva Under Fire, two for Tuesday on the Rip.

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